0: There's no problem when the answer is Y.
1: Crushing my opponent, foot up out the break, cleaning all the plates, finna make bang, finna make history, turn this pain to energy.

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0: The Way Up.
1: There is a lot of tension in the air across the country because there are planned protests that we are expecting to happen. Which side of history are we on? You could say, I'm with March and March on this one.
0: They must go.
1: You could be on the opposite side and say that this is inhumane.
2: I am not against the purpose of marches because it's

0: protest against illegal migrants. Mm-hmm. So when people protest in this country, it feels like the only way for voices to be heard. It prompts government to do more.
1: I wish life was black and white, guys. Mm. I wish life was black and white, but life is great. There is those issues that we are facing, and a lot of them are caused by immigrants.
2: Mm. I think they must just build the walls of the borders. The borders is just the mid office, but there's no walls like people walk in, so even if they protest and send them back, people can still come in.
3: Ma bahambe. It is as simple as that. We've given the government so much grace and so much time, so it's about time. Ma bahambe. You know, akukho nje ngidlula lokho. Ma bahambe, finish. Umuntu nje ongana amaphepha must leave.
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1: What made you date a taken person?
2: Because I didn't. Yeah.
1: That is such a selfish reason, and it's so honest. We listen, we don't judge.
2: Look, my boundary is just a married person. I would never, like, if Uchati, get away from me, you know? But if Uchati, like, a boyfriend, I really couldn't care. Saba Fondin. Lisa.
3: One of my principles is that never think that you are the exception. So if I date someone's person, right, the chances of them dating someone else when they're with me, you know, it's 100% going to happen.
2: That's why you can't take them seriously. You're just going to have fun with them. Because obviously, baby's now a while, and she's going to do that to you too, obviously. So just have fun with them. Don't take it seriously.
3: Nah, I see. Nah, I think we built different,
2: dog. I thought you had my back on this one.
3: Nah,
2: bro.
3: I'm sorry, dog.
0: 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It's why.

But now my gang. I think sometimes in the life I'm too competitive, you know. It's good to be competitive on the field, but sometimes in the life you don't need to be like this. And me, I always want to show that I'm better.

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1: What made you date a taken person?
2: Because I didn't. Yeah.
1: That is such a selfish reason, and it's so honest. We listen, we don't judge.
2: Look, my boundary is just a married person. I would never, like, if we chat, get away from me, you know? But if we tell like a boyfriend, I really couldn't care. Saba fondin. Lisa.
3: One of my principles is that never think that you are the exception. So if I date someone's person, right, the chances of them dating someone else when they're with me, you know, it's 100% going to happen.
2: That's why you can't take them seriously. You're just going to have fun with them. Because obviously, baby's now a while, and she's going to do that to you too, obviously. So just have fun with them. Don't take it seriously.
3: Nah, I see. Nah, I think we built different.
2: I thought you had my back on this one.
3: Nah,
2: bro.
3: I'm sorry, dog.
0: Weekdays, 3 to 6 p.m. Setting the frequency on fire, one banger at a time. Why?

0: Lee of the bold, the loud, the use me as a button for legendary, the frequency of the future. You found us.
1: It's bad, guys. They found us.
0: You've taken
2: one small step for man, one giant leap for mankind.
0: And peep the motion, because this isn't just radio. This is what Aura on 50,000 sounds like. The RSA in your DNA. What AI can't replicate. This is the unstoppable era. Meaning, we won't stop playing hits, sharing your stories, and reflecting your vibes. Because we are in service of the future. This is all you need right now. Why?

0: You didn't have to say to me, I ain't got to say to you.
1: and that's the truth. And
0: stepped on. I said, you black heifer, you stand your ground. Because, like, I feel the same way. If you don't like me, you don't have to fool with me. But you don't have to talk about me or treat me mean. I don't have to treat you mean. I just stay out of your way. That's the way we worked out.
2: Why? Tapped into your frequency.

0: 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Kinako Yama Yo Yo. 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

0: So you're a chill dude who prefers this sound.
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0: But your girl, well, your girl prefers this kind of music. And I'm a gents jam to this. So you can never win, right? Wrong. And we can tell you why. This is the frequency that moves you.

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1: My ex just called, she crying, she banging my line like, what are we doing? Tasman f***ed up all of the M's, swear I gotta get back to it. 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

0: Uncensored.
1: It's all about what then?
2: Kuminga ane la pestolo kuti yothenga ngekhadi. And then when she gets there, she uses the card and then she accidentally loses the card. That time I'm passed out, gone sleeping. Something in me is like, now wake up, man. Check your app. You're supposed to be receiving certain amount today. Check if it's there. When I get there, almost 1,000 gone.
1: Look, at least it's 1,000. I've had like 18K deducted from my
3: 18K.
1: Account. Yeah, so what happened is I lost my gold check account. And whoever stole it or picked it up gave it to a truck driver. And they were basically traveling in and out of South Africa and beyond the borders of South Africa using my card. So the issue is with those cards is when they tap, whether there's no cash, whether the account is blocked or whatever, there's a delay from it actually stopping and the information reaching the bank. So I watched this guy go from 100 and something to 18,000 rand.
0: Monday to Thursday, 8 to 10 p.m. Why?
4: If G's the spot, why is where it's hot? Why?

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1: Winter holidays brings recess back to Y. Spend your school holidays co-hosting with me, Ukare Nomthethwa, as Y is looking for high school students to speak up, join the conversation, and handle the playlist. 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
2: But the budget is saying, relax. Wise got you with this. I'm a dollar, a penny, so tell. And this.
4: We just send it.
2: And this. And this. Reminding you that this is the frequency that moves you.

0: What a great way to start the show with some Cuesta. That one is called a 6x9 here on Y. Good morning, Y's. Is it Thursday already? Oh my goodness, how time flies. It is a Thursday morning. We are getting ready to make sure that you've got a great morning ahead of you right here on the way up on Y, waking you up once again. Are your faves, Nia Brown and OK Wasabi. 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It's yfm.co.za if you'd like to stream us live. 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I am feeling good this morning, I won't lie, I'm feeling alright. A little bit tired, but it's okay, you know what happens. One of the things that I absolutely despise about life is when things happen, you know, and I have to remind myself that that's just what life is. Sometimes there's going to be inconveniences. Like, for example, I woke up this morning, got ready for work, went to my car, realized that my car lights are not working. They're just not switching on. Luckily, the brights are working. So I had to drive to work with my brights on, which is not fun. Now, here's the thing. Here's the kicker. Is the fact that I booked my car in to go and get checked out, and I'm stressed about how much it's going to cost. How much are new lights generally? You know what I'm saying? Because I'm not a car person, I don't know these things. So I'm really stressed out about, you know, what they're going to charge me to fix those lights, because I have to. I really don't have a choice. So you know what? Yeah, things happen, inconveniences happen, but we figure it out and then we move on and we have a great time on the way up, starting with letting you know what's happening on the socials this morning. Stick around for 5:30 trends. It's on the way. Let's have a great morning. Good morning, YS.
1: Way up.
2: There's a place called Gawulf.
0: Way.
2: By Foster. It's after the freeway.
0: That does not sound like
2: it
0: a real place.
2: Gawulf near. After the freeway near.
0: Gawulf.
2: Yes.
0: Like a wolf. Like a wolf.
2: At night. That's why. At night. Near. On the dot at 9 p.m. There's always a wolf. And no one has ever found it.
0: Wasabu gata maka, guys. Yo, wasabu gata maka. I can't even deal with it. I find it difficult to believe that there's a place named Gawulf. And it's spelled Kwawolf, like a wolf. What's the story?
3: All right, the story that I know about Gawulf is that it used to be a farm. So the owner of the farm was Uwulf. So after he left, the place remained Gawulf because it will always be Gawulf.
2: I've heard the craziest howls from there. And then sometimes on special occasions, they even go melodic, like
0: that's when the wolves didn't eat
2: yes.
0: that day.
2: So they're crying. Crying.
0: Like, ooh. Ooh. Ooh.
2: Now we want the first no wrath.
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4: It's the Lunch League on Y.
6: 11 July is around the corner, and I've been having a lot of DMs from, you know, people from Durban.
0: Ow.
6: Who are out there asking me to, you know, cutting the story short. Basically, they want me to be their boyfriend for the weekend.
7: So, can I be a fairy tale?
0: Wait, so someone is trying to rent you?
6: Yes.
0: As a

0: Boyfriend.
1: Yes.
0: So like rent a man.
1: Rent a man. So they want to rent me for the weekend.
2: Can I be your boyfriend?
3: Yeah.
2: Can I be your boyfriend?
3: Yeah, you can.
0: So what are you saying about this?
1: I don't know whether I should say yes or not. I mean, I'm going to be at Durban in July, so might as well.
0: Are you attracted to any of these people?
1: The one not necessarily attracted to, but I wouldn't mind spending time with them.
0: I don't think you should do it. I don't think you should do it. I don't think you should do it.
4: 12 to 3 p.m. on Y. Sip, savor, and repeat. Y keeps the music flowing.

mama had dropped out of school and had a nerve to tell my father. I slept on the floor. Trapping with the qualis, ankle, knees, more than ready. 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I go out there in the kitchen, I'm a fiend.

0: Got a new timepiece for my wrist. 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I got a vision for this ish. Knew that I had to steer that ship. They cannot see me through this tent. I was cooking in the kitchen for 600,000 minutes. Can a brother get a witness? Dedicated, I was driven. Making plays, I had a mission. Is it pleasure? Is it business? Nigga, tell me what's the difference?
1: What's the difference?
0: Why would I even fear this shit? Thought on my sleeve, I wear that shit. Thought I was nowhere near this shit. Didn't believe I'd make it here. I know they smell me loud and clear. Smoking exotic in this shit.
2: I was cooking in the kitchen. I'm moving.

0: yeah. 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So I got me cool, I'm touching the city, touching right. For my lilies, it's a dudes, I call her Alice and Sunday.
1: Get a slice of the wild.

0: It's music by Lil Baby. This one is called Some to Prove here on A Why. Let's fill you in on what's trending on the socials today.
1: Tell the stories you need to know right now.
2: When last did you speak to him?
3: I just arrived.
4: But it's Kalangala.
5: Unemployment is increasing, but increasing at a decreasing rate.
6: Take a seat. Welcome to you. Honorable member, proceed.
0: So a few days ago, Wasabi told us about a new WhatsApp feature where instead of giving someone your number, you can give them a username that you've created. And I knew even then that this was going to cause a lot of problems. And it has. I'm seeing on social media that there is some concern over using your real name or using your social media handle that you already have as your WhatsApp username. The concern is that someone could take and use your handle on WhatsApp, and that opens up opportunities for people to be scammed. WhatsApp posted a list of Q&As on X, and one of them reads, "What if someone creates a username similar to mine to impersonate me or run a scam? How do you stop someone from pretending to be me?" The response from WhatsApp is, "Usernames are not available for messaging yet. When they are and you get a message from someone new, we'll let you know the country of origin and a warning for the first-time outreach. Well-known public figure names and their variations are held for verified owners. We're also keeping a close eye on blocks and reports to take actions against scammers. What I do know is that there is a passkey that you can create as well. So even if someone guesses your WhatsApp handle, they would need that passkey in order to reach you. But yeah, this sounds incredibly problematic.
7: Yeah, no, this is going to be a stress, actually. I don't know how they're going to handle it, because anyone can just guess your name and just put it in, and like, you used your name.
0: Exactly.
7: I've been seeing people saying, don't use your social media name and don't use your real name. Try to think of something else.
0: So what must I use then?
7: Niezo, Ronozo.
0: Like BBM names?
7: Yeah.
0: Like Stargirl. Sweet Lips,
7: yes.
0: 123.
7: That, we're going back to BBM.
0: Now, can you imagine someone saying, "Hey, can I have your WhatsApp handle?" Yes, it's at Sweet Lips 123. Stop it.
7: Hey, devastating news for gamers. Sony PlayStation is trending because they just announced that from January 2028, they will stop production of game discs, which marks the end of an era. From January 2028, all new games will be digital. Now, you may think this is not a big deal, but it's actually a huge deal. For reasons like no more secondhand games. So under

0: They give you a refund, and sometimes they don't even give you a refund. They just say, nah, this game, we don't like it. We're shutting it down. So you don't have a physical copy of the game to say, no, I'm still going to play this game because I own it. I bought it. So it's taking away the buyer's rights.
1: Yes, kind of, yeah. Yes.
0: So everyone's talking about it right now, which what does that mean for the future of gaming, for the future of media also, because soon enough DVDs will also disappear.
1: Yeah.
0: And you can only find things on streaming. And we know what happens when something is taken away from streaming. It's gone.
1: It's gone.
0: So, yeah.
1: Do you think this is a good move or a bad move?
0: Oof. Once I'm listening to people's conversations, I'm seeing even Trevor Noah chipped in. It's a bad move. It's a dangerous move. It's a dangerous move.
1: Yeah, this is very unfortunate. Now that you've explained exactly why, I mean, it completely makes sense. Very disappointing. We've got your main story coming up in the next few moments. Keep it locked.
2: 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Warning. Listening may result in excessive head bobbing. Why?

0: It's music by Way. This one is called Hamba Nam here on yyfm.co.za. Do make sure to stream us live. Your main story is coming up in the next few moments. Vusimuzi Kadmatlala is not a very happy person. We're going to tell you why when we come back. For now, let's head on over to your traffic.
1: 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Jamming in traffic with Y.
2: Biri Biri Island.
3: It's time for the traffic.
4: 5:41, let's see what's happening on the streets. I'll start off in Boksburg on the N17 westbound. Expect some roadworks and restrictions towards Roundabout Road and Osborne Road. Moving on now to Germiston and see some traffic restrictions at the M2 Heldenaes interchange. You should expect delays during peak travel times over there. Let's head on over now to Lenasia. Expect more roadworks between the N12 highway and Nirvana Drive. Lapipolzov, I see roadworks there near Archer Road during the N1 highway exit actually. Parktown, traffic lights are not working there at St. Patrick Road. Moving on now down there to Cramerville, I see traffic lights not working at Impala Road. And then finally, I'll end off in Fourways, where traffic lights are not working there at Fourways Boulevard. Now, if you're looking for instant traffic updates, be sure to follow us at Y from Traffic for Wide Traffic. It's Wasabi.
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1: If you're happy and you know it, don't hold back. 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Sinaye keeps you entertained for the happiest hour of your day, where the vibes hit harder than the traffic. 6 to 7 p.m. Monday to Friday with Sinaye. Let's get happy. This is Happy Hour. Embrace the vibe. Why not?

0: It's music by J. Cole. It's called Dying Together here on Y. Let's talk about Vusi Muzi Cat Matala.
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5: Take a seat. Welcome to you. Honorable member, proceed.
0: So there's a bit of an update with regard to the Cat Matlala situation. I think a while back we told you that basically he was going to snitch to get a lesser sentence. You know, he had a deal with the NPA to say, hey, I'm willing to dish out all of the dirt. I'm willing to tell you guys what's going on, who to go after, in exchange for a lesser sentence. But it was waiting for court approval. Well, the court has rejected it. The court has rejected that deal. The Specialized Commercial Crime Court in Pretoria has rejected the plea deal entered into by Vusi Muzi Cat Matlala and the NPA. On Wednesday, which was yesterday, Matlala returned to the court where Magistrate Ignatius Dupree handed down the judgment. He basically said that the crimes that Matlala has been accused of were committed out of greed. He's not convinced that Matlala entered into a plea deal out of genuine remorse or out of a need to obtain a lesser sentence. So basically he's saying, nah, I'm not buying it. This deal is not going to work with me. So I'm pretty sure wherever Cat Matlala is, not wherever he is, he's in jail. He's probably very disappointed by this. And I also think that 8 years is what they were proposing. I mean, that's not nearly enough time for him to serve for the crimes that he committed. 8 years?
6: Unfortunately, it's finished. Yeah, I think they've caught him and they're not going to let go of him.
0: No.
6: I think at minimum, he might do 15. At minimum.
0: Yeah. I think there's also ways to appeal. There's ways for him to get a lesser sentence. There's good behavior. You know what I'm saying? Because even that judgment might mean that he serves less time. I think the thing is, they can't let him out.
6: No.
0: Because no one knows whether he will go back to committing those very same crimes or not.
6: It's finished, Kupelile. Even though he's going to be a witness, right? He's going to go take a stand in court and snitch, basically. I think he thought, Kuti, after he does that, they're going to say, okay, sharp, 8 years, but ish.
0: Nah.
6: But people are not having it.
0: Nah. And I think I absolutely agree with this judgment. He's done far too much. He's taken way too much money from people that actually needed it. You know what I'm saying? So, yeah, we'll keep you posted on what happens with Cat Matlala. But, yeah, I don't think that they're going to let him off easy.
6: Ish.
0: Here's an RT. This one is called Tiko Unofefe. Enjoy.
7: Hey, Tiko Unofefe. It's Connie Zinto Bendizanz. Connie Sigo Meni Melendi Lenz. 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Hey, Tito no feather, Sconis into Bendy Sands, Conisigoman of Melendi Lands, and Tandazo Uzo Sabans, Banda Basela Link, Bafunda de Sele Igaz, Tandazo Uzo Sabans, Tandazo Uzo Sabans, Banda Basela Link, Bafunda Nikitin the Clans, Tandazo Uzo Sabans.

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0: You know, one thing I can appreciate about Anati is that he takes his time. You know what I'm saying? He takes his time, but when he does release music, it is just incredible. Absolutely amazing. I remember going to parties and going crazy over this song. It's Anati. It's called Tiklo No Fefe here on Why I Struggle with the Pronunciation of the name of this song. All right, we've got your news and traffic coming up a little bit later on, but for now, more music.
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0: Major Steez, why?
1: I'd like you to make some noise for the big head. Woo!
2: Yes, sir.
1: I also want to firstly congratulate you on a million streams on the album in 10 days only. That's crazy business. Let's fast track the story. You meet Kabza. Are you like to him? Let's get in studio. How does it go?
3: Dude was like, yeah, nah, do your thing. I didn't really get to do my thing
1: in
3: front of him. Like, and then I was just left there with Sly.
1: Dude, how does that feel? And what was just you and Sly, now it's Kabza that's more on it.
3: I was a little tripped off because I left the studio and I thought that the song would probably just stay in there.
1: You're originally a hip hop and R&B artist. How did you manage to stay true to like you?
3: Glory to God, but I'm only starting. Sly is already from hip hop, so like he already like peeped the swag that I had going on.
0: Get ready to elevate your night. Yeah! This is On the Streets, where the culture lives.
4: Hey, Batung Wasabi. Wari, what's going on with Chris Brown? Chris Brown, I mean, every after 2 weeks or a monthly, there's something going on with him.
5: If we were Chris Brown's parents and we were the Chris Brown of South African, this is what Uloiwe.
4: Yes!
5: Every year, there's something.
4: Something's going on.
5: You can't get through 1 year without being in trouble. So apparently Chris Brown has been found liable by a jury for $13 million over his dog mauling and disfiguring his housekeeper. She was taking out some trash and viciously attacked by his 200-pound Caucasian shepherd. Brown fled the scene instead of calling 911 when it happened because he was afraid, to quote, there'd be a media circus. So,
4: oh my goodness!
5: The helper's getting $13 million. But obviously, we won't see how the helper suffered the injuries. Is it even enough if it's that bad?
4: I mean, yeah, I mean, it must have been that bad if it was 13 million, but also you care more about your own image than someone else's life.
5: Crazy.
4: Which has now completely changed because of your dog.
5: 13 million.
4: I don't quite understand. It's like if you know that you've got a helper in the house and you know you've got a dog, you need to find a way to either train the dog or create some sense of familiarity between the two of them. Because how is it that this dog was able to do that? Where was the dog?
5: Not chained up.
4: Not chained up, clearly.
5: So, yeah, this is... Hi, Shem. I feel like every year there's something that happens.

0: with Chris Brown and with him.
1: I don't, you know what? I don't feel sorry for him because I feel like a lot of these things, he brings it onto himself. Mm-hmm. Like, for example, there was one moment where he was banned from performing in the UK because there was a physical altercation. Yes. There was a fight that happened. That was his own doing. Mm. This dog situation was his own doing. If you know that there's someone coming over to the house and you know that your dogs are aggressive, you need to lock them up. Or train them.
0: This is a housekeeper. I don't know how long she's been working there. How dangerous is it? Because that means it's a person who's almost there every day. Why aren't the 100% dogs accustomed
1: familiar.
0: To this person?
1: Yes.
0: Yeah. So, Nkosiyam is in
1: Germany. Yeah, no. All of that money that he's making right now on tour with Usher, that 13 million that he's busy making, is going to help this lady out. Mm. So, yeah, good luck to him. Top of the hour, let's head it over to the news.
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3: Stories making headlines. Minister Kachalia urges police to remain vigilant amid threats of more anti-illegal immigration protests. And Kat Matlala plea deal in limbo. A very good morning. I'm Lindiwe Mbanza. Acting Police Minister Feroz Kachalia has cautioned that while welcoming the peaceful outcome of the 30 June demonstrations, law enforcement agencies cannot afford to let their guard down. Kachalia expressed concern over reports that organizers of the anti-illegal immigration protests intend to stage demonstrations every Thursday until the local government elections in November. Police revealed that at least 900 people were arrested during this week's protest, with the Western Cape making up the bulk of the arrests at 215 people. Kachalia has called on provincial governments and commissioners to further strengthen their partnerships on matters relating to safety and security. The minister's spokesperson, Kamkhelo Mokgotsi, says Kachalia convened a follow-up meeting with the deputy ministers of police, premiers of all 9 provinces and MECs responsible for community safety.
4: Meeting participants expressed their appreciation to members of the South African Police Service for their professionalism, dedication and service. During discussions, concerns were raised regarding challenges associated with the repatriation of undocumented foreign nationals, with calls for additional support from the Interministerial Committee on Migration in provinces where repatriation centres have been established. In response, the Acting Minister reiterated that government has adopted a whole-of-government approach through the IMC, with dedicated work streams addressing key areas, including law enforcement and strategic communications.
3: To this now, the NPA says should Vusmuzi Kat Matlala reject the proposed sentence by the court in the Medicare 24 case, the state cannot use the information contained in his affidavit. Yesterday, the Specialized Commercial Crimes Court in Pretoria rejected the proposed 8-year jail time for the alleged underworld kingpin after he pleaded guilty to 3 charges and turned state witness. Matlala pleaded guilty to charges of fraud, corruption and money laundering in the SAPS tender saga involving high-ranking police officials, including the country's suspended top cop, Fani Masemola. NPA spokesperson Keza Khanyaho says the court has instead proposed an effective 12-year prison sentence, which will now be subject of further discussions between the state and Matlala's legal team.
5: Till this matter is finalized, therefore nothing can be done, because that affidavit is as part of the condition that is related to this plea agreement. Therefore, if that plea agreement is not finalized, we cannot use that evidence, because it is not somebody who is saying, I'm coming forward on my own and giving information to you. It is based on this plea agreement being finalized. Therefore, we can't use it until this matter is finalized. But we are hopeful that the matter will be finalized as soon as possible.
3: To some international news, the World Bank plans to phase out lending to China by 2031, as the world's second largest economy no longer requires the same level of development financing. The move forms part of a new 5-year partnership framework that will cap lending to China at $2 billion before ending it altogether. Now, World Bank officials say the decision reflects China's economic progress, while the United States has welcomed the plan, arguing that development funding should instead be directed to poorer countries. The proposal is expected to be considered by the bank's board later this month. Recapping your top story this hour, Acting Police Minister Feroz Kachalia has cautioned that while welcoming the peaceful outcome of the 30 June demonstrations, law enforcement agencies

0: cannot afford to let their guard down. Do follow us on X and on Instagram at YFM for Y News. I'm Lindiwe Mpanza. We can
1: 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Jamming in traffic with Y. Bidi Bidi
2: Island. It's time for the traffic.
3: 6:05, let's see what's happening on the streets. I'll start off in Lynnbro Park on the N3 southbound. I already see some queuing traffic there towards Marlboro Drive due to some roadworks, so please be cautious over there. A stationary vehicle there at the N1 southbound at Rigel Avenue. Moving on now to Pretoria on the N1 southbound, queuing traffic towards Stormfall Road due to more roadworks. Heading over now down there to Lanasia, roadworks and restrictions at Golden Highway. Up in North Cliff, I see AMA traffic lights at Waspani and Milner Avenue. And then finally, I'll end up in Randburg. Traffic lights are not working there at Tungsten Road. Now, if you're looking for instant traffic updates, be sure to follow us at YFM Traffic for Y Traffic. It's Wasabi.
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0: This one is called Angsafuni Ngami by Noma Kosini. It is time for Who's Got Next?
1: Are you ready?
2: Two songs, one crowd.
1: Who's got next?
3: This is fun.
0: All right. Nia Brown versus OK Wasabi. The Nia High versus Wasabi Nation. Whose song will you be voting for this morning? Before we let you know what our track selection is today, here's the category.
4: The category is For My Side.
0: For My Side. Okay, so for the side guy, or for the side chick, or for the side person, which song would you dedicate to them? Here's my thing. When you're in a situationship with a side, right, sometimes you're just hoping you guys get to the point where you no longer have to lie about each other.

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1: Okay.
0: What a throwback! What a throwback! You have to vote for the song, because when was the last time you heard this song? When was the last time you listened to it? And you know you used to love this track. You have to vote for it.
1: No, dope song, Liam. I'll give it to you. That's a dope song. Mm. I really enjoy it. But my song is way better, unfortunately. It's by Usher.

0: 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I don't know what to do, but to my confession.
1: You don't even know the lyrics to your own song.
0: What a song, Mia.
1: Confessions is a song that is still popular. I feel like Lie About Us is the song we forgot we loved. You know what I'm saying? Vote for the song you forgot. You know you used to love the song. Lie About Us with Avante or Avant and Nicole Scherzinger. Oh my gosh.
0: No, what a
1: throwback.
0: You're mad because I chose the Sajik song. It's the anthem.
1: I'm not mad about it.
0: Yeah.
1: I'm not mad about it. You know what? I don't even care because I don't even think you're going to get words.
0: We'll see.
1: I think the wires are feeling. The wires are feeling. All I'm with you when I wanted to touch. And then you call me and I want to hang up. Send a voice note on the Y app. Which song are you voting for this morning? The category is For My Side. Are you choosing Lie About Us by Nicole Scherzinger and Avant? Or do you want to hear Confessions Part 2 by Usher? Also, I prefer Confessions Part 1. I think that's the better confession.
0: No, Confessions Part 2 is the better
1: song. To be
0: please.
1: Quite honest
0: yeah,
1: with you,
0: please.
1: I don't know. Send a voice note.
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4: 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Why?
5: I'm so fresh, man. Man, y'all scared to do it how I do it.

0: I honestly still think that this is the best career move that Miley Cyrus could have done at that point in her career, because she needed to transition from being Hannah Montana to being a grown-up, to being, you know, someone that can make the kind of music that she wanted to make. And I think that this was a great idea. Lots of people look back now and they're like, oh my goodness, this was appropriation of black culture. But it was a jam! Miley Cyrus, Wiz Khalifa, Juicy J, Michael Made It. This one is called 23 here on a Y. Which song are you voting for this morning? The category is For My Side. Are you choosing my track selection, which is Lie About Us by Avant and Nicole Scherzinger? Or do you want to choose Confessions Part 2 by Usher?
1: I'll start off with a voice note from Lady T.
2: Morning, morning, morning, wires.
0: Morning.
2: This morning, I'm going to go with Wasabi.
1: Thank you.
2: Asha, Asha.
1: Asha.
2: Confessions.
1: Asha Mazambane. Asha, Asha. Thank you. Lungelo.
3: Morning, Wasabi. Morning, wires. And morning to the queen.
0: Morning. Woo!
3: Nia. Aye. No, today, you did it. You did the things that make the things to be done. Woo! I know, no. Number now. Hey, what's up? We are losing. I'm tired.
1: This is Zobona.
0: Yo, I can't wait to sing this song.
1: Zobona.
0: I can't wait to sing. And we no longer have to lie about us. Yo, we're going to have such a good time and we sing along when I win in the next couple of moments. Send your vote through on the Y app.
4: Uncensored.
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6: 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That time I'm passed out, gone sleeping. Something in me is like, now, wake up.

0: check your app. You're supposed to be receiving certain amount today. Check if it's there. When I get there, almost 1,000 gone.
1: Look, at least it's 1,000. I've had like 18K deducted from my account.
2: 18K?
1: Yeah, so what happened is I lost my gold check account. And whoever stole it or picked it up gave it to a truck driver. And they were basically traveling in and out of South Africa and beyond the borders of South Africa using my card. So the issue is with those cards is when they tap, whether there's no cash, whether the account is blocked or whatever, there's a delay from it actually stopping and the information reaching the bank. So I watched this guy go from 100 and something to 18,000 rand.
3: 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It's Why.

0: I'm genuinely going to be mad if I don't win today. I'm actually going to lose my mind if I don't win today. Because Lie About Us is far better than Confessions Part 2.
1: Don't lie, Mia.
0: Let's not lie,
1: don't cap,
0: guys.
1: Mia. Don't cap, Mia.
0: Let's take final votes.
2: Umsijo, he's simply the best.
0: What?
3: Good morning, good morning, good morning, neighbor.
0: Morning.
3: Umsijo, no. Umsijo, the best, the best, the best. Only the best. Sanbonan, yeah. Sanbonan, what's up? Ninjan, my fair too. Happy Thursday, my fair too. I'm going to tell you my confession.
2: Thank you.
3: I'm going to tell you my EP. This is my confession.
2: Exactly.
3: I'm going to tell you. So if you're going to tell me, lucky packet in Amshanj.
2: Asbonge. Thank you.
0: That's not even a real vote.
2: They're not voting for the person, they're voting for the song.
0: Yeah, but like he's saying he didn't hear the other song.
2: No, he says he didn't hear Guti whose song belongs to who. So thank you, Niam. Danko. Danko. Let's listen to Banguni.
4: Good morning, Nia Brown. Good morning, OK. What's up?
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0: This is the gully of the bold, the loud, the use me as a button for legendary, the frequency of the future. You found us.
1: It's bad, guys. They found us.
0: You've taken
2: one small step for man, one giant leap for mankind.
0: And peep the motion, because this isn't just radio. This is what aura on 50,000 sounds like. The RSA in your DNA, what AI can't replicate. This is the unstoppable era, meaning we won't stop playing hits, sharing your stories, and reflecting your vibes, because we are in service of the future.

0: It's music by Dave. This one is called Law of Attraction here on Y. We've got Senior Jukebox coming up in the next few moments where the grown-ups have a turn to request their favorite song. Which song do you want to request this morning? Send a voice note on the Y app. Tell us what your name is, which song you're requesting, and what the song reminds you of. You know, why is it that you are choosing that particular song to listen to this morning? We're going to choose one voice note and play that song request. While you decide, here's your traffic. We can
1: do traffic. Jamming in traffic with Y.
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4: 6:41, let's see what's happening on the streets. I'll start off with a stationary vehicle there at the N1 southbound at Rigel Avenue. Moving on now to Pretoria, I see some queuing traffic at Sefako Makgato Drive. Let's head on over now to the M1 northbound, slow moving traffic towards Parktown. In Buccleuch, queuing traffic towards Buccleuch Interchange. Let's head on over now down there to Lenasia. I see roadworks and restrictions towards the N12 highway and Nirvana Drive. And then finally, I'll end up in Sandton. Traffic lights are not working there at Grayston Drive. Now, if you're looking for instant traffic updates, be sure to follow us at Y from Traffic for Y Traffic. It's Wasabi.
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0: It's music by Venom and Shishiliza. This one is called Sondela here on a Y. Let's get straight into Senior Jukebox.
1: You are a kid, Papa. Wake up. Wakey, wakey, sleepy head. Don't believe me, just watch.
2: Hey. It's time for Senior Jukebox.
0: Woo! This is where the grown-ups get to request their favorite song since the kids are on holiday. Whose song request are we taking this morning?
3: Today we're taking Tato.
4: Morning, guys. Hope you are well. My name is Tato. Can you please play me a song called Someone I Knew by Toby? Just, you know, a daily motivation, or whenever I feel down and out, it just lifts up my spirit. Thank you, guys.

0: Well, Sari and I are nodding our heads here in the studio. We're like, this song is actually a vibe.
1: You know, what always shocked me is a song that grips you in the last few seconds.
0: Yes.
1: And this song did that. I was just ignoring it, but in the last few seconds, I was like, oh.
2: The post 8-year jail time for the alleged underworld kingpin after he pleaded guilty to 3 charges and turned state witness. Matlala pleaded guilty to charges of fraud, corruption and money laundering in the SAPS tender saga involving high-ranking police officials, including the country's suspended top cop Fani Masemola. NPA spokesperson Kaiser Khanyaho says the court has instead proposed an effective 12-year prison sentence, which will now be the subject of further discussion between the state and Matlala's legal team.
3: Till this matter is finalized, therefore nothing can be done, because that affidavit is as part of the condition that is related to this plea agreement. Therefore, if that plea agreement is not finalized, we cannot use that evidence, because it is not somebody who is saying, I'm coming forward on my own and giving information to you. It is based on this plea agreement being finalized. Therefore, we can't use it until this matter is finalized. But we are hopeful that the matter will be finalized as soon as possible.
2: To some international news now, the World Bank plans to phase out lending to China by 2031, as the world's second largest economy no longer requires the same level of development financing. The move forms part of a new 5-year partnership framework that will cap lending to China at $2 billion before ending it altogether. Now, World Bank officials say the decision reflects China's economic progress, while the United States has welcomed the plan, arguing that development funding should instead be directed to poorer countries. The proposal is expected to be considered by the bank's board later this month. Recapping your top story this hour. Acting Police Minister Feroz Khachalia has cautioned that while welcoming the peaceful outcome of the 30 June demonstrations, law enforcement agencies cannot afford to let their guard down. Do follow us on X and on Instagram at YFM for Y News. I'm Lindiwe Mbanza.
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5: Jamming in traffic with Y.
6: Yeah, go! I in traffic.
1: 7:06, let's see what's happening on the streets. I start off with a stationary vehicle there at the N14 westbound at Blackfontein Interchange. I see a crash right before Empire Road. It's causing some heavy, heavy traffic, so please approach cautiously over there. On the M2 westbound, queuing traffic towards Crown Interchange. Moving on now to Buccleuch, I see some queuing traffic towards Buccleuch Interchange. Another stationary vehicle there on the N1 northbound right before Golden Highway. And then finally, I'll end off down there in Randburg. Traffic lights are not working at Tungsten Road. Now, if you're looking for instant traffic updates, be sure to follow us at YFM Traffic for Y Traffic. It's Wasabi.
0: Let's get your voice notes. Celebrities that you do not care about.
1: People say they don't care about a lot of things.
0: There's a lot of people.
1: People are among about talent at all. What are you saying, my brother? You, Msijo? Msijo? Okay, Msijo again. Boitepo?
7: Morning, the way up team.
0: Morning.
7: And morning to the wires.

0: Oh, I don't care about Kim Kardashian, Shem.
1: Yeah.
0: Kim Kardashian and her sisters, I don't care. Oh, I don't care about them.
1: Yeah, there was a time when I did care about them, though. Growing up, I used to watch Keeping Up with the Kardashians. I think we used to watch it in the house religiously. Mm. So there was a time when I really did care about them. But these days, I don't care.
2: I think, Shem, they are, I don't know, I might be wrong. They're losing their social relevance. Maybe.
1: They are.
2: Or we're just growing older. The people who cared.
1: Yeah.
2: The people who cared about them.
1: There might be, you know, a younger generation that still, that cares about them now, you know?
2: You know? Mm. YT?
3: Morning, the way after. Morning, George. Morning, Nia. Morning, Ray. I mean, I don't care about these two podcasters. Hey, who's this or not? Not is fine. I, even though I inking, who's Fiso and that boy Tachi? Oh, Jeff, I don't like those guys. Where's who's Fiso? Hey, but guys, we have to care about Wanasis from the Popo, the one who turns. Wanasis, yeah, that guy was it. Moving credit, whatever, but Pamudim.
1: No, that's the thing, is that we can give someone credit and be like, we know that people love him, absolutely.
2: Yeah.
1: It's just that, personally, I don't care.
2: We're not the target market, maybe.
1: We're not the target market.
2: Broke millionaire?
4: Good morning, Nia and Commander.
1: Morning.
2: What up?
4: I share Nia's sentiments. I love the OGs. I don't know any of these influencers. Sometimes my girlfriend, like, you know, something happened. This person did 1, 2, 3, 4, 5. Then I'm like, who's the person that you're talking about? No, they are very famous. Let me get you a picture. I'm sending it. I'm like, every time I'm like, I've never seen this person before. And I'm on social media, but I'm similar to Nia. When I see these people, I just skip.
1: Yeah.
4: I don't have time. I know. Oh geez, I think I feel like there's a lot of noise nowadays. There's a lot of noise, so no, I can't. All of these new school celebrities, no. Tell me about the OGs, tell me about your AKAs, tell me about your pro, tell me about your Fesh, the kings of Skid. Those are the kind of guys that I care about. The new school guys, the new celebrities, they can miss me, guys. Cheers, great show.
1: Exactly. Especially when it comes to, like, you know, the people who are just rich. They're not even really influencers. They're just rich and no one knows how they make their money.
2: Yeah.
1: But they've got like a ton of followers because, you know, they're posting Louis Vuittons and things like that. And then this person is rumored to be sleeping with this one's husband and this one is pregnant with this. I don't know who they are. And you know what? I don't care.
5: Scrambling to start your day? The way up is exactly what you need. 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
0: How many hours? 10,000. 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
1: Still in front of the hours, so I'm picking my flowers, never living in doubt.
0: Gotta maneuver, figure the route, got a plan, how we making it out. 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

0: It's music by Don Toliver here on Why. It's called Secondhand. Can I be very honest this morning? Mm-hmm. Is this a safe space?
1: It's a safe space.
2: Nah. I'm playing.
0: Right now, you know, I'm pretending that everything is okay. Mm-hmm. But I am suffering.
2: What do you mean?
0: I am in absolute pain.
1: Why?
0: Right now. The jeans I'm wearing are so tight. The jeans I'm wearing are so tight, guys. I can't even explain it to you. It's like I'm struggling to breathe, right? And I've got a little bit of a belly. So the belly's cut in half. Mm. You know what I'm saying? And let's not talk about the rest because I don't think I can say that on radio. Hey. But you know what I'm talking about. Everything is tight right now. But for me... Mm. I don't care because come hell or high waters, I will fit into these jeans. Because what you're saying to me if I can't fit into these jeans is that I've gained weight. And there's absolutely no way that that has happened.
2: So
0: you know what I'm saying?
2: You don't care about breathing.
0: No, I don't care about breathing. As long as the jeans fit and I can close the button up and you're fine. Go with my outfit. Mm. I needed dark jeans this morning because I'm wearing a brown jacket. Yeah. You know what I'm saying? So I needed a dark wash jean. Mm-hmm. So I'm willing to sacrifice.
1: But that's tough.
3: No.

0: comfortability of my stomach and my lower regions.
1: Yeah, I can't do it. We do the show for 4 hours. When we can.
0: That was. No, sometimes you must suffer for beauty standards. That's what it is. And these jeans are making me suffer right now. But it's fine because I look good.
1: The only beauty standard I'll suffer for as a man is just going broke for clothing.
0: Yo.
1: I will go broke for clothing, yeah. Guys. I need to have... There's too many clothes, guys. There's too many fire things out there. That's the only one where I'm like, yeah. Anything that has to do with surgery, sorry, forget about it.
0: Oh, yeah. I've had surgery for beauty standards.
1: Oh.
2: Oh.
0: Yeah, I got a breast reduction a couple of years ago.
2: Was it last year or a couple of years ago?
0: It was a couple of years. I think it's like 3 years ago now.
1: Ah.
2: No, it's 2024.
1: It's two years ago.
0: Is it 2 years ago? Yeah. 2 years ago, yeah. I got a breast reduction. But it was for my own beauty standards. Mm-hmm. You know, it wasn't for anyone else. It was for me. I was just, you know, tired of my boobs dragging on the floor. You know what I'm saying?
1: And it's painful. But it's painful, Nia, that
0: it was painful.
1: You go underneath the knife.
0: I did.
1: Yeah. There's nothing I'd go underneath the knife for, guys. I'm sorry.
0: Nothing at all.
1: Nothing. Under the knife.
0: What if you had to get surgery?
1: I'm trying to think. Ooh, no. Nothing I'd go underneath.
0: You'll never put yourself in a position where you have to go.
2: What if Balenciaga released a jacket that you can only wear from the inside?
1: Ooh, no. I'm sorry. I'm so sorry. Surgery.
0: Okay. Let me tell you how Wasabi is willing to go broke for clothes. Mm-hmm. Right now, if you were to look at his laptop, Wasabi's got a online store tab open.
2: Several. Yeah.
0: Mm. Wasabi moved into a 3-bedroom apartment. Mm. 2 bedrooms are dedicated to his clothing.
2: Yo.
1: It's a problem. No, it's a problem. I understand. It's
0: you see
1: problem.
0: What I'm saying?
1: No.
0: So Wasabi's willing to sacrifice it all.
1: You know what? One day.
0: Yesterday, Wasabi said, I'm cold. Guess what?
1: Now you're about to cap now.
0: Guess what?
1: Right.
0: He came in wearing a brand new jersey.
1: It's a jersey that I found in my cupboard. It was supposedly
0: brand new.
1: I was like, oh,
2: supposedly.
1: I haven't seen this. I haven't worn this.
0: Don't lie.
1: Guys, I didn't go buy it. It's like, yo, tomorrow, I'm not going to be cold.
0: This is a new jersey.
2: It's brand new.
1: But basically, I hadn't worn it yet.
2: Sure. Believe you.
1: Oh, my God.
0: Are you making yourself suffer, Ray?
2: Not really. I like living a blissful life. So, if there's anything I had to think of that I would suffer for beauty, it would be the methylated spirit after a haircut. That hurts.
0: Apparently, that's painful.
1: That's painful.
2: That hurts.
1: Yo, spirit. Yo.
2: It doesn't feel like it's like a 20-something second thing.
0: Mm.
2: It feels like a lifetime. Especially when he shakes it and then goes... My eyes!
1: And you can't react because then
2: you have to be cold.
1: Judge you. Yeah, you say... You can't react.
2: And you know when he's got like razor cuts, maybe he was trying to trim you and you didn't quite do it, so there's like a bit of a cut there. When the spirit hits that spot,
0: it's rough. And there's fresh cuts all over your head. Yeah.
1: Me, if they had to torture me, that's how they torture me.
2: Just be
1: I don't know.
0: All right, send a voice note on the Y app. Let's talk about this, right? Are there beauty standards that you are willing to suffer to attain? Like, you're okay with going through the process of doing this thing for yourself, getting the clothes, doing the hair, getting the nails done. Like, for me, I hate getting my nails done. I hate it. But I do it. Because I want to look pretty. I want my nails to look pretty. Send a voice note on the Y app. Let us know.
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0: so honest. 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We don't judge.
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3: 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Why?

0: time around, with Laura Wolfart, Cup, Chloe Tryon, and Annerie Dirksen key to their chances. Cup has been engaging the press in the build-up to this match, and she echoed her captain's comments after the Bangladesh result. Wolfart said after that match that they have not been playing to their fullest potential, but that seems to be motivation for the team.
1: We've been putting in the hard work. Everyone's been working hard. I always believe there's a reason for everything happening. And like she said, I actually feel like we've probably performed at 60%, to be completely honest. But that excites me because that tells me, and I know this team and big players like Bolfi hasn't hit her straps yet. So we have a lot of players that are due, and that for me is exciting because the best is yet to come. We're not close to playing our best cricket, and hopefully we've been saving it for that semi-final.
0: That semi-final will be starting at 7:30 this evening. That is it for your second update of the morning. Your last one is coming up at 8:30. For Y Sports on the Wrap, it's Ray Chalant.
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0: It's Music by Ramore. This one is called All I Need here on Why. We're going to take more voice notes a bit later on. A beauty standard that you are more than happy to suffer for. Let's head on over to the traffic first. We can
1: do traffic. Jamming in traffic with Why.
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4: Iskati is 7:40. Let's see what's happening on the streets. I'll start off in Parktown, M1 northbound, queuing traffic towards Oxford Road. Moving on now down there to Bedford View on the N3 northbound. Slow-moving traffic on the link to the N12 East at Gilruthers Interchange. Some slow-moving traffic towards Buccleuch Interchange. Heading over now to the N1 northbound, a stationary vehicle there on the N1 northbound. Some roadworks there at Linwood Road. Moving on now down there to Germiston, expect some traffic restrictions at the M2 Haldenase Interchange. And then finally, I'll end off in Houghton Drive, expect delays near Newtown Street. Now, if you're looking for instant traffic updates, be sure to follow us at YFM Traffic for Wide Traffic. It's Wasabi.
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0: Music by Cowboy. This one is called Sokolo here on Y. Let's take some voice notes. Beauty standards that you are maybe not happy to suffer for, but you're okay to suffer for them.
1: Debza.
2: Morning, morning, Nia. Morning.
1: Hola.
2: Yo, when it comes to beauty, guys, there's a lot of things that I think we women go through that are a lot. First and foremost, microblading.
1: Mm.
2: Or these ombre brows. I have them.

0: and my blood pressure was like extremely high when I was doing them, and I had to redo them this year because it's been like 6 years. Yo, and I always have to prepare myself. I have to go for my retouch soon. And yeah, I'm still counseling myself and giving myself the talk that, girl, you got this. Another thing is this breast reduction thing. I'm so scared of doing it because of the way that I've seen people saying it's so painful. But hopefully by November, I'll be strong enough because they gave me a plug in Lesotho. Enjoy the day, guys.
1: I've just Googled what microblading is because I didn't know. Google says, microblading is a form of semi-permanent cosmetic tattooing.
2: Huh.
1: Where a technician uses a specialized manual handheld tool with ultra-fine needles to deposit pigment into the upper layers of the skin.
2: Yeah.
1: And she just said now she's about to go for a touch-up.
2: Of microblading.
1: Ooh, girl. Yeah. Are you going through it? You're going through it. I'm okay with microblading. I'm good.
2: Funiwe.
3: Morning, Wave team. Good morning, Wires. I hope you guys are good.
1: Morning.
3: So, I love braids, guys. I love braids. It's like my signature style. Oh, goodness. Yeah. So I've been doing braids for like over a year, like switching it up. But I recently took a break, so I have a weave on. God, do I miss my braids. It's just that the thought of sitting down on a chair for over 6 to 8 hours, it is a lot. And then, like, I have an afro, so that's even worse because I don't blow it out. So they have to keep combing it because it dries out. And, it's so painful. And then now they switch coming to this side. Now your neck has to go this way. Now your neck is tired. But you know what? I tanned up my braids, guys. I will keep doing them because I miss them now. I just want to remove this weave today.
1: I love braids as well, but again, I'm a very, very impatient kind of a girl. I cannot sit down in the same spot for hours. It's just that when you're doing braids, you have to. But I now get my braids done at my house.
2: Or you just chill at your house, watch something.
1: Yeah, okay. I do a house call because then I can do whatever I want. Mm. I can go to the bathroom if I need to. I can watch TV. I can make some tea for me and the hairdresser. You know what I'm saying? It's a bit more lax when it's in your own home. I get really, really impatient when it's at the salon.
2: My eyes widened because I was shocked a bit. I was like, so now the lady's following you to the bathroom. It's following you to the
1: team. In what?
2: Then I was like, okay, no. The lady stops doing it and then Mia goes away.
1: In what world was that?
2: I'm like, yo.
1: Would the lady be like,
2: can we please go
1: make
2: the tea?
1: Can we go to the bathroom? Yeah, make the tea. And she's still braiding.
2: Yeah, there's
1: absolutely no way.
2: 6 hours is crazy, Nia.
1: Yeah, no. The whole day, literally. And it depends on the style, but it does take literally the entire day. But you know what? As long as it makes you feel good, that's what matters.
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0: Bangor Waterfront last night. The concert was expected to mark the start of his 20 years of Carter Classics tour, celebrating two decades of music from his acclaimed Carter album series. Now, organizers have since rescheduled the performance for the 28th of July, but many fans have taken to social media to voice their frustration, with some saying they were not surprised and accused the rapper of being unprofessional. Recapping your top story this hour. The 56-year-old Dobsonville pastor accused of raping a 12-year-old at his home will return to the Roodepoort Magistrates Court today. Do follow us on X and on Instagram at YFM for Y News. I'm Lindy Wimbanza. We can
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2: It's time for the traffic.
3: 8:05, let's see what's happening on the streets. I'll start off on the N3 southbound, La Pe-Alex. I see a crash right before London Road, causing some delays, so please be cautious over there. Another incident there on the N1 southbound at Rigel Avenue. Moving on now to Parktown, I see queuing traffic towards Oxford Road. La Pe-Bedford View on the N3's northbound, slow-moving traffic on the link to the N12 east at Gilulis Interchange. Let's head on over now to the M2 westbound, queuing traffic towards Crown Interchange. And then finally, I'll end off down there on Northcliff. I see traffic lights not working there at Milner Avenue. Now, if you're looking for instant traffic updates, be sure to follow us at YFM Traffic for Y Traffic. It's Wasabi.
4: Nia Brown and OK Wasabi are taking you all the way up on Y. You're in your car cruising. 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Now you're vibing at a 10, but then the song ends. 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

0: It's Lisani the DJ. This one is called Drip on Me here on Y. Zing is on this one as well. YFM.co.za. 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Final hour of the show on a Thursday, which means it's time for AI Request, where you get to request an AI song. Here's how it works, right? You send us a voice note on the Y app and you let us know who the AI song is for. Who are you dedicating it to? And what would you like the song to say? So it could be anything. It could be, you know, I want to write a song for my co-host because I think it's time for him to let go of some of his sneakers. You know?
1: That song would flop. That song would flop.
0: I'm just saying.
1: Wouldn't break the charts.
0: And then we would put all of that into our AI system and it will churn out a AI song. And then we call whoever you're dedicating the song to and play it for them.
1: And they're excited, hopefully.
0: Hopefully they're excited. I mean, usually they are very curious, very excited in the beginning until they hear what the song is about. Sometimes it turns out well, sometimes not so much. But it's okay because this is a message that you need to send. So send a voice note on the Y app for your AI request and let's see what we can do for you.
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0: Dem Tudor. This one is called Booyah here on Why. Amifaku's on this one as well. AI request time, where you can request any AI song you would like. Who are you dedicating the song to, and what is, you know, the message that you would like to send to this person?
1: Ndibuo.
2: Good morning, Nia and Eke Wasabi.
0: Morning.
2: Today is my younger sister's birthday. She's turning 19. She has disability of intellectuality. She cannot communicate very well. She doesn't go to school because in Limpopo we are struggling to find a school. But I just wanted to dedicate this song to her, which says happy birthday to her. She's adding another great year in her life, and I want her to enjoy today like no other days. I want her to know that I love her, and we love her, we support her, we understand her the way she is. She's a great person, actually. She loves kids so much. Thank you.
0: This is so sweet. Beautiful.
1: So sweet, man. So sweet.
0: This is so beautiful. Oh my goodness. 19 years old. And I think absolutely, if there's a way that we can, you know, contribute towards her having a great birthday, we're definitely down for it. Okay, so we're going to put that in our AI system, and Wasabi and I are going to try and kind of brainstorm what kind of vibe we're going for. Obviously something nice and festive, but something sweet, because it is a heartfelt message, right, that her sister is sending to her. So let's do this for you. Let's put it in our system, and then we're going to play the song for her a little bit later on. Here's Tony Daimani. This one is called Nine Missed Calls.

0: It's music by Cool Kid. This one is called Ingelosi here on Y. Tyler ICU is on this one as well. We got a voice note from Ndibuo.
1: Yes.
0: Who wants to dedicate an AI song to her little sister who's celebrating her birthday today, turning 19 years old. And it's just such a beautiful, heartfelt message. So, Ndibuo, we are working on it. Our AI system is creating the song, and then we're going to play it for your little sister a little bit later on. But for now, let's head on over to your headlines. We're also going to be checking in with your sports.
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3: 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The 56-year-old Dobsonville pastor accused of raping a 12-year-old at his home will return to the Roodepoort Magistrates Court. And alleged police informant and IT expert Dumelo Ngu is set to return to the Matlanga Commission today to continue his testimony. I'll have more on these and other stories at the top of the hour, but for now, here's Ray with your sports.
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6: Basebenzi Labafana and Babuyi Labafana, because the South African national men's football team has officially landed back at the ORR Tambo International Airport after their exploits at the FIFA World Cup. Sports Minister Gaetan McKenzie has backed Pito Mosimane, though, to be the successor to her, their current boss,

0: Hugo Broos in the role of head coach. Broos had announced before the World Cup that he would be retiring in the aftermath of South Africa's performance in the US, Canada and Mexico. The 74-year-old, however, did not fully rule out staying in his role after the defeat to Canada.
1: I will see. We will take the decision in the next days. It was a nice World Cup, and it will not be an easy decision. But saying now I stop or I go, that I can't.
0: McKenzie, though, says that if Broos is to leave his role, there is only one ideal candidate.
2: You know, the problem with us South Africans, sometimes we complicate very uncomplicated things. I've been looking at, we're listening to SAFA, who has, no, we are shortlisting different coaches. There's no different coach. There's one coach that must lead Bafana Bafana, and that is Pitso Mosimane. Let us leave this, try it all to be all complicating things. The next coach of Bafana Bafana should be Pitso Mosimane. We need a person that understands our boys, a person that was praising Hugo Broos. What more do you want Pitso to do?
0: Now moving on to the tennis court, after a busy day 3 of Wimbledon, Novak Djokovic delivered a dominant performance to cruise into the third round. He beat Stefanos Tsitsipas 6-3, 6-4, 6-2 in just 98 minutes. The 7-time champion struck 33 winners and moved to within one win of Roger Federer's open-era record for most men's singles victories at Wimbledon. He's also chasing a record 25th Grand Slam title, and Djokovic is going to be taking on Artur Rinderknecht next up. World number one Jannik Sinner also made it through. He overcame Portugal's Nuno Borges in straight sets despite another below-par display. The defending champion won 7-6, 7-6, 6-4 to set up a third-round clash with American Jensen Brooksby. In the women's draw, French Open champion Mira Andreeva suffered a surprise second-round exit after Barbara Krejcikova rallied to win 4-6, 7-5, 6-4. Top seed Aryna Sabalenka advanced with a hard-fought straight sets victory over McCartney Kessler, while Naomi Osaka, Coco Gauff and Jessica Pegula also booked their spots in the third round. Meanwhile, Serena Williams' planned Wimbledon doubles comeback with her sister Venus is in doubt after she injured her knee during her first-round singles defeat, although her agent said that she's doing everything possible in order to be fit again. That is it for your updates this morning. Your next set will be coming up on Home Run from 3:30 in the afternoon. For Y Sports on the web, it's Ray Chalant.
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3: 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What?

0: It's Young T. This one is called Don't Rush here on Why. We've got a sister requesting an AI song to wish her sister a very happy birthday. She's turning 19 today. We're very, very excited to play the song for them. That's coming up very soon. First, let's head on over to the traffic.
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2: It's time for the traffic.
3: 8:42, time for the last traffic update of this show. I'll start off with some slow-moving traffic there towards Empire Road, La Pepe-Randfontein. Moving on now to the N1 southbound. I see stationary vehicle there at Linwood Road. La Pepe-Bedford View on the N12 R24 westbound. I see slow-moving traffic on both routes towards Kiruli's interchange. Then I see a crash there on the N3 southbound right before London Road. It's causing some heavy delays over there. Another crash on the N12 westbound after Kumaro Street. So please be cautious while approaching both those areas. An incident on the N1 southbound at Rigel Avenue. And then finally, I don't know, for some roadworks there at the N1 southbound at Linwood Road. If you're looking for instant traffic updates, be sure to follow us at YFM Traffic for Why Traffic. It's Wasabi.
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0: It's Mass Music here on Y. This one is called Inti Z. You're here on Y. And Dibuwa had sent a voice note on the Y app. Let's actually get her on the line because we do have her AI request song ready this morning. Dibuwa, good morning.
1: Good morning. How are you?
0: I'm so good. How are you doing?
1: I'm good and I'm great, actually.
0: Oh, that's fantastic. Listen, we were so happy to hear your voice note. You're saying your sister is turning 19 years old, so you would like a song to wish her a happy birthday. So I feel like for me, that tells me that you and your sister are pretty close, right?
1: Yes, we are.
0: Oh, beautiful. Is your sister with you at the moment?
1: No, she's at home, but they are listening. I told them to listen.
0: Okay, so they are listening. That's what I wanted to make sure of. Okay, yes. So we do have the AI song ready, and we're going to play it for you. Is there something you would like to say to your sister before we play the song?
1: Yes.
0: Go ahead.
1: Hi, Mpho. I know you are probably listening. I just wanted to wish you a happy, happy, happy birthday today. Please enjoy your day. I know you were expecting something, but I just had to do this because I know you're going to remember this for the rest of your life, and I know it's going to brighten up your day. I love you so much.
2: Welcome. Connection established. Analyzing data. Assessing situation.

0: absolutely love it. Going with the punk rock vibe of it all. But I think the lyrics speak a lot, right? Happy birthday, dearest sister. We love you so much. I think it was beautiful. Ndibuwa, thank you so much for your voice note. And please tell your sister we too wish her a very, very happy birthday.
1: Thank you so much, guys.
0: Oh, you're so welcome. Have a great one. Ah, sisterly love. I love it. Do you have any sisters?
2: Yes, one of them.
0: One sister. Yeah. Are you close with your sister?
2: Yeah, very close. Yeah, one sister. She's 10 years younger than me. 10 years, yeah.
0: Who are you in terms of like the sibling vibe? Like which kind of sibling are you?
2: The most...
0: I would say like you come across as like... the annoying sibling.
2: No.
0: You know?
2: I'm the most...
0: Like, you're always calling, asking...
2: Always calling. You know how much I hate
0: you
2: phone calls.
0: You're the kind of, like, sibling that, like, is like, oh, I'm at the house. I'm just dropping in.
2: No. They wish I was like that. But
0: no.
2: I hate phone calls. I don't call. But I'm the most responsible or most there.
0: Present.
2: Yeah. Most present.
0: Yeah. How are you present when you don't call?
2: When I'm needed. Your present is not every day. You don't get presents every day. Christmas is not every day. You only need presents when it's the special day.
0: Okay, I got you. We've got 6,000 rand to give away courtesy of Disney Plus and Hulu. Could you be our winner this morning? If you sent that voice note, then we could be calling you very soon. It's Burna Boy.

0: It's music by Burner Boy. This one is called Last Last here on Y. Before we say goodbye, we've got a very special prize courtesy of Disney Plus and Hulu. Let's see whether you are our winner this morning.
1: It's time to Disney Plus and pitch your favorite Hulu show and win 5,000 Rand.
0: Now here's the question. How well can you recommend your favorite show? We're putting your creativity to the test. Describe your favorite Hulu or Disney Plus show without mentioning the title. All you had to do was submit that 30-second voice note on the Y app, pitching your favorite Hulu or Disney Plus show without mentioning the title. Mm-hmm. And of course, the best entries will be played live on air during the Way Up this week for us to guess. Well, Sabi and I are going to be guessing. And if your show is guessed correctly, you will walk away with that 6,000 Rand. Twos and C's apply. Whose voice note are we listening to?
2: Are we taking P? P?
3: Hello.
0: Good morning, P. Are we taking a listen to her voice note? All right, we've got P on the line, I think. Good morning, P. How are you?
3: Okay, and you?
0: I'm very well, thank you. All right, so we heard your voice note, but we want you to describe the show on air so that we can try and guess what it is. Which show are you describing this morning? Tell us.
3: Okay, she's a female. She's a regular teenager girl, dodging homework and chaos in Malibu High School.
2: Yeah.
3: But the second she puts on a blonde wig, she's a global singing pop star, living the best of both worlds.
0: Best! Oh, we got the best of both worlds. Take it out, take it slow. Then you rock out the show. We know this one. We know this one, P. Do you want to say it together, Wasabi?
2: 3, 2, 1.
0: Hannah Montana!
4: Oh, guys, that's too good.
0: Oh my gosh, an absolutely iconic show. P, just for describing your favorite show, we've got something for you.
2: Congratulations, you've won yourself 6,000 Rand.
4: Thank you so much. Hey guys.
0: Woo! Well done, P. Thank you so much for the voice note. Thanks for playing with us. Have a wonderful rest of your day,
4: awesome.
0: Okay?
4: You guys are blessed. Congratulations.

0: Later, I'm guessing it too.
1: Thank you so much. Have a good one.
0: You too. Bye.
1: Bye. Ah, best of both worlds.
2: Yeah.
1: Ooh, yeah. Love it.
3: Disney Plus now has Hulu. And Hulu stories make you smile. Like this. They make you gasp. Like this.
4: Oh my God.
3: And they make you laugh. Like this. Because only Hulu stories on Disney Plus do all this. And that's why they stay with you forever.
5: Everybody wants to be us.
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6: 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Why? 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

0: It's music by musician. 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
0: Okay,
1: yeah,
0: all right.
1: Let's just say Gqumshelele.
0: Sizobona nangomso. 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
5: Stories making headlines. Dobsonville pastor accused of raping 12-year-old back in court. And Lil Wayne, a no-show at his own concert. A very good morning. I'm Lindiwe Mbanza. The 56-year-old Dobsonville pastor accused of raping a 12-year-old at his home will return to the Roodepoort Magistrates Court today. A video of the alleged incident made the rounds on social media, showing the young girl lying naked on a table, appearing dazed, while another woman confronts the suspect. It is alleged that the accused's home was one of the few in the area with electricity, making it a gathering point for residents, particularly children. The deputy Joburg mayor, Loiso Masuku, says the alleged incident is a deep violation of a child's dignity and safety.
6: The perpetrator must be held fully accountable under the law. Crimes against women and children demand stronger sentencing. We remain firm in our stance against all forms of gender-based violence, and we continue to advocate that in the city of Joburg, Gauteng, in South Africa as a whole, our communities must be safe spaces, not sites of fear and violence.
5: In other news, alleged police informant and IT expert Dumelo Ngu is set to return to the Madlanga Commission today to continue his testimony. The commission is expected to hear further revelations about his role in the July 2021 Aratin drug bust. The inquiry has heard that police seized at least 715 kilograms of cocaine with an estimated street value of 300 million rand hidden inside a shipping container after Ngu allegedly tipped them off. Y News reporter Odirle Rabulau is at the commission and files this report.
7: During his previous appearance, Ngu told the commission that he wanted to come clean about the events leading up to the controversial drug bust after withholding information for years due to security concerns. He testified that his distant relative, the late former Deputy Minister of Defense, Kebi Mapatswe, introduced him to an alleged drug dealer known to the commission only as EB in January 2021. Ngu said he was led to believe that Ibi was a coal mining businessman who operated a refinery in the northwest. According to Ngu, Mapatswe was aware of his expertise in tracing and obtaining information, as well as his connections in the logistics sector. He alleged that he was asked to help Ibi track and intercept a drug shipment allegedly being trafficked by one of Ibi's rivals. Ngu further claimed that the intention was to expose the rival's wider criminal network by alerting police to the drug consignment, thereby making the information public. For Y News, I am Udirile Rabalao in Tshwane.
5: And finally, Lil Wayne fans are up in arms after the rapper was a no-show at his concert at the Bangor waterfront last night. The concert was expected to mark the start of his 20 years of Carter Classic Tour, celebrating two decades of music from his acclaimed Carter album series. Organizers have since rescheduled the performance for the 28th of July, but many fans have taken to social media to voice their frustration, with some saying they were not surprised and accused the rapper of being unprofessional. Recapping your top story this hour. The 56-year-old Dobsonville pastor accused of raping a 12-year-old at his home will return to court today. Do follow us on X and on Instagram at YFM. For Y News, I'm Lindiwe Mbanza.
2: Ms. Linua, thank you so much for playing us with the news from South Africa, Africa, and the rest of the world as well. Indaba ngisho ukuthi, a big shout out to the Way Up team, right?
5: They tried, bakithi. No, they tried. You know what? We can give it to them.
2: No, we can give it to them, right? I know, sibanikeza nje kuthiwa impondo.
5: Impondo.
2: Just give them the horns this morning, but listen, stay tuned right here on the Big Y. Let's jump into your traffic and see exactly how the roads are looking like this morning.
3: We've been through traffic. Jamming in traffic with Y.
2: All right, my wife's kicking things off for the way out in the R21 northbound. There is a stationary vehicle on the R21 northbound after Griffiths Road. Having a look at the M2 westbound, there is a slow moving traffic towards Crown Interchange. Jumping over to Alexandra on the N3 southbound, there was an accident before London Road. So that area, as a matter of fact, has been cleared. So do ensure that you are driving safely as you approach that particular region. Having a look at the N1 by Danubat Freeway southbound, there is some roadworks on the N1 southbound after Grasfontein Road. And in Bromfontein on the M1 northbound, there is some slow moving traffic towards Smith Street. Having a look at Bedford View on the N12 R24 westbound, there is some slow moving traffic on both routes towards Galulis Interchange. And of course, having a look at the N1 by Danubat Freeway southbound, the stationary vehicle on the N1 southbound at Linwood Road. And that's all I have for you when it comes to your traffic. If I miss anything, do jump onto the Y socials at YFM, do hashtag Y traffic. My name is Caesar M, and welcome to the Glow Up.
3: So you're a chill dude who prefers this sound.
4: Big dog, we bully the weed. Big dog, we bully the weed. Big dog, the bloody feed. Big dog, is it just me?
3: But your girl, well, your girl prefers this kind of music. And I'm a gents jam to this.
4: And I be yelling out, gang, gang. Do you gang bang? Gang bang. I be outside with my gang, gang.
3: So you can never win, right?
8: Right?
3: 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And we can tell you why. This is the frequency that moves you.
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0: Hey, Mawai, good morning to you and welcome to the coolest show in the land. My name is Cesar. I'm the best that you ever do it. You and I together all the way to 12 in the afternoon. And the best believe is going to be a fun-filled show that is lined up for you. Exciting conversations and, of course, some great music that is curated just for you and no one else. Sawubona, wherever you are, whether you're at home, whether you are at work, or just taking it easy as you're driving along the roads this morning. Shout out to you for choosing us to be your number one entertainment hub, because I mean, we are the best to ever do it, right? The frequency is 99.2. The coolest place to be. Keep it at it. 99.2, because we are the Republic of Bumnandi. So keep it locked right here on the big wire. Don't go anywhere. Let me hit you with some international music. Ladies, I know that when this beat starts, you know exactly what that is. It is the one and only Chris Brown coming through this morning. It's called The Residuals. Stream us live on www.yfm.co.za.

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Why? The frequency that moves you. It's Y. Sizwe M.

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Why? Tapped into your frequency. The hottest station in the nation. Why? Why? Sizwe M.

This music coming through from Z10, and this one is called Chelete. If it is a birthday today, happy birthday to you. And if it is an anniversary with you and your special somebody, get you happy, happy. My name is CZM, and the best you ever do it, the president of, I guess they always say the president of the weekend, with the general, the captain, right here in the building with you. Got Namhlanje, we bring the weekend vibes into your weekday. Nonaziawa, left, right, and center. 22 minutes past the hour 9 this morning. Listen, it's time for you and I to tap into a moment where it's all about, are we with it or should we waste it? It's a big conversation that we are having this morning, right? So before I bring you into this dilemma, right? So if you are saying you are with it at the end, or rather at the top of the hour, as a matter of fact, we're going to be playing this particular sound, which means we are with it. And also, if we say that we're wasting it, then you will hear this particular sound. With it or wasted, are you for it or are you against it? Now, we all have different habits that have formed part of our second nature, so much so that we don't realize how it's received, as a matter of fact, by the next person. Now, every day, we're going to be calling each other out and be, you know, better members of a society. So today, Mawaya, I want you to listen closely. So today, you're going to help me figure out if reusing cooking oil is a yay or a nay, or are you for it or

0: Jump on. Let me know exactly which option are you going to be going with this morning. Got a couple of voice notes coming through from you, my wires. I got one coming through from King T. What's cooking? What's good? What is your POV?
1: What's up? What's up? Ayo, M.
0: What's going on?
1: This is M.
0: Gimnandi Jam. Thank you, man.
1: This is your boy King T. Ntwanaya Style. I'm with you guys. Doc, I'm with it. I'm a futsa ya dura mfethu stole.
0: Ne.
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0: Shout out to you on that one.
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0: 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Brisky, what's going on? What's good? What is your POV?
2: Morning, Mawaya.
0: Good morning.
2: Hi, mina ngithi, hi. Already. Siyayidla le fish oil. Lunchtime is 10 of my fried chips, I'm a Russian from all these takeaway shops. The fish oil, they reuse that fish oil. I seven zis, I pinda pinda ganini. So I, minaveli, then you can say when I woodly, hey, min engine, I'm angipindi fish oil. Meanwhile, you are buying lunch from all these shops. Yeah, but I don't want to mention names, even the large franchisers, but Spanish.
0: Sure.
2: That's 10 I didn't cook is frying. Yeah, so when I was Zolo would call me, I mean, I don't reuse fish oil. You're just killing yourself. Was moshelling you. Yeah, you fry your chips in the money deep fryer. You put the fish oil away. You clean the air fryer. We bury fritini. Fish oil, it's fine. Even when you fry chicken, yeah, fry yourself. And you can reuse it again. You're saving cash. I call it, Tolly. Mina, I'm with it. Ola Mawaya, Upriski, let me try.
0: Danke, Priski, let me try.
3: Thank you, Baba.
0: Brisky coming through this morning saying, "Aye, man, we are reusing that oil." No, none of my franchises are cool. We are 7 summer food. Right, 2 or 3 years before Bawalat. Young Tolly, one coming through from Batman. What's going on? What's good?
4: I see the M Duana.
0: Sure.
4: As me, no pet, none of the ends are talking from experience, Duana. My fried fish, my food, and Duana.
0: Yeah.
4: Cooking oil. Same cooking oil, Duana. I ain't cooking, I'm frying cook. If fish say that I ain't cooking, man, just see the M.
0: My
4: spices are their fish. So I learn and cook. If you think you're going to spice and cook, saying in spice and Nala ma spices a fish, nala ma spices alinku. I see the M, I see Lars and Don. Talking from experience. See the M, Don has a whole lot of really cooking with the cooking oil.
5: Kia perish.
0: Oh, Tala, man.
6: Rest before it to rest.
0: No man. Don't do that. When you fry fish, just make sure where you can just chuck them away. It's fine. But the rest, don't know, it's a coward. Listen, jump onto the Y app, send through your comments, send through your your POV. Donna, let me know, are you with it or are you against it? Donna, reusing cooking oil, is it a gay or is it a nay? Jump on, ladies. Let me know, jump on. I guess you're good in teen. My gang, I man, again.
7: This is the gully of the bold, the loud, the use me as a button for legendary, the frequency of the future. You found us.
8: It's bad, guys. They found us.
7: You've taken
9: one small step for man, one
7: And peep the motion, because this isn't just radio. This is what Aura on 50,000 sounds like. The RSA in your DNA, what AI can't replicate. This is the unstoppable era, meaning we won't stop playing hits, sharing your stories, and reflecting your vibes, because we are in service of the future.

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4: All good things start with why. All good things start with why. Sizwe M.

It's music coming through from MT the Hustler. It's in just a game. This MT man coming through saying, read the room, Ndwana Amanga. 45 minutes past the hour 9 this morning. Welcome to the coolest place where you can be. This is the Glow Up right here on the Big Y. Listen, Mawai, it's all about, are you with it or should we waste it, right? And hey, Mawai, you are killing us this morning, right, Jane? Studio, man. But if you just joined us, I know that we all have certain habits that are ingrained in us, and so much so that we don't realize how they are received by the next person. So today, I want you to help me out, right? I want you to help me figure out, Uti, if we reuse cooking oil, is it a yay or is it a nay, right? Are you for it or are you against it this morning? And having a look at some of your comments this morning on the socials, one starting with Ukwena Mabocha coming through saying, with it, man, one or two times.

0: times, and then it's all good. Ngicabange mana 2, 3, maybe 4 times if pushing it, depending on what to pick. One from Lisano Prince coming through saying reuse it. Uviwe Skondo coming through saying reuse it. Tabo Msimang coming through saying with it, but don't reuse cooking oil. But in mau bo we what? Okay, boy, something is a good fish tin fish. Aye. 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You know, when you hit me with this word, but coming through saying, aye, if you used it for tin fish, if you use that oil, just let it be. It's fine, chuck it away, right? Rejoice, Matewele coming through saying with it. As long as it's still clean, we reuse it, right? Why not? Reuse it. One from Mobutle, Lata coming through saying, who does that? Mobutle, and Kulele. Cool it down. Grew up in the burbs, eh? Grew up in the burbs, Chona. We do it, right? We do it. Mamel, once or twice, three times. And then you chuck it away, right? Ubusiswe Ngubs coming through saying definitely reusing. Are you reusing it? Have you ever eaten cabbage made out of it? Yo, you can never go wrong. The best thing ever. You feel me? One from Eastern Land coming through saying, help me. Help. I'm using it, please, man. Shout out to you on that one for coming through this morning. One from Unompilo Ngubane saying, I'm with it, man. As long as it's never fried fish. And then it's all good and well. Hey, mamela, kona mawaya. Tati eating fish by fry on a kala besabalandi this and a chicken. Chicken dust. Your penduga a fish chicken. Yo.
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0: Sultry music right here on the Glow Up. This one's called Bending My Rules. It's brought to you by the one and only Flo. 52 minutes past the hour 9 this morning. Welcome back to the coolest place where you can be. Well, welcome back to the show. It's all about, are you with it or should we waste it, right? And today we're focusing on cooking oil, right? Amafutha, ntwana. And should we reuse them or most of it is just one time and you're going to be chucking it away, right? Let me know. Jump onto the social, send through that voice note right here on the Y World app. And let me know exactly what is your POV when it comes to this one, right? So let's start things off with Usipho. Sipho, I'm fit to come back, ntwana. What is your POV, Chona?
1: Good morning, Sizo M. Frontman.
0: Hola.
1: Thank
0: you.
2: Hazard reported ahead.
1: I want a hot man.
0: Sure.
1: Almost also saying that they don't reuse oil. They are living on other planet, not planet Earth.
0: Sure.
1: But he's limping not. We reuse the stuff. Fried chicken, we are filter. We sell a scooping. Pyrama chips, we are filter. We sell a scooping.
0: Dank.
1: Perivores, peranoma, in yonki doje, tlanganisa la pana will be right. But Oxuuti, once we are seven sarani, expire. As a sebenza who's a group in a parade.
0: No, I'm going to beg, and don't see pompete. When it comes to iriding, I'm a footer with vores. Don't do it, right? Don't do it. Go back, clean up, and how are we going to factor this morning? So let's start things off all the way out in, or rather on the N1 Pretoria Main Road southbound. There is some roadworks on the N1 southbound and Old Johannesburg Road. So to be mindful as you approach that particular region. Having a look at Midrand on the N1 southbound, there is some roadworks in the region, some traffic restrictions in near Allendale Road. And in, or rather on the N1 by Donnybat Freeway northbound, there is a stationary vehicle on the N1 after Bruff Plus interchange. Having a look at Pretoria on the N1 northbound, there is some roadworks. Traffic restrictions on the link to the N4 Bakwena Highway. And on in Sandton, as a matter of fact, on the M1 southbound, there is an accident before Marlborough Drive, so do be mindful as you approach that particular stretch of road. In Bedford, beyond the N3 northbound, some slow-moving traffic on the link to the N12 east at Gululis interchange. And having a look at the N14 east ramp to the N1 south, and this is by Brakfontein. There are some roadworks on the N14 east ramp to the N1 south and Brakfontein interchange. Having a look at the N4 westbound, there are some roadworks on the N4 westbound after Simon Vermuiden Road. And in the N12 eastbound, a stationary vehicle on the N12 eastbound at Rondebult Road. And wrapping things up with the N12 eastbound, a stationary vehicle on the N12 before Atlas Road. And that's all I have when it comes to traffic. If I miss anything, do jump onto the Y socials at YFM, do hashtag Y traffic. My name is Caesar M, and this is The Glow Up.
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making traffic a breeze and reminding you that this is the frequency that moves you. Why? The station that moves with you.

There is something so beautiful about how we make music right here in South Africa. This is music coming through from Mr. Maker, Skido, the musical chef, and Shane 907 coming through on this one. It's called the Hlonipha, man. Tuwa umuntu uyahlonishwa. And that's the key thing, man. That's the basis of what we are taught from okhokho bethu to our grandmothers, to our parents, and to us now leading that onto the next generation as well. But of course, so welcome back to the show. This is the Glow Up right here on the Big Y. My name is Cesar M, the best to ever do it. You and I together all of the way to the coolest hour, man, being at 12 o'clock as we shift from the morning into the afternoon. But let's have a bit of a conversation, right? Let's have a bit of a debate about the realness of life. And these are certain things that happen in life that can cause you a lot of trauma, can cause you a lot of frustration because you might have worked hard for something and it's taken away just like that, right? If you can pick up in terms of what I'm saying in my conversation, well, we're speaking about crime. Now, let me tell you something, right? When I was still living at home, twice in the same year in the space of 3 months. Now, my dad had worked hard for a lot of things in the house, right? My mom had worked hard for a lot of things in the house. And in that evening, we woke up, as a matter of fact, the next morning to an empty house, right? So all of the electronics were taken away. And fortunately, you know, we were not touched at all. And crazy enough, my bedroom was the closest to where all of these things were taken, right? That being that month, right? Move on a couple of months later, about 3-4 months later, we had another break-in. Now, the things that we had acquired again, thanks to insurance, essentially, right? Those were taken once again. And the frustrating thing as well is, you know, illegal weapons are brought into the conversation, which is very frustrating, right? Illegal weapons. And this is the reality of the life that we are living in. And it made me realize that in the past few months, you know, I've noticed that there is a shift. Something happened, right? And I've noticed that we've become, you know, desensitized to crime. You know, it doesn't shock us anymore. And I think it's because, you know, the hand of the law isn't harsh enough. Correct me if I'm wrong, right? But death penalty in South Africa was abolished in 1995 as unconstitutional. Now, this makes life imprisonment now the hardest punishment available in the country right here in South Africa. Now, is it the maximum penalty for the most serious crimes? And as it stands, the country's Criminal Law Amendment Act dictates mandatory minimum life sentences for specific severe crimes. And these include premeditated murder, you know, gang rape, serial rape, rape of a child under the age of 16, aggravated robbery, such as hijacking. You know, a life sentence does not literally mean that the offender stays in prison until they die. Under current laws, an inmate must serve a minimum of 25 years before they can even be considered for parole. In rare, extreme cases, a judge can order an offender to spend life in prison with no possibility, as a matter of fact, of parole. Now, what other crimes, you know, should be added to this list? You know, what crimes that should be punished by life imprisonment? And the big question that I want to find out from you and ask you this morning is, as it stands, premeditated murder, rape, aggravated robbery are the three crimes which are recommended to be punishable by life sentences. Now, which other criminal offenses should be

0: added to this list is a big question that I want to find out from you this morning. Let's conversate about this. A couple of things that I can think about. You know, I can think about child trafficking. I can think about, you know, human trafficking, terrorism, you know, serial abuse of a child, right? Organ trafficking. This is the real things that happen right here in South Africa. Let's conversate about this. Which other crimes and offenses should be added to this list? Send through those voice notes, share them, comments on the socials as well. Let's chat about this. And I know that the people who write the law, create the law, are listening in. Let's chat about this.
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4: Minga ended up at school with your tank and your card. And then when she gets there, she uses the card and then she accidentally loses the card. That time I'm passed out, gone, sleeping. Something in me is like, now wake up, man. Check your app. Supposed to be receiving certain amount today. Check if it's there. When I get there, almost 1,000 gone.
5: Look, at least it's 1,000. I've had like 18K deducted from my
6: 18K.
5: Account.
6: 18K!
5: Yeah, so what happened is I lost my gold check account, and whoever stole it or picked it up gave it to a truck driver. And they were basically traveling in and out of South Africa and beyond the borders of South Africa using my card. So the issue is with those cards is when they tap, whether there's no cash, whether the account is blocked or whatever, there's a delay from it actually stopping and the information reaching the bank. So I watched this guy go from 100 and something to 18,000 rand.
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2: Winter Holidays brings recess back to Y. Spend your school holidays co-hosting with me, Ukare Nomthetho, as Y is looking for high school students to speak up, join the conversation, and handle the playlist. If you're a high school student between the ages of 14 and 18, reside in Gauteng, and want to take over the glow up, head to yworld.co.za and tell us why we should choose you. Your school holidays are about to hit different. Recess on Y.
0: 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How about spending your school break on air with Karin on the Glow Up? 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Tell us why you should be chosen and hashtag Recess on the Glow Up. 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

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Kishoson is Timela Samapia. I saw

0: Activity, Kushu Cool, Shundwana is just coming through and giving you the most every single time right here on the Big Y. This is the Glow Up right here on one, the coolest frequency in the land, that is 99.2, and of course broadcasting live from our Hyde Park studios. And listen, man, we are having an interesting conversation, and I want you and I to go in depth with this conversation as well, because it deals with the realness of South Africa. And one of the biggest things is crime, right? And we experience crime in our country and all that. So we've got a couple of voice notes coming through this morning. Let's start off with Tommy Tabo this morning. Hey, brother man, what do you have to say about this?
1: 24724. Hola, hola, Mawaya. Hola, hola, Mawaya. I'm saying a death sentence for someone who, for a murderer. If you kill someone and it's evident is there, it's clear with whoever, you must also get killed. Death sentence for you. If you molest, rape a child, you must straight in tambe. Death sentence. And then I think rape, especially if proven and the onke into ya tholakala ma details ma DNA ma hey lo muntu loyo kumele straight entambeni yangithola. And then home invasion, and then you ended up kwaza abantu, terrorize abantwana, I now to deserve nje i life sentence lapho yangithola, life sentence.

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0: 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Amen.
1: Yeah, thank you so much for jumping through Anonymous and sharing that with us as well. And for those, you know, who say, you know, when you think about law enforcement, when they say, no, another car is coming through to assist when it comes to that, I mean, you are there, right? Why not assist when it comes to that situation? Because you have to uphold the law. As citizens, we cannot take law into our own hands, right? Because that's not our duty. But the thing is, when you have officials that say, nah, another car is coming out, it just doesn't make sense. You have to be there because you stepped into that job, stepped into that environment to assist, you know, citizens of this country. Let's have a conversation about this. As it stands, premeditated murder, rape, aggravated robbery are the 3 crimes recommended to be punishable by life sentences. Which other criminal offences should be added to this list? One thing I can tell you is the corrupt officials who steal billions of money that is meant for hospitals, leading to medicine shortages and preventable deaths. I definitely say that also should be added, you know, into the life sentence space.
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4: 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Right here in South Africa, researchers are helping develop a promising new TB vaccine called M72, one that could stop the disease before people become seriously ill. And through programs like Coach Mpilo, men living with HIV are getting real support from other men who understand their journey, helping them overcome stigma, stay on treatment, and take back control of their health. It's South Africans making a real difference with support from the Gates Foundation over the last 25 years. Partners of Human Potential.
5: Why? 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

come from my business, no fun taking killing robbery campaigns. Who would have thought I'd be buzzing in Southie for my favorite singer?

0: from our playlist to yours. It's Why. Some events you attend, others you experience. This is Kunye. 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Kunye, together as one, in association with Y. The following music is rated HOT, RSVP, WTF, and contains moments of extreme dopeness. Listener expression is advised.
1: Nadia.
2: Mawai, we are taking a deep dive into a very important conversation that we are having this morning. Speaking about, you know, crimes right here in South Africa. And as it stands, premeditated murder, rape and aggravated robbery are the three crimes recommended to be punishable by life sentences. Now, which other criminal offences should be added to this list, right? Let me know. When it comes to this, it should be child trafficking, you know, human trafficking, terrorism, you know, serial child abuse, organ trafficking. There are so many that could potentially be added onto this list. Share with me. Jump onto the Y World app. Send through that voice note. Jump onto the socials as well. Let's have a conversation about this. Let's take a deep dive into this conversation.
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0: Is where M.

0: taking it back and it is adding some brand new flavor on this one. It's by Dawson and the one and only legendary Poison, Brandon Drew, coming through on this one. It's called Oh My Love. Check us on all social media platforms at YFM. Like, follow, and let's ensure that we do grow together as well. This is the Big Y, a conversation that we are having. And as we are discussing, as a matter of fact, this morning, it's one of those strong opinionated conversations across communities. As it stands, premeditated murder, rape, aggravated robbery are among the offences that can result in life imprisonment. Should other crimes be added to this list as well? Now, if so, which ones, and tell us why? Because when it comes to life imprisonment, it is reserved for only the most violent crimes. And should the law evolve to address new forms of serious offending? Think about, cyber crimes that destroy critical national infrastructure as well, and people's information as well. Wildlife crimes involving organized syndicates as well. Think about poaching, drug trafficking at a major scale, right? Organ trafficking, just to name a few. So jump onto the socials and, of course, write here on the Y app and let me know exactly what your thoughts are around this. And it's one of those discussions that we need to have, because life can shock you. Life can be very scary. And life can be very, very, very tricky as well. And that's why we have to touch on these ones as well. I've got one coming through from Skush Maduna saying, illegal mining, witchcraft should be added. Crystal Ishmael coming through saying, greed. And Utabiso Womzulu on Facebook coming through this morning saying, corruption, money laundering, basically stealing from the poor is also murder, right? People die from poverty. Poor infrastructure, especially roads, man. Poor conditions in hospitals. Corruption should also result in life imprisonment as well, man. Shout out to you on that one. And thank you so much for adding your POV as well and some of the crimes that should be added on to this list. Mawaya, I am asking you this morning, Uti, which other crimes actually should be added when it comes to this one, right? Where these crimes will meet life imprisonment.
1: Where the youth goes, hip hop follows. The agenda is in the stew. Cooking something different, putting hip hop on the plate and serving it up. From the streets to the charts, we break the next wave and talk about what the culture's really saying. Kinako Yama Yo Yo. That's the agenda. Trapping every Sunday from 7 till 10 p.m. with DJ Slick and Roy. Only on Y.
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1: It's why.

0: It's music called Morato Fela, Gafitlaria, Bua Mona, Lindiwe Mbanza Auselikai.
1: Are you sure you said that right?
0: Yeah.
1: Morato.
0: Yeah, it's Morato Utando, right?
1: Lerato.
0: No, Marato.
1: Marato.
0: Marato.
1: I knew something was not right. That's fine.
0: I'm Zulu, so
1: Ngizamile.
0: As it stands, so premeditated murder, rape, aggravated robbery are the three crimes recommended to be punishable by life sentences. Now, which other criminal offenses should actually be added to this list, right? What are your thoughts? Because we think about corruption and drug trafficking and all that, but from your POV, which other crimes should be added to this list?
1: I think corruption because, I mean, we have things like the Madlanga Commission, we have state capture. These people are stealing from resources that are needed by the public. They're stealing from hospitals. They're stealing, surely that's, you know, a life sentence chargeable offense. I really think corruption should go down as one of that, because then you're depriving other people of a basic service like a health service.
0: And there is so much, right? And also at the same time as well, do you believe that instead of 25 years, which is, you know, life sentence essentially, should that be increased to more?
1: I think so. I believe so, because people now no longer, when you say life sentence, they're like, okay, sure, let's do it. You know, I don't think it carries the weight that it used to, or it should rather.
0: Oh, man, listen, keep it on track. The Big Y, don't go anywhere. An interesting conversation that we had this morning. Thank you so much for sharing your POV, my wife, for coming through this morning and talking to us about this.
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1: Stories making headlines. Kat Madlala summoned to appear before the Madlanga Commission. And Trump says indirect talks with Iran are making progress. A very good morning. I'm Lindiwe Mpanza. The Madlanga Commission has subpoenaed alleged underworld kingpin Vusmuzi Kat Madlala to appear before it next Tuesday. It is understood that Madlala will testify on condition that he is not questioned about the ongoing Medicare 24 matter, which remains before the courts. Now, this comes a day after the Specialized Commercial Crimes Court in Pretoria rejected the proposed 8-year jail term plea agreement and instead proposed an effective 12 years behind bars. Madlala recently turned state witness after pleading guilty to charges of fraud, corruption and money laundering in the SAPS tender scandal involving senior police officials, including the country's suspended National Police Commissioner, Fani Masemola. NPA spokesperson Kaiser Khanyaho has, however, made it clear that Madlala, should he reject the proposed sentence by the court, the state will not be able to use the information contained in his affidavit.
7: Till this matter is finalized, therefore, nothing can be done, because that affidavit is as part of the condition that is related to this plea agreement. Therefore, if that agreement is not finalized, we cannot use that evidence, because it is not somebody who's saying I'm coming forward on my own and giving information to you. It is based on this plea agreement being finalized. Therefore, we can't use it until this matter is finalized. But we are hopeful that the matter will be finalized as soon as possible.

0: To this now, the death toll in the Western Cape bus crash has risen to 16 as authorities continue rescue and recovery operations. It is understood that the crash occurred in the early hours of this morning near Toes River when a bus carrying more than 70 passengers from Cape Town to Dugua in the Eastern Cape overturned. Preliminary reports suggest the driver swerved to avoid colliding with a delivery vehicle, lost control of the bus and overturned. Now, 20 passengers were left injured and taken to hospital, while 43 others declined medical treatment. Road Traffic Management Corporation spokesperson Simon Zwania says the cause of the crash is being investigated.
1: The RKMC is saddened by news of the bus crash in the Western Cape, where 16 people are reported to have died in the early hours of this morning. A team of investigators has been sent to the province to investigate the exact cause of the crash. However, early information indicates that the bus driver swerved on the road to avoid collision with a buggy, and that resulted in him losing control of the vehicle and it overturned. Investigators will establish the exact cause of the crash, and a report is expected before the weekend starts.
0: Moving further afield, U.S. President Donald Trump says indirect talks between the United States and Iran and Qatar are making progress, expressing optimism that diplomatic efforts remain on track. The latest round of negotiations concluded with both sides agreeing to establish a communication channel by today to report and document any violations of the initial memorandum of understanding. Qatar has been mediating indirect talks between Washington and Tehran following months of heightened tensions and military exchanges in the region.
2: The denuclearization of Iran is moving along well. They've had very good meetings, and we'll see. We hit them very hard for three nights, as you know, but we're getting along very well.
0: Recapping your top story this hour. The Matlanga Commission has subpoenaed alleged underworld kingpin Vusumuzi Cat Matlala to appear before it next Tuesday. Do follow us on X and on Instagram at YFM for Y News. I'm Lindy Mpanza.
3: Thank you so much, Ms. Mpanza, for playing us with the news as well. And at this point, Tua, it's after school. Or what? So we're number 12.
0: Not yet. 12 o'clock. You're still going to see me.
3: 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Because, hey, man, there is so much that's cooking.
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3: All right, Mawai, taking a look at your roads this morning. Having a look at the N1 by the Western Bypass southbound. There is a stationary vehicle on the N1 southbound after Golden Highway. In Germiston on the M2 westbound, expect some delays between Refinery Road and the N3 Haldenays interchange. Now, tapping into the N1 by Donnyubat Freeway southbound, there is an obstruction or a hazard on the N1 southbound. Now, this is after Botha Avenue. So as you approach that area, just do be mindful as you approach that particular portion of the road. And that's all I have when it comes to your traffic. If I miss anything, do jump onto the Y socials at YFM. Do hashtag Y traffic. My name is Caesar M, and this is The Glow Up.
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0: It's Bobby Cooper coming through with the Presidente Astrata Focalistic. Coming through with Easy Flavor. This one is called the Bobby Joe. Stream us live on www.yfm.co.za, anywhere in the country, anywhere in the world. Because as you know, man, Y is global just like that. 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That's how we do it. Joiner, man. Just giving you some easy vibes, man. Probably local music right here on the Big Y. Ahead of this one, so gave you music coming through from Equesta. It's called the 6x9. A singy vibes coming through with a track called The Pressure. You know, sometimes in Pilu, you got to apply that pressure to get to where you need to be, man. Just push on as much as you can to get to all the things that you want in this life thing as well. But Uxala and Donna, we're going to be tapping into a beautiful conversation this afternoon. Can you believe, man? It's literally the last hour of the show. But there's a little birdie, man, that told me that there is a new lifestyle destination on the historic Vilakazi Street in Soweto. And we're going to be checking that out next, right? We're going to be having a conversation around that when we come back. So stay tuned right here on the Big Y. Don't go anywhere because in Panama, Nyamalala is Sanuzo Putelo Applied.
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1: 3, 2, 1, go! 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
4: 11 July is around the corner, and I've been having a lot of DMs from, you know, people from Durban.
5: Ow.
4: Who are out there asking me to, you know, cutting the story short, basically they want me to be their boyfriend for the weekend. So can I be a fairy
5: tale? Wait, so someone is trying to rent you?
4: Yes.
5: As a boyfriend?
4: Yes.
5: So like rent a man?
4: Rent a man. So they want to rent me for the weekend.
6: Can I be your boyfriend?
5: Yeah.
6: Can I be your boyfriend?
7: Yeah, you can.
5: So what are you saying about this?
4: I don't know whether I should say yes or not. I mean, I'm going to be at Durban in July, so might as well.
5: Are you attracted to any of these people?
4: The one not necessarily attracted to, but I wouldn't mind spending time with them.
5: I don't think you should do it. I don't think you should do it. I don't think you should do it.
0: 12 to 3 p.m. on Wise. Hey, you. Yes, you. Turn up the volume. Why?

Coppi malinconici.

0: This is the gully of the bold, the loud, the use me as a button for legendary, the frequency of the future. You found us.
1: It's bad, guys. They found us.
0: You've taken
2: one small step for man, one giant leap for mankind.
0: And peep the motion, because this isn't just radio. This is what Aura on 50,000 sounds like. The RSA in your DNA, what AI can't replicate. This is the unstoppable era, meaning we won't stop playing hits, sharing your stories, and reflecting your vibes, because we are in service of the future.
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0: Loving the song coming through from Mukabs that are small, and this one, The Big Hash, Sly. A beautiful track that sets the premise for the conversation that we are having this beautiful, beautiful morning. It's only Sultry Sounds, man, right here on The Big Y. Stream us live on www.yfm.co.za, anywhere in the country, anywhere in the world, man, because we are definitely global just like that, giving you that flavor. Giving you the best, man, every single time. My man, I told you, Guti, there is a little birdie, right, that, you know, that literally told me, Guti, the new lifestyle destination on the historic Vilakazi Street in Soweto, and that's, that, as a matter of fact, that we need to all check it out, head on that side and check it out as well, because it is inspired by Soweto's heritage, resilience, and entrepreneurial spirit as well. Now, Marabi on Vilakazi is designed to become a world-class destination, integrating hospitality, retail, tourism, residential living, and cultural experiences within a single precinct. And I had to call up the men behind this vision, man, Thabang Sithole, to come and tell us more about this amazing, amazing business. Now, ladies and gentlemen, help me welcome the one and only Thabang Sithole. Brother man, welcome to the show.
1: Thank you so much. It's a pleasure to be here, and to share the exciting news that we have.
0: Hey, man, super, super stoked and super excited that you are here in the building with us and having a conversation around, you know, this amazing, amazing business that you have curated. You know, you said something to me that, you know, hit home for me, essentially. Uti, you are bringing Brahm to Ekasi, right? Yeah. And let's start off with this. As a matter of fact, before Siba Sirias,
1: okay,
0: sure. I'm so excited that I want to have a conversation about this in particular. Right? I want to ask you a quick fire question, 60 seconds.
1: Sure.
0: Nothing to execute.
1: Do I win something at the end?
0: That's a surprise.
1: Okay, it's fine. Let's go for it.
0: All right, Mawai, let's give Thabang some 60 seconds and let's just shine your quick fire questions. All right. Who is your exact target customer?
1: For that space, we're targeting the youth, we're targeting tourists, we're targeting locals, we're targeting people who want to have an immersive township experience within a secure space that's well designed.
0: Love that. What problem do you solve in one sentence?
1: Transforming the township from the historical development constraints that we had through apartheid.
0: I love that. So what makes you different from your competitors?
1: I'm putting everything into one space. Once you enter, you won't want to leave.
0: Hey, man, what's your monthly revenue goal?
1: About half a million.
0: Hey, man, about half a million. What's one business mistake you made this year?
1: One business mistake I made this year is buying a property and not leveraging what I have.
0: Oh, man. Shout out to you on that. Let's give someone a round of applause. Hey, man, really and truly appreciate you sharing. You were good, man. You made it in 60 seconds. Okay. How cool is that? Yeah.
1: Yeah, I speak slowly, so it's quite... Yeah.
0: No, man, it's still nothing too hectic. But let's dive into it, right? So when and how did you identify, you know, that there is such a gap for such a business?
1: Yeah. So my background is from working at the city of Johannesburg as a spatial planner.
0: Mm.
1: So I was responsible for Soweto and the inner city. So our job was to come up with strategies and plan to unlock investment in those spaces. So I saw, after doing a whole lot of plans, that people were not taking them up. I was seeing the opportunity.
0: Mm.
1: And then I decided to take the jump to walk the talk, and actually do what I was seeing.
0: Yeah.
1: So I took that opportunity back in 2018, bought my first property. I resigned from council so that I can be fully in this development space.
0: Yeah.
1: Yeah. So I saw the opportunity. People were not taking it, and I was like, let me do it because I can see the potential.
0: Do you believe that working in the council as well also helped you identify those spaces of potential?
1: No, for sure. So I guess I have a bit of a competitive advantage.

0: obviously the first primary thing was for me to transform the township in terms of the developments that I do. And then Vilakazi is not just a tourist destination, it's also a local hub for small businesses, for locals to come and enjoy the space. So in a way, for me, it was almost like a perfect space because with the seasonalities, I hedge myself or the development by providing a variety of amenities, services that can be enjoyed throughout the year by different kinds of people. So that space is literally one of the few in the townships that can be, that can, that is versatile and that can accommodate a wide variety of visitors, businesses in that one space.
1: And you also, you know, you touched on services. Now, it makes me think about what are some of the products and even services that you'll be providing at this particular establishment?
0: Yeah. So one of my biggest goals is to open up Vilakazi to smaller businesses because as it is, if you can't afford to buy a property there, you literally are left with the option of setting up on the street. So what I wanted to do was to almost democratize the space, create opportunities for smaller businesses, creative industries to come into the space. So if they can afford to purchase, they can obviously afford rentals. So I've created that space where those businesses can come in. Other services that we will be, so we'll have about 9 shops for young people to come in and rent and tap into the Vilakazi market, both domestic and international visitors. We're going to have a museum called So Much, Soweto Museum of Urban Culture and History. So we're going to marry our history as well as urban culture. So that's a space which I'm very excited about. We're going to have about 24 apartments and a hotel as well in that space. And we're going to have, so this will be the first development on Vilakazi with its own parking. So we're going to have about 40 parking bays for people who come to our establishment. So those, it's just a snapshot of the services or the products that we will be bringing in, in addition to 2 restaurants as well. So it's going to be quite a busy and energetic space to be in.
1: And also, you know, as you conversate with us, you know, I can feel the passion and I can feel the curated spaces that, you know, you have made when it comes to this, from an idea to the vision to having it physically as well. Now, it got me thinking, I know that there are so many iconic sites when it comes to Vilakazi Street, but do you believe that these are some of the elements that you are bringing forth that will make you, you know, stand out from the competition?
0: So definitely it will set us apart because there won't be anything like this on Vilakazi, just from the sheer size of the development. So I've acquired about 3 properties, which are about 2,000 square meters. That has taken me about 8 years to get to the point where I have enough properties in order to unlock this development. And on top of that, Mirabe has a bit of heritage, a bit of history behind it. It was the first hotel to be built in Soweto about 70 years ago from my father's side. So I'm continuing that legacy as well as bringing something new that will take us into the future. So Mirabe on Vilakazi is actually from Mirabe, that was in Orlando West, Killarney.
1: Hey man, I really and truly appreciate and love that as well. You know, my wife, you could just see the passion and the smile that Thabang has, you know, when he speaks about the work that he is doing to incorporate you to come through and ensure that you use the space because it is curated just for you and no one else at that. So stay tuned right here on The Big Y. Don't go anywhere. Thabang is still with us right here in the studio.
2: 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Serious about education, serious about you. What if your next obsession was just one recommendation away? This winter, Disney Plus is bringing you more of the stories you love with Hulu now on Disney.

0: 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Tell Me Lies. 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
1: Nothing to complain about, really.
2: Hey, man, listen, this is the big white. Thabang Sithole of Merabe on Vilakazi joins us right here on the Glow Up, and we speak about the lowdown on his new lifestyle spot in Soweto. Do jump onto the socials, hashtag the Glow Up, hashtag the Biz Hub. And Donna, isn't this right, Lana? Because we have to uplift each other as much as we can, and most importantly, grow together, right? But Thabang, welcome back to the show. You know, we are still having a conversation around, you know, this biz lab that you have curated, lifestyle that you have created as well, all the way out in Soweto. But why is this business so close, like so close to your heart?
3: Yeah, so like I told you, my background was in planning at the city. And one of my biggest goals was to transform the township through developments that I do, because of our history or our legacy. We were given limited space, the apartheid

0: government did what they did.
1: So
0: now I want to flip it on its head, use that thing that was supposed to limit us and use it as a space where we can possibly reach our potential or showcase what can be done in the township and change that perception that it was meant for people to just live and sleep there and travel out to go access work, education. So I want to bring all of that back home and use the very same spaces to create something new and amazing.
1: Most definitely.
0: Yeah,
1: and you know what? I really and truly appreciate the fact that even through all of the challenges that, you know, you have come across, I feel like, you know, you are just pushing those to the side, right? And just continuing to move on forward. But I want to find out, like, what has been the most challenging part of starting this business?
0: Access to finance was the biggest hurdle, and it took 8 years, and even though it took that long, I think it was supposed to, because at the right time, I got the right financing partners to come on board with me who believed in my vision. So shout out to my financiers. I don't know if I should mention them or not.
1: Okay.
0: Shout out to Tough Capital and Uma Standi. So a whole lot of township property finance.
1: Yes.
0: So they backing me.
1: Hey,
0: they believe
1: in
0: the vision,
1: Hey, man, shout out to you on that one. And of course, you know, where you're sitting right now, you spoke about the past 8 years that have put you where you are today. But the next 8 years, the next 20, 15, you know, 50 years, what are you looking at? What are your long-term goals in that space as well?
0: So from a hospitality point of view, it's to grow the Merabe brand and branch out to other areas showcase where Merabe comes from, and also offer a good service to the different areas that we'll be getting into. On the other aspect, because I also do residential rental apartments, so it's to grow that portfolio. So in the next 5 years, at least reach about 100 to 150 units that I would have built. The next 50 years, I need to have retired. I wanna change the township. I wanna change where I come from through the developments that I do. Introduce good design, because I think that is universal. And the township also deserve nicely designed spaces.
1: Definitely.
0: So that's what I want to do. And making money is a byproduct of it, but creating opportunities as well as I move, bring a lot of young people with me as I've already begun.
1: Hey, man, really and truly appreciate that. And for those that want to get a hold of you and your business offerings, how can they go about doing that?
0: Sure. So Merabe on Vilakazi, you can get it on Instagram, and also we've got our WhatsApp number that's also attached to the Instagram page, and then the existing development, which is 7089, it's also on Vilakazi. That's the space where already we've got tenants and already it's a vibe. So 7089 Vilakazi on Instagram and Facebook, so you can catch us there.
1: Well, man, really and truly appreciate that. And of course, for that one listener who is wanting to, my goodness, English, but of course, there could be a listener, you know, wanting to buy into or invest in your business. And, you know, you have 30 seconds, right? 30 seconds to sell your business to us with a pitch. So are you ready?
0: I will do my best.
1: Hey, look at that. Look at that. Look at that. Now, in 3, 2, 1, go.
0: So this is a call to action for any investor or young person for that matter who's interested in property development, especially in the township space. We've got opportunities available where you can partner with us and tap into the opportunities that we are unlocking. The returns are good. Township is where it's at.
1: Hey, man, look at that. Shout out to you on that one. That has been 30 seconds.
0: Sure.
1: Thank you, man. But listen, Tawang, man, I really and truly appreciate you coming through and having a conversation with us right here on The Glow Up. And I cannot

0: wish you, man, but literally, I wish you nothing but of the best as you move on forward as well. More partnerships and continuous growth as well in the work that you are doing, because it is really and truly seen and valued as well from your vision that you have. And I do believe that there is so many young people who look up to you and the amazing work that you get to do as well. So shout out to you, the community of Soweto, South Africa as a whole, Africa and the rest of the world as well. Check out, you know, this amazing, amazing offering from Marabi on Vilakazi, and this is curated by the one and only Thabang Sithole for coming through on this one. It's all about Soweto's heritage, man, and also that leads to the heritage of South Africa as well. So a big shout out to you on that one, and thank you so much, brother.
1: Appreciate coming through. It. Thank you.
0: Hey, man, keep it locked right here on The Big Y. Don't go anywhere. Stay tuned right here on The Coolest, The Greatest.
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0: You're tuned in to the frequency of good vibes. Why?
1: Mawaya, time for me to sign out of here. Say vala kanjalo. And it's such a fun time that I had right here today on the Glow Up. Standing in for Karakarala Suwahu Manyambo, said the one and only Karen Mtetwa. Just holding things down and just having good old vibes. And Jogumnandi is now left, right and center. But it does not end here. The vibes still continue, because coming up next, it is the Lunch League with the one and only Vet Floss, as a matter of fact. Floss are pause and done. Pause, I am a pause. They don't call ahead diehard for nothing, you feel me? And of course, the one and only Caddy, man, just coming through and having a fun-filled show that is lined up for you. Yazi, vibes and vibes right here on the biggest, the coolest, the greatest. But of course, check me out on the socials at @Caesar_African. Like, follow, let's show that we do have an easy conversation. Jeguba mnandi nje, left, right, and center. Lindy Wampanza is standing by. And Lindy, for me, so after school.
2: Yeah, after school, as I'm saying, I imagine.
1: Yeah, ask season.
2: We did everything that we could do.
1: Yeah, and after school is after school.
2: After school is after school.
1: In such a good way.
2: Let's go home, guys.
1: Well, listen, stay safe, stay shining wherever you are. As the legends would always have it, I will see you at the top.
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2: Stories making headlines. Kat Matlala summoned to appear before the Madlanga Commission next week. And India criticizes WhatsApp's new features. A very good afternoon. I'm Lindiwe Mpanza. The Madlanga Commission says recent developments involving alleged underworld figure Vusumuzi Kat Matlala will not affect its work or its findings. Matlala has been subpoenaed to testify before the commission next week, Tuesday. YNews reporter Odirle Rabulau is at the commission and files this report.
3: The Madlanga Commission says matters relating to Matlala remain complex and has declined to reveal what will be covered during his appearance next week. Commission spokesperson Jeremy Michaels says Matlala remains a central figure in several aspects of the inquiry, and that the Commission remains focused on fulfilling its mandate despite recent developments surrounding him.
4: Isn't just any other day or any other witness. As I've said, Mr. Matlala is central to the Commission's inquiry, and we have seen outside of the Commission what has been unfolding. That is obviously pertinent.
3: He also revealed that several high-profile and significant witnesses are expected to appear before the commission in the coming weeks. For Y News, I'm Udirile Rabalao in Tshwane.
2: To this now.
5: We are not worried, because there have been demonstrations actually every day since the beginning of June. You may not have been following them, but there have been demonstrations all over. And we've been making sure that those demonstrations are safe and those demonstrations are peaceful.
2: Forum for South Africa has criticized Minister in the Presidency Kumbudzo Ntshabeni over her remarks that government is not concerned about the nationwide anti-illegal immigration protests. Foster says the comments show that government is out of touch with public concerns and has questioned the reported 600 million rand allocated for security deployment during the demonstrations. The group's leader, Tebogo Mashilompane, reiterated their demand for a full public breakdown of how the funds were spent, arguing that government cannot undermine the protests while committing significant resources to policing them.
6: Government must stop hiding behind vague statements and provide a full public breakdown of how every rand of that 600 million will be spent. The minister's response is not leadership. It is complacency. It is an admission that government has accepted lawlessness while expecting South Africans to remain silent. South Africans are demanding secure borders, the enforcement of immigration laws, and the removal of those who are in the country unlawfully through lawful processes.
2: Moving further afield, India has become one of the first countries to raise concerns over WhatsApp's planned global username feature, demanding the app justify the privacy tool or risk being barred from its biggest market. The Meta-owned app announced this week that users will be able to create usernames later this year, allowing them to communicate without sharing their phone numbers. The Indian government says the new feature could create new opportunities for online fraud, phishing, scams, and other other forms of cybercrime. Although users will still need to register with a valid phone number, the number will remain hidden from other users when interacting through the app. Recapping your top story this hour. The Matlanga Commission has subpoenaed alleged underworld kingpin Vusumuzi Cat Matlala to appear before it next week Tuesday. Do follow us on X and on Instagram at YFM for Y News. I'm Lindiwe Mbanza.
7: Happy Thursday, Malindi.
2: Happy Thursday.
7: What are your thoughts on this idea that Meta has of us getting these usernames?
2: I still don't understand what it really is. Like, does it protect your cell phone number? Also, I really don't understand what they're trying to do.
7: Yeah, I'm also just, let's just leave it the way it is.
2: Yeah.
7: We don't need to complicate things.
2: It's already complicated.
7: If someone is texting you or calling you and you don't want to talk to them,
2: block
7: just
2: them.
7: Mize. Yeah. Yeah. Or block or mute.
2: Exactly.
7: And just move on with your life. Yeah, no, our cell phones are really trying to take over our lives. Thank you so much, Lindy. We'll catch you again tomorrow. It's time to check in with you, Rhodes.
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7: A very good afternoon to you, my captain. It's Thursday. Welcome to the best lunch show, Emhlabeni. Let's start off with checking in on our roads. On the M2 westbound in Crown, there's slow-moving traffic towards Main Reef Road. And then staying on the M2 westbound, this time in Germiston, you can expect delays between Refinery Road and the N3 Geldenhuys interchange. Out in Germiston, once again, on the N3 northbound, there are delays due to ground instability issues with traffic restrictions at the M2 Geldenhuys interchange. In Edenvale, still double traffic on Moorfontein Road. Traffic lights are not working at both Hereford Drive and at the N3 Highway intersection. And in Woodmead, on Woodmead Drive, traffic lights are not working at Woodlands Drive. Lastly, 012 out in Pitori on Justice Mohammed Street. Traffic lights are not working at the Steve Biko Street intersection. We are at YFM Traffic on X. If you have any updates in your area, the next one's coming through just after your 1 p.m. news bulletin. But for now, though, get ready for the time of your life. 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

0: yesterday on the Lunch League.
1: Like, there was a point where, believe it or not, I could do a cartwheel. I can't do it now.
2: I'm sure you can if you put your mind into it.
1: Sorry. My mind better focus on other things. Asinaso isikhathi sokuma ngezandla. Right now, sibizi.
2: No, we must actually try it out. Whenever we're outside in this grass, we must just try it out.
1: Please go first. Just so that I can see.
2: I'll go first.
1: The repercussions of...
2: Just put medical aid on standby. Then.
1: Cool.
2: Then just be on standby with the emergency call.
1: Cool.
2: You understand?
1: The first aid kit, ne?
2: Yonke into.
1: Konke.
2: Sharp. If you book me and I get there and there's 15 people, I have the right not to perform to the 15 people.
1: No, but you've been booked.
2: I can leave.
1: So is it buisimali?
2: Yeah, I'm deposit.
1: Then that means that everyone doesn't have a prize.
2: No, everybody has a prize.
1: No, because you're leaving.
2: Yeah.
1: I thought you had a prize.
2: Remember, I had the prize to be there.
1: Yeah.
2: But then I decided, Guti, maybe not.
1: But from us, the best lunch show, emhlabeni njengenjwayelo sithi,
3: lunch is on us.
1: Yeah. Oh.
2: Forgot about that.
1: We'll do it tomorrow.
2: Shop.
0: Stay tuned to see what we've got for you today. Why?
4: Our heart beats rhythm.

Yeah, it's almost like can't nobody do it quite like I do it right. 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

He like Kilo, just made a couple gori off of La Borraro, I mean Pitore. Just hit up Kilo, he got the nominations for the song Summer, and I get story. 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

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Ki Presidente Astrada, focalistic on Y, Mellow and Sleazy, it's called Telenovela. Oh man, what a jam. Reese Madlisa and Any Man, the guitar coming through on this one as well. On the back of that, Kinakoyama Yo Yo, DJ Slick McLera Doughboy teaming up for Trailblazers. More music, this time a brand new one from MT and Topsy with Good Time. Watch out! Tinashe ASAP Rocky, it's called Pretend on Y, 21 after 12. Keep this day, 10 to the weekend. Big shout out to you for choosing us to usher you there. And an even bigger shout out to Sizwe M for holding it down on the glow up. Welcome to the best lunch show, Emhlabeni. This is the Lunch League 12 to 3. Kamalamu Floza, Boza, Ipoza Lama Boza. The number one staring is about to, they do not call me Die Hard for nothing. And today it's you and I, my captain, right through until 3 p.m. It's going to be an absolute jam-packed show. But first things first, it's time for us to get into hashtag Asikulume Let's Talk. This is the part of the show where you and I, my captain, sit down for a conversation. Sometimes it's a debate, sometimes siyahleka, but at the end of the day, we walk away a little bit more confused, a little bit more content, a little bit smarter, or dumber, maybe. So today we're talking about the reasons why people don't show up to work. And as you can tell, there's a hidden somebody who didn't show up to work today. But we're not talking about the Fresh Prince of Radio. We're talking about people in general that we work with. Because I have heard in my career some of the most unexpected or creative reasons that people have used to avoid coming to work. And I think I'm not somebody, because I love my job so much,

both of my jobs, here at Y and at Supersport. I love what I do. So for me, coming to work is something that I actually enjoy. I've never ever lied about not being able to come to work, but I've lied about not being able to go to school when I was a student at WITS. I definitely have made up a couple of stories as to why I can't hand in assignments and why I actually can't show up to work. And I remember there was actually a time where I was in the taxi. This is many, many, many, many years ago when I was still a student at WITS. I was in the taxi and the taxi had basically broken down. It had broken down and I couldn't go to school. But I took a video of that situation on that day and I kept it on my phone. And I used it again when I missed an English tutorial. Now, when you're in varsity, you have to attend two. You can only miss one tutorial in the semester. You have to attend the rest, because if you don't, you're in serious trouble. And I had already missed one and I was about to miss my second. So you know what I did? I took that picture that I had taken months before of the taxi that had broken down, and I used that. I sent the picture to my lecturer and I said, yo, the taxi has broken down completely and I'm not going to make it to school on time for the tutorial. And, you know, it's bad out here. We don't know. We're stuck in the middle of nowhere. I'm not too familiar with this place because, you know, the driver has used a route that I don't even know. Basically just cooked up a story as to why I couldn't go to school. And guess what? I was marked present for that tutorial because I guess my lecturer really felt bad for me because I was going to be academically excluded if he noted that I missed my second tutorial. But listen, I want to hear from you. I want you to come through on the Y app and let's talk about some unexpected, some creative, and sometimes shocking reasons that people come up with to not go to work. Maybe you're someone who says that there's a strike and people are burning stuff, so I can't get to work. Maybe you lie about your health or someone else's health. I don't know how many family members you've killed. Your grand, your aunt, your uncle, your cousin. You're probably always attending a funeral, but that's just you not wanting to go to work. Here on the Lunch League, we listen and I'll try my best not to judge. So come through. It's a safe space. If you want to be anonymous, you're more than welcome to, because we're about to share some memorable, unusual, and creative reasons why you have avoided going to work. Drop your voice note on the Y app across the socials. We're at YFM.

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2: 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Yeah.
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Sean Trims with Go Loco. Yums and Zweithoven on the back of that. They're actually brothers. I'm not sure who's older between the two, but yes, Yums and Zweithoven are like blood brothers. They're teaming up with Kaylee Portman on this one. Kanyisa comes through. It's called Izmangaliso. How dope is it being able to make money with your sibling? I think that's beautiful. And if the opportunity arises to get rich with your sibling,

0: 34 minutes after 12 o'clock. It's a Thursday on the Best Lunch Show. Emhlabeni, Kamalamu, Floza, Boza. Big shout out to shoot for you. Big shout out to you. Woo! For choosing us to usher you into your afternoon. Clearly, I'm already going loco. It's hashtag AskKhulume. Let's talk. People sometimes come up with some of the most unexpected, hilarious, and downright shocking reasons why they can't come to work. And today we're opening up a safe space for all of us to come with those confessions, come with the conversation, and tell us what is the craziest reason you have told your boss, your manager, your colleagues for being unable to come to work. Remember, we listen and we try our best not to judge. Hi, Bumi.
1: Hey, Floza Boza.
0: Hey, girl.
1: It's Bumi here. Well, for work, it's those lame excuses like I'm sick or something like that. But for a lecture, I remember I missed the lecture and it's my major. I was in third year. And I said, when I was pouring petrol in the morning, they accidentally put diesel. Now I'm still waiting for them to drain it. And now traffic. So I don't think I'll make it for the whole 2 hours because now I must wait for the diesel to be drained out of my petrol car.
0: What?
1: And you know what? She said okay because she's experienced that. I was like, oh, thank God. And it was my dad's story on the day. It just didn't happen to me. Bye.
0: Bye, Pumi. You are a star because you've just given me a brand new idea. Ish. My problem is that our boss is listening. She's in her office, but I know that the radio is turned all the way up. So she's definitely listening. But We'll put it in our back pocket and we'll save it for next time. We need an excuse because what? They poured petrol instead of diesel? Or they poured diesel instead of petrol into my car? Perfect. Listen, captains, we're having the conversation and we can't do it without you. So come through on the Y app and drop us a voice note. Let's talk about some of the most unusual, the most crazy, the most memorable excuses that you have come up with in order to avoid showing up at work or even at school. I told you my story about me at Wits and how I didn't show up for a tutorial, which is I couldn't miss it. Otherwise, academic exclusion was on the cards because I had already missed one. Come through on the Y app, drop us a voice note across the socials. We're at YFM.
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0: One of the greatest love songs ever made. It's Questa and Tapsee teaming up for Ngiyaz Fela. Our very own Shakes and Layers, DJ Smalls, Zinedine, Escuche, and Wade. It's called Zambak. Tyler came through with Bliss, and of course J. Cole, who's making his way to our shores 16 December. It's a date. I hope you have your tickets because we will be there. We're 10 minutes away from the second hour of the best lunch show, Emhlabeni. And we're talking about it, all right? Some of the craziest, most hilarious, most unforgettable reasons that you've given, or maybe that you've heard, as to why people are not showing up to work. And I did put a disclaimer, guys. This is not about Fresh Paketti. I know he's not here today. And listen, we actually can't take any voice notes because the Y app has crashed. Believe it or not, it has crashed indeed. That means that you guys are so eager to tell us your stories that you've now crashed the app. But it's okay. We'll wrap it up there. We'll put it on ice and we will definitely revisit this conversation. Hopefully when Caddy is actually here. Because I feel like maybe Naye, he's got a reason or two or three that he's given as to why Engezi emsebenzini. But don't despair, more music is on your way. The sounds of Makwa and Questa, Dark and Zawadi Yamungwa all on the way.
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0: You know what's wild? She showed up to work, sat through meetings, pushed through the cramps all day, and said nothing. 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But why? Because periods are normal, right? So let's stop whispering and start saying it out loud. Thousands of women already did at our Rosebank activation, and Durban Gogo is right there with them. 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Kotex, say it out loud. Hi, I'm on my period.
4: 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Turn it up with Sinaye. This is Happy Hour. 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Sinaye keeps you entertained for the

your day, where the vibes hit harder than the traffic. 6 to 7 p.m., Monday to Friday with Sinaye. Let's get happy. This is Happy Hour. Setting the frequency on fire, one banger at a time. Why?

One of my favorite music duos, like, of all time. Cuesta, every time he links up with Makwa, it's always a good time. This one is called Ilanga. They're alongside Buntle

0: RSA on this one. That's exactly what the weekend sounds like. It's literally around the corner. And so are your news headlines, because Rhea's standing by. We're about to find out what's happening in and around the country. On the back of that, we'll check in with your roads.
1: 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Who will take control? Blood binds them. 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
3: Stories making headlines: Dumelo Nkosi's testimony postponed, and FASA condemns Minister Ntshavheni's remarks over continued anti-legal immigration protests. A very good afternoon. I'm Ralebogha Nke. The Matlanga Commission has postponed the testimony of alleged police informant and IT expert Dumelo Nkosi due to security concerns. The postponement comes a day after Commission Chairperson Justice Mbuyisele Matlanga summoned Nkosi to appear before the inquiry. Wanis reporter Odirile Rabalao is at the Commission and files this report.
4: Nkosi's appearance before the Commission has been surrounded by controversy, with concerns over security risks and the disclosure of sensitive information dominating proceedings. He has only testified publicly on two occasions, while much of his evidence relating to the controversial July 2021 Ayrton drug bust has only been heard in closed session. Justice Mbuyisele Matlanga said the matters currently being canvassed with Nkosi are highly sensitive.
5: There are security concerns about Mr. Nkosi. We cannot hear his testimony. The hearing of his testimony will be or is being postponed indefinitely. An announcement will be made in due course as to when the testimony will be heard and under what circumstances.
4: Nkosi came under the spotlight after the commission heard that he, along with suspended Gauteng Traffic Police Chief Samuel Mashaba, CIMAC Commander Marumo Makhane, as well as SAPS K9 Officer Steve Pakula, were arrested during the July 2021 drug bust on charges including drug dealing and defeating the ends of justice. For Y News, I am Udirile Rabalao in Tshwane.
3: Turning to the courts now, the city of Ekurhuleni says it is closely monitoring the corruption case involving city manager Kagiso Lerutla amid concerns about its potential impact on the municipality's reputation. City spokesperson Phakamile Mbengashe made the remarks outside the Boksburg Regional Court today, where Lerutla and suspended EMPD Deputy Chief Julius Mkhwanazi made a brief appearance. The matter has now been postponed to the 13th of July for the state to hand over documents for the defense to prepare ahead of pre-trial proceedings. The pair face charges of fraud, corruption, and defeating the ends of justice linked to a 2019 speeding-related case.
6: The item did serve in council. The item was in the form of a legal opinion regarding what is happening here in court. Council did deliberate on the matter. Part of the discussions was that this was a personal matter that happened in 2019, and council is going to monitor it, but the city manager has returned to work. And you'll know that the regulation for senior managers in local government is regulated by the Systems Act, and we have to work in accordance to that. So as it stands, the legal item did serve. It discussed some of these issues about a personal matter, inter alia, a matter that happened at work. So council is monitoring the court case and the happenings, but natural justice says you are innocent until proven guilty, and he has returned to work.
3: Lastly,
7: we are not worried because there have been demonstrations actually every day since the beginning of June. You may not have been following them, but there have been demonstrations all over. And we've been making sure that those demonstrations are safe and those demonstrations are peaceful.
3: The Forum for South Africa has criticized Minister in the Presidency Khumbudzo Ntshavheni over her remarks that

0: government is not concerned about nationwide anti-legal immigration protests. Fossa says the comments show that government is out of touch with public concerns and has questioned the reported 600 million rand that has been allocated for security deployment during the protests. The group's leader, Tebogo Mashilompane, reiterated their demand for a full public breakdown of how the funds were spent, arguing the government cannot undermine the protests while committing significant resources to policing them.
1: Government must stop hiding behind vague statements and provide a full public breakdown of how every rand of that 600 million will be spent. The minister's response is not leadership, it is complacency. It is an admission that government has accepted lawlessness while expecting South Africans to remain silent. South Africans are demanding secure borders, the enforcement of immigration laws, and the removal of those who are in the country unlawfully through lawful processes. Instead of acting decisively, government continues to establish committees, hold dialogues, and make excuses while communities are left to deal with the consequences. Fossa rejects the minister's comments in the strongest possible terms. South Africans deserve leaders who take their concerns seriously, not leaders who dismiss them with casual remarks. The time for empty promises is over. Government must stop talking and start acting.
0: Recapping your top story this hour, the Madlanga Commission has now postponed the testimony of alleged police informant and IT expert Dumelo Nku due to security concerns. 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For Y News, I'm Ralepha Nke.
2: Thank you so much, Ria. Speaking of security concerns, I want to find out your take on this whole WhatsApp thing, that we're going to now be able to have usernames instead of people having our numbers. What do you make of the whole situation?
3: You know what? I think India is one of the countries that has raised concerns about it. And I truly understand them, that if your number is not there and it's just a username, how am I going to hold you accountable as a person or trace whatever you're doing back to you? So I think it opens the door for fraud.
2: Yep.
3: And so many phishing scams. So I don't know about it. Hey?
2: And we're already struggling with phishing scams as it is.
3: Exactly.
2: So imagine with this new development, how tricky it's going
3: to
2: get.
3: Yeah, I think they need to go back to the drawing board.
2: I see what they were trying to do.
3: Yeah.
2: But not in this way.
3: Yeah, exactly.
2: Yeah. Thank you so much, Real. We'll catch you again at 2 p.m. It's time to check in with your roads.
4: Jamming in traffic with Y.
2: Alrighty, captains, here's another traffic update on the Lunch League and Boysens. On the M1 southbound, you can now expect steady moving traffic towards the Boysens exit, and then we'll move straight out to Midrand on the N1 southbound, where there are roadworks causing traffic restrictions near Allendale Road. Let's take it out to Lanasia on Nirvana Drive, where there are roadworks with traffic restrictions at the Golden Highway, and then in Marlborough North on Marlborough Drive. Traffic lights are not working at the Pretoria Main Road intersection. Let's take it out to Broad Acres on Cedar Road, where traffic lights are not working at 3rd Road, and then in Midrand on Allendale Road, traffic lights are not working at the Mastiff Road intersection. Lastly, 012 out in Pitori on Justice Muhammad Street, traffic lights are not working at the Steve Biko Street intersection. We are at YFM Traffic on X. If you have any updates in your area, the next one's coming through just after your 2 p.m. news bulletin. But for now, the fun continues. It's the Lunch League on Y.
5: Remember when you were in traffic and we played you this? Or when we played this? Making traffic a breeze and reminding you that this is the frequency that moves you. Why?
6: We should put ourselves on the internet. We can do that. People would love that. It's the thing now. I'm like, I'm that type.

0: up, you gotta show up, you gotta show up. Yeah, this year Nugget 50 Zelipilo, I'm going for the win for the team. This year I'm gonna blow up, I'm gonna blow up, I'm gonna blow up, I'm gonna blow up, yeah.
1: So I'm with Mochin, we enter the venue.
2: Yeah.
1: And obviously it's a crowd, so you think the bouncer is even under control. My brother, I did two songs, I could not believe it. So for me it's like, oh, so you guys see me like that, like yo,
2: Michael.
1: So maybe I must like do, we're speaking about it, like maybe okay, Strata Nation address, 16 September is actually the wave that we have to start doing it on, you know, to make sure that the capacity of our bunch.
3: This is all you need right now. Why?

0: 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Damabusa Banabastrata is the name of this banger. Keith Sweat on the back of that, Lil Wayne jumps on, it's called Working on Why. A throwback that we all needed to get the weekend started. Duncan Professor, the multi-talented, aka and Mum Pincha, RIP. It's called Tiki Tiki, the remix. Then we took it all the way to Pretoria with Muchen, the big hash on that one. It's called Show Up on Why. I hope the big hash is having a great day. Guys, if you know the big hash personally, please tell him that we love him over here. I would love to have him on the Lunch League. Sit down, have a conversation. He's such a talented gent. What a fantastic vocalist. An incredible storyteller in his music. I genuinely appreciate his artistry. 22 minutes after 1 p.m. Welcome to the second hour of the best lunch show emhlabeni. Ufloza Boza Guy 1. August 2. Zongthole Sumbi. It's time for us to get into the alternative lunchbox. Yes, it is a first Thursday and Reggie is in the house because the alternative lunchbox continues to celebrate the artists that are shaping South Africa's alternative music landscape. And this week promises another inspiring conversation with the creative that are pushing boundaries. And this is the place where music and conversation come together. You know, we give you, our listener, an inside look at the artist, the stories that they want to tell, and the creative journeys that shape South Africa's alternative music scene. We're super excited because we have two incredible artists once again. Reggie is also here to help us dissect and get to know these artists a bit better. Of course, we have live performances from them, so believe me and trust me when I say you don't want to miss out.
1: Mzansi, the excitement is building. The 130th running of the Hollywood Bets Durban July takes place on Saturday, 4 July. This year's theme, Country Allure, draws from the richness of our land. A celebration of heritage, freedom and style, inspired by our beautiful countryside. It's more than a race. It's where champions

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1: The Ascot is where some of the most memorable Hollywood Bets Durban July experiences come to life. Because great hosting isn't about what's obvious. It's about the thought, the care and attention to detail that makes every guest feel valued. That's the philosophy Handy Andy is bringing to the Ascot as the official hosting partner, celebrating the people behind every unforgettable experience. It seems like a miracle, but it's just Handy Andy.
2: The Way Up.
3: There's a place called Gawulf.
4: Way.
3: By Foster. It's after the freeway.
4: That does not sound like a real place.
3: Gawulf near. After the freeway near.
4: Gawulf.
3: Yes.
4: Like a wolf. Like a wolf.
3: At night. That's why. At night. Near. On the dot at 9 p.m. There's always a wolf.
4: Woo.
3: And no one has ever found it.
4: Wasabu rata maka, guys. Yo, wasabu rata maka. I can't even deal with it. I find it difficult to believe that there's a place named Gawulf. And it's spelled Kwawolf, like a wolf. What's the story?
5: All right, the story that I know about Gawulf is that it used to be a farm. So the owner of the farm was Uwulf. So after he left, the place remained Gawulf because it will always be Gawulf.
3: I've heard the craziest howls from there. And then sometimes on special occasions, they even go melodic, like
4: that's when the wolves didn't eat
3: yes.
4: that day.
3: So they're crying.
4: Like, ooh, ooh, ooh, ooh,
3: ooh. Now what the first no wrath.
0: 5 to 9 a.m. on Y. Harder than the rest, better than the best. It's Y.

0: Taking it from Pretoria to the world, one of my favorite artists, hands down. His name is Lota Nova Pounds. This one is called Angmati. 28 minutes after 1 p.m. It's a Thursday on the Best Lunch Show, Emhlabeni, and you know what it means. Not only is it the month of champions, but also it's the very first Thursday of July, which means that we have the one and only Reggie in the building.
1: Ciao.
0: Sorry, let's try that again. That means we have the one and only Reggie in the building.
1: What up, what up, what up? Konnichiwa, sing ciao.
0: Konnichiwa, mganwami. How are you?
1: I'm so great. First of all, it's cancer season.

0: your season, yep. My Rising Science season. Yep. And also, I'm super excited because I'm part of the digital team of a movie that's coming out tomorrow.
1: What?
0: Yes, it's called DS's Dolly.
1: Hi, Bo. So if you Yes. I got to interview one of the actresses who plays Sis Dolly on the way up. And I'm super excited. Didi, yes. I'm super excited for the series. Hey, we are winning over here.
0: We are winning. Let's go watch South African films tomorrow.
1: No, absolutely. It's time for us to get into the alternative lunchbox. I know today's Kafsina Setu is jam-packed and it's colorful. Who do we have first?
0: All right. I hope you guys are hungry because Kilitlet is Kaftini. And the first item in my Kaftin is Kwazi M. So Kwazi Mabaso is known as Kwazi M. She is a South African alternative R&B and soul artist, recognized for her rich vocals, soulful writing, exploring love, and the complexity of letting go even when the feelings remain.
1: Mm.
0: She captures emotions that are often difficult to put into words. So essentially, how I got to bring her back to like the Lunch League, she was part of season one of the Alternative Lunch Box last year. She performed, well, we played a song called Daydream. And then this week, I put up a post on my Instagram and I was like, guys, who do you guys think we should bring back to actually perform live? And then her fan base went crazy in my comments. So it was only fair for us to bring her in studio.
1: Makes a lot of sense. I love me some Kwazi M. She's extremely talented. She recently dropped an album, if I'm not mistaken.
0: Yes. She's going to perform like one of the tracks from that album. It's called Kupelile.
1: Oh, we are super excited to introduce the one and only Kwazi M on the Lunch League.
2: Lunch just got better. It's the Lunch League on Y.

0: Thank you, guys. Thank you so much.
1: Oh, my word. Wazzy, we're trying to concentrate at work. You can't be having us in our feels. I almost cried.
2: Honestly, I'm already crying at this rate.
1: And she's playing the guitar.
3: Yes.
1: While all this is happening.
3: Yes.
1: Like, I just need anyone who's tuning into the show right now to understand that while Gwazi is singing, she's playing the guitar.
3: Yeah.
1: There's no one playing it for her.
3: I mean, well, there's someone playing it for her, but she's actually literally the first person on the lunch, the alternative lunchbox that actually got to perform with a guitar.
1: Ah, with a guitar.
3: Yes.
1: Oh my gosh, what an absolute talent she is. Reggie, I know what is Kapsina said to see Kalafuli. You have more for us.
3: Mm-hmm.
1: But first things first, we need to go ahead and pay some bills and then we'll be back with the alternative lunchbox.
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0: It's the best lunch show, Mhlabedi, the Lunch League 12 to 3 with Floza Boza. It's 5 to the weekend. It's the first Thursday of the month of champions. And of course, Rich is in the building for the alternative lunchbox. What do we have in part two?
1: So the line item number two in my scaftini is Imani Basquiat and Roger Snow. So Imani Basquiat and Roger Snow are boundary pushing creatives whose collaboration brings together bold artistic vision, genre fluid production, and a fearless approach to alternative music. Together they create immersive sonic experiences that blur the lines between music, art, and emotion. So it'll go fair a little bit of tea in terms of how I got to know Imani specifically. So I was doing a project with MTN Bushfire whereby we were supposed to select artists for like a showcase. Mm-hmm. And I was given the task to go through like probably 300 different artists, right? And then when I came across Imani Basquiat's profile, I was like, wow, this artist is like so unique. Like from his style to how he looks and everything like that. And also I like pretty boys who have substance. They're not just pretty.
0: Right.
1: You know, so I started listening to his music. And I was like, oh, so he's really great. And that's how I also got to know Roger Snow through Imani Basquiat. So they actually have also a new project. It's called Rewind It. Mm-hmm. And about to offer a little sum. Do you know what I mean?
0: We are super excited. I have never heard music from any of the two of them, but that's why I appreciate the alternative lunchbox so much, because you're opening our eyes and our ears and our hearts to alternative artists that you probably don't know, but you definitely will walk away being grateful that you now do know. So without further ado, let's hand it over to the creatives that are here. The reason why they are here is to hop on stage and perform for us. Ladies and gentlemen, let's welcome our next act.
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rewind it, rewind it, rewind it, rewind it. 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

0: Oh man, that was absolutely beautiful. The sounds on stage of Imani Basquiat and Roger Snow, rather. Everyone is in the building and they're going to come to studio in just a bit, just so that we can sit down and get to know them a little bit better. So please make sure you stick around.
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0: Stream us live on www.yfm.co.za. Definitely an artist you need to watch out for. His name is Baby Lowski, alongside The Boy Doing Things. A Reese is on this one. It's called Bojack. 45 minutes after 1 o'clock, it's the second hour of the Best Lunch Show, Emhlabeni, the first Thursday of July 2026. And you know, we kickstarted with the alternative lunchbox. Reggie brought us a skaftina full of great goodies. Of course, Kwazi M in the house, as well as Imani Basquiat and Roger Snow in the building. Guys, your performances were absolutely fantastic. Kwazi, I'm going to kick it off with you. A brand new album just dropped. How are you feeling?
1: It's actually an EP and I'm feeling amazing. The EP is doing really well. So shout out to everybody that's been streaming, everybody that's hyping it up.
0: Yes.
1: I performed Kuphelile. You know what's funny about that song is that I actually wanted to do another song on the EP, but then I thought, let me put a post on Facebook and ask the people, guys, what do you want to hear me sing for you? And everybody was just like, Kuphelile.
0: The song, I think, resonates with a lot of people, you know, who are going through something emotionally.
1: Yeah.
0: What was going through your mind when you penned the song?
1: This song was the last song that I wrote in the EP, and I think just based off of the instrumental, the beat and whatnot, I think it invoked some emotions in me. I think I'm a subconscious writer, and I sort of have to time travel back to the past, and that's kind of how I penned it, because, you know, I had to sort of like imagine that one person. I had to think of that one person where I had to be like, damn, Kuphelile.
0: So what can we expect next from Kwazi M? The second half 2026 is out the way. We have the last half now. Can we expect any visuals from you? Are you going to perform anywhere? What can we expect from you next?
1: We currently have visuals for Kuphelile. We've got a visualizer. It's everywhere on YouTube. It's also doing well. I believe everybody that hasn't seen it can go over to YouTube and watch that. And I'm looking forward to more visuals and more performances. Nothing that I can tell you about right now, but more music, more visuals, just keep your eyes open.
0: Yes, and to anyone who's hearing about you for the very first time today and wants to follow your journey, where can we find you?
1: Everywhere, Kwazi Mabaso, Kwazi M. Actually, let me start over. Instagram, Kwazi Mabaso. Facebook, Kwazi M. YouTube, Kwazi M. Literally, you can go on every streaming platform and just search Kwazi M. You'll find me.
0: Awesome stuff. We also have Imani Basquiat and Roger Snow in the house. Two incredible names. How did you guys come up with Roger Snow and Imani Basquiat? These can't be your government names.
2: Imani is actually my government name.
0: Oh, okay. Yeah. Oh, but the Basquiat part is not, ne?
2: Yeah, Basquiat is not.
0: Okay.
2: I'm inspired by Jean-Michel Basquiat.
0: Valid.
2: He was a graffiti artist and painter.
0: Mm-hmm.
2: I really liked his art form and art style, and so I decided to adopt the name because that is how I live out my life.
0: Very unapologetic, and I love that.
2: Unapologetic.
0: Roger Snow, how did we come with that name?
3: Roger is my real name, my grandfather's name, and then Snow, because it's like cold and beautiful like me, so... You know, I was like,
0: okay,
3: makes sense.
0: That's very interesting. How did this duo come about? How did you guys even start making music together?
2: Oh man, we met at Baitu's place, right? Huey Magic Man actually introduced
0: Huey us. Magic Man. Names keep on getting more and more interesting. Who is Huey Magic Man?
2: One of the most prolific rappers to ever come out of PTA.
0: Okay.
2: So he introduced us at summer nominated producer Baitu Manong's studio, and we just kicked it off, man. He observed the type of music I was creating. I observed the type of music he was creating. And at some point, something just clicked.
0: Yeah. Were you guys already making music as individuals, Roger, before you guys got together?
3: Yeah, definitely. Definitely. We got a lot of solo music, but we just felt like, at first, we were just making music and we kept making songs and we're like, yo, we got something. So then we just said, let's work on a project. So that's what we're working on right now. We got two singles out, Rewinded and Woman with Piwo. And yeah, it's been going pretty well. So,
0: Piwo is an amazing vocalist. She's absolutely incredible.
2: 10,000%.
0: So, are we gonna expect any visuals from you guys? What's the next chapter looking like?
3: Definitely visuals. The next single, the full project. And a lot of music. There's a lot of music ready for you guys.
0: Nice, Imani. Where can we find you if we're looking for you guys in the socials? Maybe we're

0: hearing about you for the very first time today, where do we find you?
1: It is Imani Basquiat, Imani Basquiat on all social media platforms.
0: Nice. Roger Snow?
1: Yeah.
2: You stylize my name, RJRSNW. It's Roger Snow without the vowels. That's how you can find me everywhere.
0: All righty, guys. Thank you so much for all three of you for being here in studio today. You guys are absolutely talented. We wish you all the best. And we genuinely hope that this exposes you to a new audience, because every time we walk away, each first Thursday, we're always so surprised pleasantly by the amount of talent that comes in. So thank you guys for taking time off of your schedules to be here. We wish you all the best, and we'll look out for new projects, new visuals, and all the new surprises that Kwazi doesn't want to tell us about. Reggie, thank you so much once again. Please, can you come closer to one of the mics, Reggie, so we can say thank you. Konje Ngesi, Vietnamese, how do you say bye-bye?
3: Yo, I don't know about that part.
0: Oh, so you weren't in Vietnam.
3: Sing Lao.
0: Sing Lao.
3: Yes,
0: Sing Lao. Great. Sing Lao. We're going to catch you again next first Thursday for another edition of the Alternative Lunchbox.
3: Yeah, bro. Thank you so much.
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7: Major Steez. Why?
8: I'd like you to make some noise for the big head.
9: Yes, sir.
8: I also want to firstly congratulate you on a million streams on the album in 10 days only. That's crazy business. Let's fast check the story. You meet Kabza. Are you like to him? Let's get in studio. How does it go?
10: Dude was like, nah, do your thing. I didn't really get to do my thing
8: in
10: front of him. Like, and then I was just left there with Sly.
8: Dude, how does that feel? And what was just you and Sly, now it's Kabza that's small on it.
10: I was a little tripped off because I left the studio and I thought that the song would probably just stay in.
8: You're originally a hip-hop and R&B artist. How did you manage to stay true to, like, you?
10: Glory to God, but I'm only starting. Sly is already from hip-hop, so, he already, like, peeped the swag that I had going on.
7: Get ready to elevate your night. Yeah! This is On the Streets, where the culture lives. I need a beat. All you'll ever need. It's Y.

0: It's the hottest station in the nation. We're the big unstoppable Y. Cubs at a small coming through with Ngiyozama, a beautiful song from us to you, alongside young stunner Dlala Thukzin, Nkosazana daughter Thato Hatsi, and Tracy. We're 4 minutes away from the third and final hour of the show. We've got Rhea standing by with your news headlines. We'll find out what's happening in and around the country. On the back of that, we'll check in with your roads.
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4: Stories making headlines, Dumelonku's testimony postponed, and Lerutla Mkhwanazi case postponed as well. A very good afternoon. I'm Ralebogha Nke. The Matlanga Commission has postponed the testimony of alleged police informant and IT expert Dumelonku due to security concerns. The postponement comes a day after Commission Chairperson Justice Mbuyiseli Matlanga summoned Nku to appear before the inquiry. Y News reporter Udirila Rabalao files this report.
5: Nku's appearance before the commission has been surrounded by controversy, with concerns over security risks and the disclosure of sensitive information dominating proceedings. He has only testified publicly on two occasions, while much of his evidence relating to the controversial July 2021 Aeroton drug bust has only been heard in closed session. Justice Mbuyiseli Matlanga said the matters currently being canvassed with Nku are highly sensitive.
6: There are security concerns about Mr. Nku. We cannot hear his testimony. The hearing of his testimony will be or is being postponed indefinitely. An announcement will be made in due course as to when the testimony will be heard and under what circumstances.
5: Nku came under the spotlight after the commission heard that he, along with suspended Gauteng Traffic Police Chief Samuel Mashaba, CIMAC Commander Marumo Makhane, as well as SAPS K9 Officer Steve Pakula, were arrested during the July 2021 drug bust on charges including drug dealing and defeating the ends of justice. For Y News, I am Udirile Rabalao in Tshwane.
4: Turning to this now, EFF MP Leanne Madace has dismissed claims that party leader Julius Malema blocked suspended Deputy Crime Intelligence Head Feroz Khan from appearing before Parliament's ad hoc committee. The allegation was made by MK Party MP Vusi Shongwe during his testimony before the Matlanga Commission this week. Responding to yesterday's committee meeting, Madace argued that it was impossible for one individual to dictate the decision of an 11-member committee, insisting that such claims unfairly brought the committee into disrepute. She maintained that the decision not to call Khan was taken collectively by committee members.
7: The way he presented and characterized what happened with Major General Khan, I mean, the discussions of witnesses went on for an extended period of time over various meetings for those who were following. By the time we finalized our list, I mean, it was very clear. We said, okay, whoever we bring in here now, it must have been that the witnesses before have given us something solid. The only thing that was here about Khan was that drug bust that Lieutenant General Mkhwanazi himself said he cleared him on.
4: Lastly, the city of Ekurhuleni says it is closely monitoring the corruption case involving city manager Kagiso Lerutla amid concerns about its potential impact on the municipality's reputation. City spokesperson Phakamile Mbengashe made the remarks outside the Boksburg Regional Court today, where Lerutla and suspended EMPD Deputy Chief Julius Mkhwanazi made a brief appearance. The matter has now been postponed to the 13th of July for the state to hand over documents for the defense to prepare ahead of pre-trial proceedings. The pair face charges of fraud, corruption, and defeating the ends of justice linked to a 2019 speeding-related case.
8: The item did serve in council. The item was in the form of a legal opinion regarding what is happening here in court. Council did deliberate on the matter. Part of the discussions was that this was a personal matter that happened in 2019, and

0: council is going to monitor it, but the city manager has returned to work. And you'll know that the regulation for senior managers in local government is regulated by the Systems Act, and we have to work in accordance to that. So as it stands, the legal item did serve. It discussed some of these issues about a personal matter, inter alia, a matter that happened at work. So council is monitoring the court case and the happenings, but natural justice says you are innocent until proven guilty, and he has returned to work.
1: 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For Y News, Mralepuga Nke.
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3: Alrighty, captains, it's time for your final traffic update here on the Lunch League. A reminder that we are at YFM Traffic on X. If there's any activity taking place within your area or the area that you are driving through, we'll start this one off in Pretoria on the N40 northbound, where there's now queuing traffic at the R101 ramp, and then moving straight out to Crown on the M2 westbound. You still can expect slow moving traffic towards Main Reef Road. In Midrand on the N1 southbound, there are roadworks with traffic restrictions near Allendale Road, and then moving out to Eldorado Park, there are roadworks on the Golden Highway with traffic restrictions between Wolf Street and Union Street. Out in Sandton on Grayston Drive, traffic lights are not working at Linden Street. And then in Four Ways on Winnie Mandela Drive, traffic lights are not working at the Monte Cassino Boulevard intersection. Lastly, as you move in Glenvista on Klip Rivier Drive, traffic lights are not working at Impala Road. We are at YFM Traffic on X. If you have any updates in your area, the next one's coming through on Home Run, courtesy of Sinayo Main. But for now, though, it's the final hour of the Lunch League.
2: Why? 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

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This is the fall off, I'm falling off how the rappers do when they can't find a new sound. Missing the day they was hot all year round. But life is a film that cannot be rewound.

0: It's the hottest station in the nation. We're the bigger unstoppable. Why? The sounds of 2.1. This one is called Stimela. Of course, alongside Ndate Stana and Ntabi Sings. Calvin Farlow with one of the biggest songs in the country right now. Everyone, you want to be in love. Skatel on the back with number one on Why. It's 22 minutes after 2 o'clock. Welcome to the final hour of the Lunch League. It's time for us to get into who's trending, since it is a Thursday and we're super excited because today's guest is more than just a musician. He is a storyteller. He's a producer. He's a cultural visionary and entrepreneur who has taken Basotho pride to the world stage with chart-topping music, multiple awards, and a sound that's unmistakably his own. He is redefining what it means to represent Lesotho through art, from blending trap, amapiano, and traditional Basotho influences to building a luxury heritage fashion brand and expanding into film. He's proving that culture can be both authentic and global. Get ready to meet the one and the only Ndate Stana!
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0: stream us live on www.yfm.co.za. The sounds of Ndate Stunner on Y, it's called Fire. It's the very first Thursday of July 2026, and you know what that means. It's time for us to get into Who's Trending.
1: Let's get into this. Let's go.
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0: Our next guest is more than just a musician. He's a storyteller, producer, cultural visionary, and an entrepreneur who's taken Basutu Pride to the world stage with chart-topping music, multiple awards, and a sound that's unmistakably his own. He's redefining what it means to represent Lesotho through art. From blending trap, amapiano, and traditional Basutu influences to building a luxury heritage fashion brand and

0: expanding into film. He's proving that culture can be both authentic and global. Ladies and gentlemen, please help me welcome once again to the Lunch League, Ntate Stada! Welcome to the show.
1: Thank you.
0: It is so fantastic to have you here. I'm actually going to welcome you the way you deserve to be welcomed.
1: Oh yeah.
0: Dumela, buti.
1: Dumela ngwaneso.
0: Le kae?
1: Re teng le kae?
0: Le re teng. Hey, go monate man.
1: Eish, o sebedise ntho e le jingile, monate
0: ga ke. Eh, ya go monate man. Retsela wena. A ke re ke Thursday.
1: Yeah.
0: Go fitlile Ntate Stana.
1: I'm nice.
0: Yeah.
1: Really nice, good to be here.
0: Eh, sithabile, go monate man. Are you aware that they stand? But you know what? Let me try. Let me just go back to English. This is not working. Let's play a game because we want to get you to know you a little bit better. So what we're gonna do is we're gonna try and ask you 20 questions in 30 seconds.
1: Okay.
0: But these questions are all about you. So okay. There's no right or wrong answer.
1: Okay.
0: We do have a leaderboard. We have Star Healer and Kungawo sitting at 10 points. And then we also have New Browns from Black Diamond on 7 points. Huh. So you need to at least get 8 points to make it onto our leaderboard.
1: Wow.
0: I believe in you, Ntate Stana. You can do it.
1: I'm going to do it.
0: Stun on them.
1: Yeah.
0: See what I did there?
1: Woo.
0: Okay. It's time for us to get into the game. You ready? Right. 30 seconds in 3, 2, 1. First thing you do when you wake up.
1: I brush my teeth.
0: Studio or stage?
1: Studio.
0: Trap or amapiano?
1: Trap.
0: Biggest celebrity contact on your phone?
1: Ooh. Casper.
0: What motivates you?
1: What motivates me? Wow. Milestones.
0: What? Headphones or speakers?
1: Headphones.
0: Favorite song to perform?
1: Fire.
0: TikTok or YouTube?
1: TikTok.
0: Favorite instrument?
1: Piano.
0: Well, we have someone new on the leaderboard because you got 9 points. My guy, Ntate Stana. You stand on them for real.
1: Yeah.
0: Take us back to the beginning. What was it like growing up in Lesotho and what made you fall in love with music over horse riding?
1: Wow.
0: I never laugh at my own jokes, but that was kind
1: of
0: funny.
1: Oh, yeah, that was.
0: Yeah, so what made you fall in love with music?
1: My dad used to own a place, it's like an auditorium, you know, where artists would book and be able to the concert at Sabo and be the band. So my dad used to own that. So in LA and outing, how many artists still on a banal show mono would just go there because everyone at home and at least the service there. So
0: nice.
1: Me just watching, but Hakira Momo in the whole thing in about Farmo. In traditional music.
0: Oh, like so kulile emakaya.
1: Yeah.
0: Uh-huh.
1: So my dad used to own that place. Mone baya tingi baya za this big event. So I'll just watch them perform. And yeah, kinana ukiratile music kutwa hona hona. It was my favorite thing to do back at home.
0: Yeah.
1: Yeah.
0: Your music is so authentic because you actually embrace the Basotho culture, which is why we appreciate you so much. Was there any ever pressure? Like, you know, when you started your music, maybe you saw that, English. Like, what made you stay, like, and stick with your roots?
1: I don't want to lie. When I started, I've always started learning hip-hop. It's all Western, you know?
0: Yeah.
1: So, but until I tried, you know, experimenting a whole studio, I tried making songs for myself. I succeeded when I started making music for myself.
0: Aha.
1: Music for other people. And so, outside or now, what's good, what's cool, you know? So I tried to imitate that, but it never worked until I was like, okay, let me make myself the peanuts along what I would like to hear. That's when everything started.
0: When you go into studio, because you blend so much together, hip-hop, you know, you got your Basotho influences, bit of piano here and there, like, how do you know when a sound is Ntate Stana? Like, yeah, okay, sharp. This is worthy of being on my EP or my album.
1: Oh, on my EP or my album. Hagi determine with a pinaka sound. Musician who can rap. I'm not actually a rapper. I'm just a musician who can rap. Every beat speaks to me.
0: Yeah.
1: And what I do is I translate what I think the beat is saying to me. Whether ki piano, ki jazz, ki farmo, ki sibirisa kofe.
0: So, I mean, obviously, Ntate Stana, we're on the outside looking in, and we don't really get to witness firsthand some of the difficulties that you go through as an artist to be able to put out the music that you put out.
1: Yeah.
0: On your journey in terms of music, like, What's the most difficult thing that you think you've been through as a musician that fans don't really know, or we didn't really see, but you went through it, but you were still able to put the music out?
1: Well, that's a book. The journey has been challenging. Now I can share how it has been interesting, because challenging is one of the life be interesting. But there are so many challenges still. And I was going through a lot, you know. Boka COVID, when I had my first breakthrough, I had this other video that was trending, and I thought, okay, this is my turn. Yeah, I'll really blow up, do some gigs. That was COVID.
0: COVID.
1: Yeah. And then, you know. So it's a lot. It's a whole series of matata until we got here.
0: Do you put your matatas in your music? Do you write about matatas?
1: I do that sometimes. Okay. Yeah.
0: Is there a particular song that's all about like matatas?
1: I'll have to think hard about it. Yeah. On top of my head, because keeping adding at the whole. But I do rap about
0: Yeah. Now we now know that you are also outside of the music. You've got a fashion brand. Yeah. You are producing. Like, what is it that made you move outside of music? Like, to push your creativity beyond just music. Is this stuff that you always knew you wanted to do, or are you using your business mind where you're like, okay, cool, I'm making money from music, but I can also make money in other places as well?
1: It's a bit of both, I think. Kirato is a musical hobby, because I believe music is a gift. Mm. So kirato ha ke perform hangata ka bo ha ke tsa music, ke ka commercialize a whole. Ha ke batla ho sheba on the business side of it, ha ke tsa music. You know, music can get expression. So I've always ke turn on entrepreneur mind wa ka hore na what can I do? Alien business, but that can feed into the ecosystem of music.
0: Nice.
1: So that I can keep making music and give about to performance as a gift, not to make music, because yeah, singing the whole hakalagi kinka music with a business.
0: Aha. Lina lake li tatestana and uteng mo lunch league. How nali di buto or the comment? Rikupala voice note, utleko y app download it. Huna no. How snaling yona ne? Yeah. We download it now. Rumele voice note. The questions, the love, it's all like how fella. It's like tona at YFM.
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0: taking it from Lesotho to the world. The one and only Ntate Stunner here on Why. Is it Ditepe? Ditepe,
1: yes.
0: Yeah, I knew it was not Lee because L-I, Gasisutu is D, right?
1: Yeah, we use L as D.
0: Come on, come on. I did my research. What an absolutely fantastic song. You know what I love the most about your music, Ntate Stunner, is that you're so versatile.
1: Yeah.
0: If you want to go bar for bar, like you really do, like on the song that we just played now, that's you, like, rapping.
1: Yeah.
0: But also, like, sometimes you're really cool, like we asked Jaivisa, and you're very, like, sassy with your raps as well, which is really dope. If you could collaborate with any three artists, like past or present, from anywhere in the world, I'm just trying to see how far your reach goes in terms of creativity. Who would you collaborate with?
1: Top three.
0: Yeah.
1: I would want to collaborate with who? Maybe Nasty C.
0: Nice.
1: Maybe Tory Lanez.
0: Okay.
1: And Drake, maybe.
0: Drake. Okay, cool. I like those, especially Tory Lanez. I see which side you're going to. Yeah. We've got a voice note coming through for you from Tippy. Take a listen to this.
2: Like, I can't believe it. I don't know what to say, but I know that Ntate Stunner will hear my voice note. And what I want to say is just that keep up, bro, your big work. I mean, you've taken the Basotho Nation to the leaderboard. And I'm so proud of you. I love your songs. I love everything. Yeah, have a great day. Have a great year. And I wish to meet you one day. And I know I will. Bye.
0: Aww.
1: Thank you so much.
0: That is so cute.
1: Yeah, hope to meet you one day.
0: Mfana, you've won two summers.
1: Yeah.
0: That is magic.
1: Aish.
0: It was a huge milestone. What did that recognition do for you, not only as Ntate Stunner, but as you just heard from Tepi now, the Basotho Nation and the entirety of Lesotho, knowing that there's someone who's from there, who's literally taking that music to the rest of the world?
1: Yeah. I think that.

0: thing important to now with the jam, like it means a face of success back at home. I don't know if you understand.
1: Yep.
0: Yeah, it made me a face of possibilities. But this is possible. Basheba na kapo ki bitsola ka letla ile eminya the examples of thing.
1: Yeah.
0: Yeah, it's possible. So
1: Powerful.
0: yeah, winning two summers to me, it was a record for me.
1: Yeah.
0: A milestone. Oh, it's the biggest milestone for me so far.
1: Awesome.
0: Yeah.
1: I think through your music, you continue to show that you can be a global superstar, you can have commercial success and not
0: yeah.
1: lose your authenticity. Like you can stick to who you are and still be big without giving up or defaulting on the sound that you really want to put out there. What advice do you want to give to other young African artists who feel like they need to twang, gotta yo nonstop, and can't rap in vernac and actually make it big?
0: Okay. Firstly, thank you for recognizing that, because that's my vision, that's my goal, that's my signature. I'm gonna remain as authentic as I am.
1: Mm.
0: My advice to them is that if you wanna be number one at something, the closest thing for you to be number one at is being you. You know, no, you can't come second to being you. You know what I mean?
1: Yeah.
0: So if you grew up uthwenga and English is your first language, we sharp a twang, because in Alibim bio,
1: yeah.
0: But just be you, and it's easier when you do you, because I mean, it's just being you. You know what I mean?
1: Yeah.
0: Yeah. So my advice would be that it's easier when you help away. Na. So even that whole about waka accept the whole, ubuya se suti blo rapa kasa tu ba ugatela yonan tuinyo, ba ugatela huba we na. Yeah. It's the best. Give freedom in your career. It's going to bring you freedom as well.
1: Beautiful stuff. Now, we just played Hana Hotoho.
0: Hana Hotoho.
1: Hana Hotoho. What does that mean?
0: China.
1: Yeah. You know, Bruce Lee. Hana Hotoho.
0: Hana Hotoho.
1: What should you say?
0: Hana Hotoho. You push a fail, you just want to push. You push through, love to what I know. You're just breaking doors, you know?
1: Yeah, I'm so intrigued with the opening bar that she spoke about your dad. Is that a true story?
0: It's a true story.
1: It's a true story?
0: Yeah, it is a true story.
1: Yo, your dad is cool, but he's wilding though. Okay, so are you specifically looking for Sotho wives?
0: Oh.
1: Or like, are you trying to, you know, Go global with it. Like,
0: we should go global.
1: Like, dabble there by Shaka Zulu a bit, you know? Yeah, like global.
0: Let's go global with it.
1: Yeah, let's go global with it.
0: I'm going global with it.
1: Going global with it, my guy in Tatistana. What a G. We're going global with it. What has been your biggest influence, like, along your musical journey?
0: Yeah.
1: And let's talk about maybe one or two of the most valuable lessons.
0: Yeah.
1: That you've been taught by the industry.
0: By the industry. My first inspiration was Mutono Tuki Ice Prince. When I used to
1: come on. Migo Dogo Baka Katana too. Oh my God. Yeah, I remember that guy.
0: I think we both don't know what the song means.
1: Right? We don't, but it was good. Yeah.
0: It gave me hope. I was like, if I love this song and I get to be Naibulela, someone in Nigeria will love my music. Yeah.
1: That is so beautiful. Awesome stuff. And before we let you go, Ndatestana, when people 10, 20, 30 years from now hear about Ndatestana or they talk about Ndatestana, what do you want them to say? The next generation, what do you want them to say about your music, about you, the culture that you left behind and everything else in between?
0: My goal is to be a bar. You know, I want to be that bar. I want to set a bar so high that I'm the bar myself. Out of that distance, read me out of that distance.
1: Oh, go crazy, yeah.
0: And I'm a 10 right there. You
1: yeah.
0: know what I mean? Yeah, that's what I want. I just want to be the greatest at what I do.
1: Yeah.
0: I haven't even reached my potential yet, but I just want to see what I am and what is installed in me, you know?
1: Yeah.
0: I just want to be the greatest at that.
1: First half of 2026 is out the window. We're now in the second half. I think you have brand new music that you just dropped, if
0: yes.
1: I'm not mistaken.
0: Yeah.
1: What's up with that Destana? What can we expect? Is it visuals? Are you dropping an album, an EP? What are you giving us?
0: I don't think it's the season for albums, but for me, I think people have always been album. So maybe before December, get a proper album.
1: Yeah.
0: But yeah, I just dropped a music video, Hutuho, watch this. Please check it out on YouTube.

0: idea.
1: That's the first thing I'm watching when I get home. Because I already love this song. For anyone who's only hearing about Ntate Stunner for the very first time today, yeah. They love your music, they want to continue to follow your journey, where do we catch you?
0: Ntate Stunner everywhere, Facebook, whole the platform, haholo catch YouTube, because you pay the visual, every month I'm going to drop at least one video a month or more. So yeah, follow me on YouTube, subscribe to YouTube, because that's where I want to showcase myself.
1: Yeah.
0: I feel like music is a little visual. I don't just want people to listen to me. I want them to see at the high fidelity, a complete picture.
1: You know what? This is just my suggestion.
0: Yeah.
1: From the short time that I've gotten to know you, in my opinion, I think it would be so dope if you could vlog a little bit more. Like, show us some of the stuff that you get up to on a daily basis, because you have a really dope personality and you're super funny. And sometimes people can't really blend the personality behind the music. Like, we hear what we hear, we see what we see, but we don't know the funny guy and the guy with the dope personality behind the music. So maybe something to think about as you go through your day, that maybe TikTok nyana or YouTube. YouTube.
0: My team van stress a whole bagato chovalo kan
1: tena. Me too. Me too. You and I are. So you know what? Let's make a pact. Ntate Stunner. By the end of July, we're gonna release at least one TikTok or one YouTube vlog about whatever it is, whether you're going to a gig or you are just showing a day in the life or you're going to studio, one vlog or one TikTok, ne?
0: Yeah.
1: And then I'm going to do the same. By the end of July, Ndwana, we have like 29 days left. That's a lot of time.
0: Yeah.
1: So everyone has heard you. So we're going to, and I'm there with you. So they're expecting it from both of us now.
0: Of course.
1: 100%. Ntate Stunner, what an absolute pleasure. It's been chilling with you. I wish we could do it each and every 2 months, or monthly, or 2 weeks. Hey, all the best, Ntate Stunner. We love you out here. We'll catch you again very soon, and good luck with everything that you do. We're about to sign out now with Ntate Stunner's song alongside Touchline. And you know what? I'm actually going to allow you to do it. Yeah, the way you want to do it. Izandla is coming up next. Please introduce your song to the people in 3, 2, 1.
0: Dumela mbana beso ena etlampina ke sihlabelane sethata aholo ke moshimanyane wa mosotho a hlanga dithabenza moshweshe o kopane le ntwithata ntwiwima kamane ka Thembisa othe ke Touchline. Pina e bizwa jwalo Izandla phezulu, but they are here to steal the show. Yeah, Izandla phezulu.

0: music coming through from the one and only Ntate Stunna alongside Mfana Touchline. It's called Izandla. Time for us to get on out of here. What an absolutely fantastic show it has been. We do it again tomorrow between 12 and 3 on the best lunch show, Mshlabeni. Kinaka ya utamaya and enoni. Ka ndlela eriyetsang ka teng.
1: Hi, today.
0: Kinako yahuri baba yini. I want to say njenge njwayelo, but I can't. So I'm just going to stick to what I know. Njenge njwayelo city. Lunch is on us. Yeah.
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4: Stories making headlines, government to probe Zuma's visit to India, and Gauteng surpasses Linacapavir initial target. A very good afternoon. I'm Ralepoha Nke. International Relations Minister Ronald Lamola says government will investigate former President Jacob Zuma's recent visit to India after he was seen meeting with controversial figures linked to state capture allegations. Zuma and South Africa's High Commissioner to India, Anil Suklak, were photographed with corruption-accused businessman Ajay Gupta at a temple. Speaking to Indian media, Zuma also expressed confidence that his party would return him to power in South Africa.
5: I was coming to a brother and friend of mine that was in South Africa for a long time because of some people in South Africa who were not happy with what they were doing in the country that I was working with him as well. They decided to say he must leave the country, and that was a very unfortunate thing. And he went away and they followed him even at the wrong places. I haven't had time to meet with him, so I decided that I should come.
4: Meanwhile, Lamola says the government will not allow Zuma to establish his own foreign policy outside the country's official diplomatic framework.
6: Former presidents are entitled to privileges, and some of their privileges include facilitation through our diplomatic protocols. So we will have to inquire to find out how did this happen, what informs it, what was the nature of the visit, and what was the nature of the involvement of our High Commissioner in India. And we must state that while the Presidential Act does allow privileges to flow to former presidents, it does not allow them to run a parallel foreign policy, which seems to be the case now with former President Zuma.
4: In other news, the Madlanga Commission says the testimony of alleged police informant and IT expert Dumelo Nku could place his safety at risk, raising the possibility that the remainder of his evidence may be heard behind closed doors. Nku briefly appeared before the commission today, but was informed that his public testimony has been postponed to a date yet to be announced. His alleged role in the controversial July 2021 drug bust now remains under scrutiny at the commission. YNews reporter Odirle Rabalao is following the story and files this report.
7: The commission says that before Ngu's first appearance last week, he had already submitted two witness statements dealing with various matters on the investigation. It says his testimony has since been postponed to allow for amendments to those statements and to address related matters that emerged during proceedings. In what the commission described as a significant development, Ngu indicated that he had previously withheld certain information out of fear of his safety, but now felt compelled to disclose it after what he described as a reflective conversation with a spiritual leader. Commission spokesperson Jeremy Michaels says the nature of Ngu's anticipated evidence means the commission is considering whether the remainder of his testimony should be heard in private.
8: So as Justice Madlanga said, there are serious security considerations around Mr. Nku, and that is why the commission has taken the decision to adjourn and to hear Mr. Nku's evidence at an appropriate point.
7: For Y News, I am Udirile Rabalao in Tshwane.
4: It's been nearly a month since the government rolled out the launch of the HIV injection lenacapavir, and Gauteng has already surpassed its monthly target. The Gauteng Department of Health says 6,130 eligible clients across the province have received the medication, far exceeding the provincial government's 4,672 initiations. The World Health Organization has hailed lenacapavir as a breakthrough in the HIV prevention and a key tool in South Africa's goal of ending HIV as a public health threat by 2030. Department spokesperson Steve Mabona says there is sufficient stock to support the continued rollout across the province.
9: The department has noted

0: Its strong early uptake on the lenacapavir in all the five districts, Tshwane recorded the highest number of initiations, sitting at 2,216, followed by Johannesburg, 1,181, Ekurhuleni, 1,435, Sedibeng, 377, and lastly, West Rand, sitting at 121 initiations. The department continues to maintain adequate stock levels. In addition, a second consignment of over 9,830 lenacapavir packs was received on the 26th of June. Now, this will make sure that there's continued progress and expansion.
1: Recapping your top story this hour, International Relations Minister Ronald Lamola says the government will probe former President Jacob Zuma's recent visit to India. This is after he was seen meeting with controversial figures linked to state capture allegations. Be sure to follow us on X and on Instagram at YFM. For Y News, I'm Ralepha Nke.

0: You did the best you could with what you knew at the time. Don't let new wisdom lead you to condemn yourself over old struggles. Mm. Forgive yourself and move forward.
1: Oh, yes.
0: Kind of reminds me of I'm not who I was when I was who I was.
1: Literally.
0: You did the best you could with what you knew at the time. Forgive yourself and move forward. Welcome to it. Rev up your engines.

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1: Scenario, man.
2: Scenario on the road in Damanawa in Jelene. And where am I taking you today, my homie? Let's start things over at Pretoria. On the N14 northbound, expect delays at the R101 on-ramp. And on the N3 southbound, do drive cautiously there as there is a crash at Modderfontein Road. And the left lane is closed around that area. And lastly, on the N12 eastbound, a stationary vehicle at Rondebult Road. This has been Sinai on the road in December. No way.
3: On that note, I just want to remind

0: Red light.
1: With Ayanda MVP.
0: Green light.
2: Why? Hashtag home run with Ayanda MVP. Sinai in the cut.
3: Yes, sir.
2: It's a throwback Thursday. What are we throwing back to?
3: It's green on my side today.
2: Okay, cool, yeah. Cool, cool.
3: Very green because I'd say we're throwing it back to 2019 Rugby World Cup.
2: Oh, why?
3: When it was South Africa versus England in the final and South Africa won.
2: Oh, okay, why?
3: And the reason why I'm throwing it back to that, because today I'm driving to Sandton City Mall, right?
2: No.
3: And as I'm driving there, the boy needs Springbok buses, yabo?
2: Wow.
3: It's like three of them. And then there are like traffic cops everywhere. It's just packed. And then last week, the players in England is here, so they're getting off the bus. So then I roll my window down naturally because I'm curious. I'm like, I want to see, I want to hear. But then this is what gave me a green light.
2: Mm.
3: I realized that they're not eating healthy because Divoy Wan Wabi City, can I get chips large, please? So I'm like, we love my chips. What's another nice Springbok?
2: I mean, come on. That's a rugby player. That's carbo loading to the max.
3: Ufuni chips large, please.
2: We have a sugela.
3: I know, for my large score.
2: So you didn't see any.

0: of our players.
1: No, no. I think our players could actually be staying like right across the road because they're usually there. Yes. Yeah, they're usually there, but they're staying at Sandton. Yeah, the game's happening this weekend.
0: Where?
1: I guess the Spring Park. There's a Southern Sun there.
0: Oh no! I mean, where's the game happening?
1: Oh,
0: I didn't know
1: Ellis
0: the
1: Park.
0: Game.
1: It's happening. Ellis
0: it's
1: Park
0: local
1: this Saturday.
0: That's crazy.
1: Yeah.
0: What is this game league called?
1: It's just the Test Rugby now. Oh. Test Rugby. Rugby Nation Series, weed.
0: Oh,
1: so it's just going to be Test Rugby now.
0: Oh,
1: international rugby's back.
0: Oh,
1: yeah.
0: Wow, this reminds me of when I was sitting next to Itukune and he was explaining. I was like, oh.
1: So it's a green light. Yeah, it's a green light because of that, man. It was so cool seeing them. They're huge in person, hey?
0: No,
1: like they are huge.
0: Duh, naturally.
1: Yo, I don't think
0: they're bigger than our players?
1: No.
0: Okay.
1: No one's bigger than the Safas.
0: That's true. That's
1: not
0: true.
1: Not the Safas, yeah.
0: Igora.
1: So this weekend we're playing England at Ellis Park.
0: Yes.
1: And then the following weekend we're playing Scotland on the 11th of July. And then in August, the greatest rivalry in rugby of all time is happening. We're
0: going to
1: be playing Ellis Park once again, New Zealand.
0: Oh.
1: The All Blacks.
0: I was close, man.
1: Very close.
0: I was close. Aussies, neighbors. Yeah, well, I mean, hey, they mustn't bring their haka to us, eh?
1: Ah, so I better than haka, yeah, it's fine.
0: Sinayo tini it.
1: Ah,
0: dang, we need one.
1: Like that Norway celebration. Have you seen what they do?
0: No.
1: When the Norway players right now in the World Cup, they get together and actually they Viking a boat and the whole stadium goes.
0: Oh, yes, that's so cool.
1: So cool, bro.
0: Oh, my goodness, yeah. We also need something like that for rugby game.
1: We do. Go to Galagata.
0: Hey, man, that's, come on, Snai, that's timeless.
1: That, yeah, it is.
0: That is timeless.
2: Rev up your engines.

0: 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It's Y.
1: Mzansi, the excitement is building. 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
0: 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Major Steez taps in from 10 p.m. to midnight, putting you on what's hot on the streets.
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2: Stories making headlines. International Relations Minister Ronald Lamola says government will investigate former President Jacob Zuma's recent visit to India. And Gauteng has already surpassed its monthly lenacapavir target. I'll have more on these and other stories at the top of the hour. For now, here's Ntsako Mkhari with your sport.
0: Serving sports from every angle. It's Y Sports.
3: A very good afternoon to you from the sport desk. We'll kick things off with some football, where Bafana Bafana head coach Hugo Broos says that the next step for the senior men's national team is to win the Africa Cup of Nations. Now, Broos expressed these sentiments at the OR Tambo International Airport this morning, where the team received a hero's welcome upon their return from North America following a historic 2026 FIFA World Cup. Now, Broos and his Chargers became the first Bafana team in history to make it to the knockout stages of the Global Showpiece, where they were unfortunately knocked out by co-host Canada in the round of 32.
4: Now, with the experience we have from that World Cup, I think we will and we can become better, certainly, and become maybe a play a more important role, certainly, of AFCON, winning AFCON. I think that has to be now the next goal, and certainly, again, being in 2030, again on the World Cup. And I think if South Africa can achieve that in the next 3-4 years, I think you will see immediately where South Africa will be.
3: Meanwhile, SAFA President Danny Jordaan says that they will have meetings with Broos in the coming days to determine his future with Bafana. Before the start of the tournament, the Belgian had been adamant that he would be retiring at the end of Bafana's campaign, but he has seemingly made a U-turn on that decision, with rumours going around that he may stay in the job or take up a different role at the association.
5: Now we're back home, we're going to evaluate our performance in the tournament, we'll talk about it and we'll tell you again of the next phase of South African football, and we are hopeful that we'll continue on this upward trend. We need to talk to Hugo Broos and we will let you know after that conversation.
3: In last night's action at the World Cup, England and Belgium survived being the latest big names to be dumped out of the tournament, as they both came from behind to beat the Democratic Republic of Congo as well as Senegal respectively in dramatic fashion. Belgium will now face the other co-hosts in the USA in the round of 16, while England will face the other hosts in Mexico. In cricket, the Proteas women will be looking to arrest England's winning run and book their spot in their third consecutive ICC final when the two nations clash in the semi-final of the Women's T20 World Cup. And despite not being convincing in their road to the last four, South Africa skipper Laura Volvaart believes that the South African team has found their rhythm. The Proteas lost their first game to finalist Australia before bouncing back with wins against Pakistan, India, the Netherlands, as well as Bangladesh.
6: Yeah, I don't know why we keep doing it to ourselves, starting with a really bad game. It's something we have addressed as well. I think we like to start World Cups with a loss and then kind of put ourselves under pressure near the back end. But yeah, I think the good thing is that we find a way to show a bit of resilience and to end up making the semis. Hopefully we're able to do that tomorrow again. But yeah, I think having won all of our games in a row after that shows a bit of consistency, which is probably what we've been searching for the last couple of seasons. I think we're a side that can be quite up and down, so just to win a couple of games in a row against decent opposition was good, and hopefully able to do it for two more games.
3: So the first ball at the Oval will be bowled at 7:30 tonight. And the Proteas are not the only team in action tonight. At 6:30, the Junior Box will take on host Georgia in the second match of the Junior World Championship. South Africa, who are the defending champions, won their first match at the tournament with a 104-7 demolition of Uruguay last week. And then finally, in some rugby news, so Ubabalo Alacha will captain the Springbok women this Saturday when they take on the USA Eagles at Ellis Park. That match will be a curtain raiser for the Springboks versus England match, which will be in the Nations Cup.
7: Whoa, that's a lot. There's a lot going on. Snai just told me now earlier that he saw England gebeling the bus, or
3: yes,
7: getting off the bus.
3: Yeah.
7: For the men, Springbok that they're going to be playing against in Ellis Park. Now the women are playing too.
3: So the women are playing too. Their match will start earlier in the day. So all of this will be happening.
7: In the same

0: venue?
1: At the very same venue. So if you have bought your tickets, you will be able to see two matches. Where did you see the England team, bro?
2: Literally at Sandton. So oh, close Sandton, to Sandton City. Yeah,
1: oh,
2: yeah.
1: yes.
2: At the Southern Sun there.
1: Yeah, because they're staying there.
2: Yeah. Hey, and they're huge, bro.
1: Really huge.
0: It's nice, is it like our boys aren't bigger, though?
2: No, they are.
1: And our boys are literally staying across the road. So if you
2: see,
1: are...
2: I called it.
0: Yeah, we've seen them there before. Yeah. Also, Sinai, they've been staying there. They have like an agreement with this hotel
1: Southern
0: here.
1: Sun, yeah.
0: You came 2 years ago. As a person. Snap, I said the word.
1: You said more lifing.
2: We didn't even clock it.
1: You said more lifing. But also, just speaking of the World Cup, it's just really, really been exciting to see all of the players that have been coming through.
0: Yeah.
1: I think of Kylian Mbappe now, who has just won and is currently the leading goal scorer.
0: Ooh.
1: Like, it's just really, really amazing to see all what of these players achieve? Coming through. So he's now level on goals with Messi at this current tournament.
0: Oh, nice.
1: But his record is also just amazing. He scored 18 goals in 18 matches at FIFA World Cup.
2: That's never been done before.
0: Yeah. What do you call that? Not a hat trick.
1: But I don't know what you
2: double
1: call it.
2: Double hat trick.
1: But the ratio is insane. The ratio is really, really insane.
0: Jeez, where's Ronaldo then?
1: It's not looking good for my goals. It's really not looking good for my goals.
2: And he had a point where he's like, I'm back. You know, when he came into the World Cup, he's like, I'm back.
0: Back for what?
2: God, look, people were clowning him, saying that he's not scoring.
0: Yeah.
1: Because guys like Messi have been scoring. And the like,
0: Oh, Haaland. Wow. Haaland, I mean, I still stand by Ronaldo, man.
2: Yeah.
0: Purely because I love his wife. Georgina.
1: Yeah. Oh, what a looker.
0: She's amazing. No, also as a person.
2: You're such a girl.
0: I nearly said it again.
2: I was waiting on you to say it.
0: No, but otherwise, I'm proud of him. Well done to Mbappe, actually. He did the most. Is this a pops in the building?
1: What's going on, bro?
0: Yo.
3: Gents, Dumelang, is this mic live?
0: Yeah, it's
4: live.
0: It's live.
4: Dumelang, Sanibona,
0: Nini, Johnny,
4: come on. Nani, traffic in Dumelang.
0: How about
3: a surprise? Yes, I've got a surprise for the gents. I'm doing deliveries to Machita. But greatness plays everywhere.
2: Come on.
1: It does.
3: You know, greatness plays on this station.
2: Yes, sir.
3: You are the pioneers of greatness with the work that you do. So I thought, something so sweet, so nice, courtesy of Nivea Men.
1: Oh, this is so cool, Pops.
3: Hey, I under Arao Lebala.
1: Is there some water for MVP?
0: He's assuming the thirst is real.
2: I want to open this right
1: now. Can you open this right now, Pops?
3: We're celebrating the partnership with Nivea and Real Madrid.
0: That's my team.
1: Are you Real Madrid?
0: Yeah.
2: Everyone here has Madrid, right?
1: Hala Madrid.
3: Guys, there was a time.
1: Oh, this is so cool.
3: Real Madrid had the greatest team of all in the world.
0: Yeah.
3: Remember the Raul, David Beckham,
2: the Galacticos. You took it way back. Raul.
3: That was the most unfair team in the world. But yeah.
1: Okay, Pops, tell me. So my Nivea Deep is running out. Is it in here, dog?
3: My man, it's right in there.
1: Okay.
3: Just go deep in the box.
2: Yo, I also heard that the homies can stand a chance to win a trip to Spain.
3: Yeah, to watch Real Madrid play live.
2: Because of Nivea.
3: Yeah.
2: And all they have to do is just buy any two Nivea Men's products.
3: Any two Nivea Men's products and make sure nale passport. ID fail. Yo! Rousey, we leave you behind. Make sure you got your passport. But yeah, any two Nivea Men products. And you know, you could be with us watching
1: These are so cool. But I also do know that if you don't win that trip to Madrid, there is a chance of winning your share of 1 million rands worth of prizes too. Anyone can be a winner.
3: Anybody can be a winner.
2: You don't need a passport for that.
3: This is awesome.
0: Do I have to be a man?
3: No. Okay. Actually, there's something girls do called the boyfriend look.
0: Okay,
3: with the baggy stuff.
0: Oh, but now I'm trying to
3: do it. Yo, now I'm just bumbling. Plus, it's all on your tree bumper.
0: Kalina! I'm so extra moisturized, man.
1: Okay. Yay! So, Pubs, just to go through this again, to enter the competition, you buy any two Nivea Men products. Uh-huh. You dial star 120 star 607.

0: 0617-1632028. And there you have it. Bob's your uncle, eh?
1: Ha! Bob's.
2: Pop's your uncle.
0: Pop's your uncle.
2: Pop's your uncle, man.
0: Ah, yeah, there you have it, homies. There you have it. Shout out, bro.
1: Thank you for letting me barge in. So good to see you guys.
3: Good to see you.
1: This is a very confusing studio, Margu, right? Omunyo gogi chesi, le polo neck, le
3: zip,
1: avocado. Omunyo koga masan class. Yo!
0: Yabona ke. Asivale, asivale.
1: Omunyo chesi ngathi ne power and
3: class. Wow.
0: Yakale comedy roast.
3: Yabona, now you grew taller. It's because you grew taller now, eh? Uza ngama tall order ama jokes.
1: And can I tell you something? Pops has been roasting me for all of my fits for the longest time. A few years ago, he came in here, right? I was wearing my denim jacket, my jeans. I was looking so cool, dog. And so the first thing he says to me is like, "Oh, jean to jean."
2: No,
1: I was annoyed the entire day.
2: He was wearing denim shoes as well. So I told him jean to jean to jean.
0: Triple G.
1: Well, I've never seen that combo like that. Triple. Oh man, but this is so cool. Shout out to Nivea Men and Real Madrid, man. Yeah, so homies, if you are out there, please do enter the competition. You buy any two Nivea Men products, you dial *120*607 hash, or you scan the QR code on your Nivea product and you follow the prompts. That WhatsApp number is 087-163-2028.
2: Yep, and who knows, we could be together jetting off to Spain to watch Real Madrid
3: si,
2: live.
3: Si. Gracias. And muchos, you know, gracias.
2: Ladies love a Nivea Men.
0: Come on. All right, homies, confidence isn't only for the players. 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T's and C's do apply.
3: Sure, I'm so jealous. Mara, I think kokumo, eh.
0: Suka Mexico, eh, namai.
3: Yeah, si.
0: Ah!
1: Oh!
0: Yeah.
1: Si. Portosquito, motoshet.
4: This is the gully of the bold, the loud, the use me as a button for legendary, the frequency of the future. You found us.
5: It's bad, guys. 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
4: You've taken
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0: Sinayo, man. Sinayo on the road in Damba now, we're in Jeleni, and where am I taking you today, my homie? Let's start things over at Bedford View on the R24 westbound. Some heavy traffic on both routes towards Galuli's interchange. And moving over to the N12 westbound, do drive cautiously there, as there is a stationary vehicle just off the Klipperfier Drive. And at Sprayt View on the N3 southbound, do drive cautiously there as well, as there is a crash just before Leondale Road. And lastly, on the N1 northbound, a stationary vehicle at the Golden Highway. This has been Sanaya on the road and Isamba nowhere.
3: You know what I love about

0: about being on home run and being homies, mm-hmm. everybody gets a chance to shine. Yeah. You know, a few weeks ago it was my turn. Uh-huh. Now it's y'all guys' turn.
1: Hey, man.
0: And also, I love that we all support Real Madrid, more life.
2: Hala yeah. Madrid.
1: I should have worn my Madrid shirt today. And something
0: you have
1: me.
0: One?
1: Yes. Yeah.
2: Oh, you don't have one?
0: I don't, because no one has told me which one to get, because I want to get like the latest edition.
2: Okay, I got you.
0: Yeah, but no, it's nice of you guys, man. Yeah, since I'm 90, man. You know, so shout out to Tempo Pops coming through also. You know, man, he only comes into studio when he's paid, naturally. So. But we appreciate that. It's good to see him as well. And yeah, Ntsako, Sinaye, I'm not jealous. I am not jealous.
2: You were in Mexico, bro.
0: I was,
1: like, they
0: I know.
1: Came through for you and they said, hey, Ayanda, let's go to the World Cup.
2: No, and she got a jersey too, bro.
0: I did. But you can never get enough.
1: Yeah.
2: And you're going to the July.
0: That's it.
1: Back to back.
0: Okay, guys, it's 3:45. Let's play the home run quick quiz.
3: This is the ultimate drive time experience. Home run.
0: And run about that time, we played a home run quick quiz.
1: On a Thursday, we played.
0: Why is it a Wednesday, Sinaye?
1: Yo.
0: You do not want the weekend to arrive.
1: It's a stark Wednesday.
0: I
1: think it's the step where he landed on a Wednesday.
0: Yeah, I know. That was epic, that was though. Cool, no lie. Man. Yo. Jealous much? Yes. But let's go into the home run quick quiz. Today, we're playing with Busiso. What's going on? What's good? Hello, Busiso.
4: Hello.
0: How are you?
4: I'm good, and you?
0: I'm good, Busiso. Can you please do me a favor? Can you please put your phone on handset and not on speaker so you can hear us better?
4: Okay.
0: All right. Let's hear you say hi, Busiso.
4: Hi.
0: There we go. Hi, Busiso. How old are you?
4: 12 years.
0: Ah, Busiso. And you're ready to take on the home run quick quiz, hey?
4: Yes.
0: Okay. 60 seconds. If you don't understand the question, it doesn't make sense. You can't say pass or skip, all right?
4: Okay.
0: Cool. Uncle Sinaye.
1: Busiso, are you ready to do this?
4: Yes.
1: All right. I'm going to count you in, Busiso. Your time starts in 3, 2, 1, let's go.
0: Busiso, what does WWW stand for in a website address?
4: Pass.
0: What does OOTD stand for on social media? Outfit? Of? You can pass if you want.
4: I pass.
0: Which fast food chain uses the slogan, I'm loving it? Ba-da-ba-ba-ba.
4: McDonald's.
0: Yes. What is the currency that is used in South Africa? If I give you money.
4: Say again.
0: Yeah?
4: Say again.
0: What is the currency we use in South Africa?
4: Rand.
0: Yeah. So if it's not $12, it's 12? In South Africa, we say 12 what?
4: Rand.
0: Yes. Which cartoon movie will Tyler's voice be featured in? Is it Aladdin or Toy Story?
4: Aladdin.
0: Who is the current captain of Bafana Bafana, Busiso?
4: Rowan Williams.
0: That's right. How many years are in a decade?
4: 10.
0: Yes. Which language would you assume a person from Lesotho speaks?
4: Lesotho.
0: Yes. How many players are on the field for one soccer team?
4: 11.
0: Yebo. What does the A in AI stand for? Is it Alice? There we go. All right. And which PSL club released Mufokeng this week? Which club does Mufokeng play for? Rele Mufokeng. Yes, that is correct. And that is time. Well done, Busiso. How do you feel, bro?
4: I feel good.
0: Yeah, that's good. Uncle, Sinaye?
1: Busiso, you should feel good.
0: Yeah.
1: I've got a bonus question to ask you, Busiso.
4: Okay.
1: Were you supporting Bafana Bafana in the World Cup?
4: Yes.
1: There we go. That's a good lad. That brings your score to a total of 10 points, it's Busiso.
4: Shout out to Cindy.
0: Yes.
1: Well done, champ.
4: Thank you.
0: You're welcome, Spoosy. So is there anyone you want to say hi to live on Y?
4: Yes.
1: Who's that?
4: Huh?
1: Who do you want to greet right now live on Y?

0: Is there anyone that you want to say hi to?
1: No.
0: No
2: who,
0: one.
2: Who are you with right now? Who's at home?
1: Cindy.
2: Oh, okay. Cindy.
1: My sister.
2: And, yes. And it's just your sister only?
1: Yes.
2: Okay. Say hi to your sister live on Y then.
1: Hi, Cindy.
2: Yeah. Nice ones, Busiso.
1: Yes.
2: You must have an awesome week, my bro. Okay.
1: Hi.
2: Bye.
1: Bye.
2: He's so cute.
0: Smoother, smoother.
2: Listen, look, I don't think we rearranged the questions for the 12-year-old we were playing with.
0: Yo, but you remixed them nicely for
2: thank
0: them,
2: you,
0: though.
2: Thank well you, done. Thank you. Because I was about to ask him, what currency do they use in Botswana?
0: I saw, and then you were like, South Africa. I was like, well
2: South
0: done.
2: Africa.
0: Well done.
2: Our land. Oh, the junior homies are too cute, man.
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2: Stories making headlines, government to probe Zuma's visit to India, and Gauteng surpasses Lenacapavir initial target. A very good afternoon. I'm Ralebogha Nke. International Relations Minister Ronald Lamola says government will investigate former President Jacob Zuma's recent visit to India after he was seen meeting with controversial figures linked to state capture allegations. Zuma and South Africa's High Commissioner to India

0: Anil Suklank, were photographed with corruption-accused businessman Ajay Gupta at a temple. Speaking to Indian media, Zuma also expressed confidence that his party would return him to power in South Africa.
1: I was coming to a brother and friend of mine that was in South Africa for a long time because of some people in South Africa who were not happy with what they were doing in the country that I was working with him as well. They decided to say he must leave the country, and that was a very unfortunate thing, and he went away and they followed him even at the wrong places. I haven't had time to meet with him, so I decided that I should come.
0: Meanwhile, Lamola says the government will not allow Zuma to establish his own foreign policy outside the country's official diplomatic framework.
2: Former presidents are entitled to privileges, and some of their privileges include facilitation through our diplomatic protocols. So we will have to inquire to find out how did this happen, what informs it, what was the nature of the visit, and what was the nature of the involvement of our High Commissioner in India. And we must state that while the Presidential Act does allow privileges to flow to former presidents, it does not allow them to run a parallel foreign policy, which seems to be the case now with former President Zuma.
0: In other news, the Madlanga Commission says the testimony of alleged police informant and IT expert Dumelo Nku could place his safety at risk, raising the possibility that the remainder of his evidence may be heard behind closed doors. Nku briefly appeared before the commission today, but was informed that his public testimony has been postponed to a date yet to be announced. His alleged role in the controversial July 2021 drug bust now remains under scrutiny at the commission. YNews reporter Udirle Rabalao files this report.
3: The commission says that before Nku's first appearance last week, he had already submitted two witness statements dealing with various matters under investigation. It says his testimony has since been postponed to allow for amendments to those statements and to address related matters that emerged during proceedings. In what the commission described as a significant development, Nku indicated that he had previously withheld certain information out of fear of his safety, but now felt compelled to disclose it after what he described as a reflective conversation with a spiritual leader. Commission spokesperson Jeremy Michaels says the nature of Nku's anticipated evidence means the commission is considering whether the remainder of his testimony should be heard in private.
4: So as Justice Madlanga said, there are serious security considerations around Mr. Nku, and that is why the commission has taken the decision to adjourn and to hear Mr. Nku's evidence at an appropriate point.
3: For Y News, I am Udirile Rabalao in Tshwane.
0: And finally, it's been nearly a month since the government launched the rollout of the HIV injection lenacapavir, and Gauteng has already surpassed its monthly target. The Gauteng Department of Health says 6,130 eligible clients across the province have received the medication, far exceeding the provincial government's 4,672 initiations. The World Health Organization has hailed lenacapavir as a breakthrough in HIV prevention and a key tool in South Africa's goal of ending HIV as a public health threat by 2030. Department spokesperson Steve Mabona says there is sufficient stock to support the continued rollout across the province.
5: The department has noted strong early uptake on the lenacapavir in all the five districts. Tshwane recorded the highest number of initiations, sitting at 2,216, followed by Johannesburg, 1,981, Ekurhuleni, 1,435, Sedibeng, 377, and lastly, West Rand, sitting at 121 initiations. The department continues to maintain adequate stock levels. In addition, a second consignment of over 9,830 lenacapavir packs was received on the 26th of June. Now, this will make sure that there's continued progress and expansion.
0: Recapping your top story this hour, International Relations Minister Ronald Lamola says the government will probe former President Jacob Zuma's recent visit to India after he was seen meeting with controversial figures linked

0: the state capture allegations. 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For Y News, I'm Ralebogha Nke.
1: Yesterday on Home Run.
2: Energy moves faster than logic. That is why you can feel a shift before you understand
3: Yo.
2: It. Wow.
3: That's so real.
2: See, I resonate with that on many levels.
3: Oh, yeah?
2: Energy moves faster than logic. And that is why you can feel a shift before you understand it.
3: Mm-hmm.
2: Yo, I gotta say it one more time, man.
3: You feel it.
2: You feel
3: it. Always there.
2: Yeah. Because it's energy. Mm. It moves faster than logic or how your brain processes it. That's why you feel a shift before you understand it.
3: Mm.
2: So if you feel weird and you know you feel like you have to break up with that person, do it. Do it.
3: Your energy is feeling that shift.
2: Your energy is feeling the shift.
3: Yep.
2: Just do it. You'll find Uthando somewhere else, man. For now, Thando yourself. Feel the energy.
1: Stay tuned to see what we've got for you today. Why? When mediocrity won't fly, there's why.

0: 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Jamming in traffic with Y.
1: Sanaya on the road in Dambanawe in Leleni, and where am I taking you today, my homie? Let's start things over on the N3 southbound. Do drive cautiously there as there is some congestion on Modderfontein Road, and at Bidrand on the N1 northbound, some heavy traffic towards New Road due to a truck crash on the opposite carriageway, so do approach with caution when you're around that area. And Central Johannesburg on the M1 southbound, some slow moving traffic towards Crown Interchange. And lastly, on the N1 southbound, a stationary vehicle at Gasfontein Road. This has been Sanaya on the road. Dendisamba, nowhere.
2: As you approach. As you approach.
1: You were waiting to approach with Kosha. I was like, not
2: no, but
1: this time.
2: You didn't say approach, you said approach.
1: No, you lie.
2: Hey, man.
1: Approach.
2: You said approach.
1: Really?
2: That's why I looked at you. I said approach.
1: I thought you were waiting on the.
2: Yeah. Nah, don't worry. Don't

0: Larry, as we approach your traffic, wherever you are living work now, we have a special guest coming in, someone legendary in the game, but also now legendary in the world of athleisure, in the world of sports. Yeah. Prince KB recently finished a long cycle. I don't even know how many kilometers he's going to come through and clarify with that, but
1: yeah, man.
0: I don't even know how to ride a bicycle, yo. I don't know
2: you
0: how
2: really
0: he
2: don't.
0: Did that. I don't. Let's not talk about it when he comes inside. Let's all talk like I know how to ride bicycles.
1: But then it could be a thing of, I can teach you how to ride a bike.
0: No, I can't be asking Prince KB how to teach me.
2: Why
0: how to
2: not?
0: He will laugh at me. The bro will laugh at me. I know him for many a years.
1: Uzonghlega. But uzofunde kubele.
0: Let's throw it back with Prince KB. Stop it. Sinai, I'm going to approach with cautious. Please.
3: Rev up your engine and turn up the volume. It's Home Run.

0: 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Home run.
1: Make some noise for Prince KB in the building.
2: Yeah.
1: Woo, woo, woo.
3: No, he did not cycle here. But he does have his bicycles at the back of his car. Like, I can't believe you're a fully fledged cyclist now, bro.
2: Oh, I've got a session later, that's why.
3: Yeah. Wait, just so you move, because I saw you at the gym I usually go to. You were cycling there as
2: yeah,
3: well.
2: Yeah. It was a one day, what do you call those? One day pass.
3: Yeah,
2: I was in Sandton for like, what, 2 weeks?
3: Yeah.
2: And I was preparing for the Durban thing.
3: Sure, yeah. Wow.
2: So
3: bro,
2: they told me Gold's Gym has. Thingy,
3: yeah,
2: that?
3: The best,
2: the cycling stuff.
3: Even the recovery stuff, like those guns, you know, those things that your muscle recovery. Yeah.
2: Oh, really?
3: Yeah. But I mean, knowing you, when I first interviewed Prince KB, which was a good 10 years ago, if I'm not mistaken, when you had just won ones and twos.
2: Oh, in the beginning,
3: You had the leather gloves on for a motorcycle. So when did the transition happen from motorcycle to an actual bicycle, Molaifi?
2: There's no transition, actually. I still do both. Currently, in fact, later on in the night, I'm going to collect my motorcycle. I've got a morning ride with a motorcycle.
3: Are you part of a club?
2: No. It's my thing. I'm always a loner. You know me.
3: Yeah, I know. We loners like that,
2: I don't do clubs and stuff.
3: But what made you want to start cycling? When did you get the idea of... We understand that fitness is important and all of us, as we grow,

0: realize that we need to take care of our health. But why did you choose cycling?
1: Yeah, essentially, it's all about weight loss. But something significant happened in my life. Lost my mom a year ago. So my mom was overweight.
0: Yeah.
1: So she actually died in my arms.
2: Oh.
1: And
2: oh, no.
1: It was a crazy experience.
2: Yo.
1: Yeah. So cut the long story short, I took it upon myself that I want to be present in the whole sphere of weight loss. You know, I want to let people know. And from the trauma that I have, I can be able to assist a lot of people.
0: Mm.
1: That's why I decided to cycle 600 kilometers to Durban. It's all for weight loss awareness.
0: Wow. And is there a specific reason for 600 kilometers?
1: Not specific, but I just looked at a, I don't know, random number, and 600 came to mind.
0: Wow.
1: Yeah, I decided to do it.
0: Sure. I mean, thinking about the training that goes into this and the nutrition as well. Like, at some point you weren't eating often. You were, what do they call it?
2: One meal a day.
0: Yeah.
1: No, but that's just my thing on the side. Yeah. I just hate food. To have like 6 meals a day, I just don't understand.
0: But were you taking a much gels?
1: I just don't understand. Yeah, while cycling.
0: Yeah.
1: You take gels while cycling, cokes, macheu.
0: Oh, okay.
1: Yeah, bananas.
0: Why is he taking a lot of stuff that makes your stomach runny? Yeah. When do you go to the toilet?
1: Macheu doesn't really make me.
0: For you.
1: Yeah. I don't know, does it?
2: Not even for me, man.
1: Really?
0: Yeah, for me,
2: I'm fine. Yeah, for you, ne?
0: Yeah, lactose pale.
2: I'm just so curious, bro. So you have like one meal a day. How do you build muscle like this, bro? Because you got a hell of a lot of muscle.
1: I think it's just genetics.
2: Oh, okay.
1: In most cases. There's some people who don't train as hard as I do, but they are big and cut and whatever, and you just wonder how. But it's genetics.
2: So the meal that you have, will it be like high in protein?
1: High in, healthy fats, carbs and stuff,
2: Okay. Yeah.
0: Can you see he's only muscle now? Like, all he is muscle. The fat ate itself during that 600 kilometers.
1: It's finished. I lost like, 9,000 calories?
0: Wow.
2: How much is that in kilograms?
1: That's like 1 kilogram.
2: Okay.
1: Yeah, 1.1, 1.2.
2: Ah, okay.
1: Yeah, but it's a lot of calories to lose in 3 days. It's crazy.
2: You've actually inspired a lot of people with your health and fitness journey, bro. And I've seen a little bit of, I don't know if I can say controversy online, on Twitter, with how you approach fitness. What would you say is the biggest misconception that people have with how you approach fitness?
1: I think I made a status actually the other day. I'm saying, I will tell you what I go through. I won't tell you what is scientifically tested.
2: Sure.
1: Yeah. What the science says and whatever, I've got nothing to do with that. But I'll tell you what made me who I am to get to where I am. If you ask me, how do I look like you, KB? I'll tell you all the steps. You like it, you don't like it. It's up to you.
2: I think that's the best way, though, because you're speaking from your own personal experience.
1: That's exactly
2: what you're going through.
1: And it's a bit unorthodox. I mean, I do crazy training, bro. Like, I do crazy stuff and people don't want to do it.
2: What's crazy training?
1: I'm on the bike 6 hours a day.
2: Oh, my goodness.
1: Yeah.
2: No breaks in between?
1: No, obviously, break isn't like you cycle maybe moderately and then you do high pace again.
0: Interval
1: you go
0: training.
1: Back, intervals and stuff like that.
2: 6 hours.
1: But on our trip to Durban, it was 12 hours a day.
2: Hi.
0: Mentally,
2: that's crazy.
0: How do you prepare yourself for that?
1: I don't think I've had a mental challenge in terms of training. I think my muscles needed to come to the party.
0: You know,
1: your cardiovascular capabilities need to come to the party. But mentally, I've always been strong.
0: Yes.
1: You know, I've got a very colorful athletic background. From soccer, rugby, to running.
2: You played rugby, bro?
1: Yeah.
2: Which position?
1: Yeah, flank.
2: Flank? So it means you got some pace there.
1: Yeah.
0: I mean, look at that body.
2: But pace is different.
1: Yeah, pace is
2: different.
1: Yeah, yeah.
2: Like, that makes
1: I was
2: sense.
1: Really fast in my times.
2: Really?
1: Yeah.
2: So I under flank is, you see in the pack of this scrum.
0: Yes.
2: It's the either Siakolisi. Siakolisi 6, 7, and 8. The loose fours have to have a lot of pace.
0: Oh.
2: But they also have to be muscular at the same time.
0: Oh.
2: Yeah. Yo, that's fire that you played rugby, bro.
1: Yeah, shout out.
0: Yo, wow. Yeah, jeez. You are quite athletic, more lifing.
1: No, in school, people are like, get in here. You just choose whatever.
0: Oh.
1: And then in primary, especially when it's a school that is sport oriented.
0: Yeah. How do you balance then? Because you're also a DJ, and we know that we have late nights sometimes coming out of the club early in the mornings.
1: Yeah, so I leave.

0: As soon as I'm done playing, now I don't leave the club around four guys. I'm not about that life.
1: Yeah, no, absolutely.
0: Yeah, I get in 5 minutes before. But if it's a lineup with Afro House, obviously I'll get there 2 hours before so that I don't repeat songs.
1: Mm.
0: But as soon as I'm done, I'm out.
1: Yeah,
0: there's no need.
1: Yeah, there is.
0: Because I don't drink, so why am I there?
1: Besides that, though, you've established yourself in the game. Like, they got to pay you for your presence, too. You know what I'm saying? People don't get it. They assume that we always want to go to these spaces and we just want to know. We want to perform. Our job is to perform.
0: Yeah. Yeah.
1: And when we're done performing, we have other obligations.
0: I got you,
1: You know, I got my dogs. He got his bicycles and his bikes.
0: Yeah.
1: How many bikes are you at now?
0: I've got one.
1: Oh, okay.
0: Yeah, but I've crashed two, so.
1: Oh.
2: Oh, right. My goodness.
1: Yeah, yeah.
0: Bro.
1: Yo, God, man.
0: Boys break bones.
2: Yeah, real.
0: It is what it is.
1: What's the realest injury you've ever had since you were talking about your athletic background?
0: My ankle and heel. I've operated on one side 3 times.
1: Whoa.
0: Yeah, on one side. I've got, I had 3 screws and it's recently removed the 2. So I only have 1 left.
1: Oh, hey, I've got a screw too. My wrist. Yeah,
0: yeah, I've got
1: fracture,
0: one here.
1: Scaphoid.
0: Well. Yeah.
2: Speaking of breaking bones, bro, would you ever be in the mood of breaking someone's jaw, like maybe in boxing, you know?
1: Oh, so now he likes boxing.
2: You know, with that other guy, you know?
0: With Casper.
2: With Casper.
0: Why can't you say his name?
2: With Casper. When is that again ever going to happen?
0: I doubt that will ever happen. First of all, financially, doesn't make sense for me. I saw the email from his team. They're offering like $500,000. I'm not going to train for $500,000.
2: Sure.
0: Yeah, they must give me like 3 maybe.
2: Okay.
0: Yeah.
2: Okay.
0: Come on. I'm not trying to be arrogant or anything. It takes a lot to train.
2: It does, bro.
0: It takes a lot of food and all the other stuff, especially boxing, man.
1: Mm.
0: That's some high level stuff.
1: And you'd have to transform your body from what it is now.
2: But the thing is, you're like really fit right now. I saw he's also gone back on his fitness journey. Wouldn't like now be the best time right now?
0: Fitness wise, Casper will never get to my level, unfortunately.
2: Yeah.
0: We are not even the same weight size. Yeah, so I don't know, man. It doesn't make sense to me.
2: It's but like, you're like lean. You're more lean.
0: Yeah, more lean, more power. He's more. What do you call those type of guys? Actually, let me not. Let me just focus on the interview.
2: On the fitness. All right. Got you, bro. I hear you.
0: Focus.
1: Yeah.
0: Man.
1: Okay, so now that you have established yourself as a cyclist and you've done this journey in terms of traveling 600 kilometers on a bicycle, what comes next? Are you going to start a club, a Prince KB Cycles?
0: No, you know? I would have loved to start a club, but I'm a bad leader, especially if there's a lot of people involved, you know, so very short-tempered.
1: Oh.
0: So I cannot survive.
1: At least once a month, gay.
0: Yeah, but I'm saying I'm going to do this yearly.
1: Oh, nice.
0: Annually, we'll do the 600. Depends whether it's Durban, but as long as it's 600.
1: Oh, nice.
0: So from next year, it will be open to everyone that wants to come.
1: Cool.
0: And I'm thinking, Ayanda, you'll come, you know, with your... with your bicycle.
2: Fun fact, bro. Fun fact.
0: And you did High Rocks. I saw you.
1: I did do High Rocks.
0: I saw you.
2: Bro, you're not going to believe
1: this. I'm doing my other one in Cape Town again. Doesn't
2: you're not going
1: to
2: believe this.
1: Don't listen to
2: Snai. She cannot cycle. She can't ride a bike.
0: What?
2: She can't ride a bike.
0: Oh, no.
1: But I feel like I've told you this before.
0: Oh, no.
1: I feel like I've mentioned
2: I think you need to teach her, bro.
1: Since I've been young.
0: What's wrong? Why?
1: Okay, when my dad took us to
0: go bike. You're so fit. You do everything. Basketball.
1: I know.
0: You
1: so
0: missed cycling?
1: My dad was like, it's either you take the rollerblades or the bicycle. And I went with the rollerblades because they looked cool.
0: Oh, yeah. Okay, cool. I got you.
1: So I left the
0: but knowing you, you get it in like, what, an hour, you'll be fine.
1: For real?
0: Yeah.
1: Okay.
0: It's easy stuff.
2: There we go. See, that wasn't bad. She was shy. She's like, don't expose me, please.
0: You know I love you, bro. I wouldn't mock you for that.
1: Okay, all right. I'll get a few pointers from you. But also, I mean, getting pointers on the right bicycle. I mean, your one had really thin tires as well.
0: Yeah. I mean, specifically, I'm more like a speed guy.
1: Yeah.
0: So... my one was a bit different. I wanted to go as fast as possible, but it's very heavy when you go uphill. So I also wanted that to test my endurance.
1: Is that your own body weight fighting you?
0: No,
1: as you
0: it's
1: go up?
0: The make of the bicycle.
1: Oh.
0: So there's something called a disc wheel. It's bigger than the others. It's more heavier than the others.
1: Sure.
0: So I wanted to test my endurance with that.
1: Mm. Wow.
0: And everyone in the cycling community was like, no, you can't do it. You can't do it.
2: And you did it.
1: Sit down.
0: Sit.
1: What are we doing this weekend? Where we at?
0: No, I'm chilling, man. I'm training. Recovering, yeah. There's something.

0: dope that I'm going to announce soon. I'm training for that, you know, but I don't want to say it here.
1: Sorry, we'll wait. Oh, we'll be at the launch. Don't worry. We'll be there at the announcement.
0: Yeah, of course.
1: Otherwise, anything you'd like to say to the supporters that have been through the journey with you? You changing hairstyles, changing bikes, you know?
2: Wait, also, now he's entered a new chapter with what, signing with Play?
0: Yeah, bro.
2: Like, shout out.
0: International record label. Focusing on, like, the global market. It's pretty dope, man. The family is dope at Play. Love them to bits.
1: No, shout out. So, Giga Peshe, Yamanji.
0: I wish. I really do wish that happens.
2: What does this partnership allow you to do that you couldn't do before then?
0: I mean, it's more flexible. You're able to do what you want in most cases. Before, man, like, I felt like with the major that I was with, the mandate was to make a hit locally. You know, let's put the lights on. Also, I was hungry at the time. So, I was making music for money. I don't make music for money anymore.
2: Wow.
0: Yeah, I make music that I really like.
2: That's awesome, man.
1: That's beautiful. That's why he's a big bro. Legend in the game. And is also one of the top athletes in the artist entertainment industry.
2: Yeah, Ufiti, for real, hey?
1: They can't touch you.
2: Hey, Ufiti.
1: And they won't try you. They won't even think about it. What? Prince KB, thank you so much for coming through. Please come and visit us again.
0: I should.
1: When your big announcement is going to happen.
0: Yeah.
1: And we want to find out
0: and
1: more.
0: And play a mix, maybe.
1: Yo, we'd love you to. What?
0: Yo. Nice things.
1: Oh,
0: yeah.
1: My goodness. Yeah. Like, so far outside of studio.
0: That would be dope.
1: The people
0: dope,
1: in the building
0: actually.
1: Right now.
0: You do that?
2: The whole building would come down.
1: Yo, nice. We want you to do that.
0: Nah, they'll come through, man.
1: Ah, shout out, Prince KB. Appreciate it.
3: Rev up your engines and turn up the volume. It's Home Run.

0: Yo, what's up, South Africa? It's the one and only Prince KB. 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
1: Why news headlines?
2: Stories making headlines. The Madlanga Commission says several high-profile witnesses are expected to testify over the coming weeks as the inquiry enters its final phase. And Zimbabwe's president says his government is prepared to support its nationals returning from South Africa as repatriation and deportation efforts continue. I'll have more on these and other stories at the top of the hour. For now, here's Ntsako Mkhari with your sport.
1: Serving sports from every angle. It's Why Sports.
3: A very good afternoon once again from the Sport Desk. So Bafana Bafana head coach Hugo Broos says that the next step in Bafana Bafana's evolution is to win the Africa Cup of Nations. Now Broos expressed these sentiments at the Otjiwa International Airport this morning, where the team received a hero's welcome upon their return from North America following a historic 2026 FIFA World Cup campaign. Broos and his Chargers became the first Bafana team in history to make it to the knockout stages of the global showpiece, where they unfortunately were knocked out by co-host Canada in the round of 32.
4: Now, with the experience we have from that World Cup, I think we will and we can become better, certainly, and become maybe play a more important role, certainly, on AFCON, winning AFCON. I think that has to be now the next goal, and certainly again being in 2030 again on the World Cup. And I think if South Africa can achieve that in the next 3-4 years, I think you will see immediately where South Africa will be.
3: Meanwhile, SAFA President Danny Jordaan says that they will have to sit down and have meetings with Broos in the coming days to determine his future with the national team. Before the start of the World Cup, the Belgian had been adamant that he would be retiring at the end of Bafana's campaign, but he has seemingly made a U-turn on that decision, with rumours that he may stay in the job or take up a different role at the association.
5: Now we're back home, we're going to evaluate our performance in the tournament, we'll talk about it and we'll tell you again of the next phase of South African football, and we are hopeful that we'll continue on this upward trend. We need to talk to Hugo Broos and we will let you know after that conversation.
3: In last night's action at the World Cup, England and Belgium survived being the latest big names to be dumped out of the tournament, as they both came from behind to beat the Democratic Republic of Congo and Senegal respectively, both of those matches ending in dramatic fashion. Belgium will now face co-host the USA in the round of 16. The USA, they beat Bosnia and Herzegovina last night, while England will face the other hosts in Mexico. And speaking of World Cups, the Proteas women will be looking to end England's winning streak and book their spots in the third consecutive ICC final when the two nations clash in the semi-final of the Women's T20 World Cup tonight. And despite not being convincing in their road to the last four, South Africa skipper Laura Volvaart believes that the team has indeed found their rhythm. Proteas lost their first game to finalist Australia before bouncing back with wins against Pakistan, India, the Netherlands, as well as Bangladesh.
6: Yeah, I don't know why we keep doing it to ourselves, starting with a really bad game. It's something we have addressed as well. I think we like to start World Cups with a loss and then kind of put ourselves under pressure near the back end. But yeah, I think the good thing is that we find a way to show a bit of resilience and to end up making the semis. Hopefully we're able to do that tomorrow again. But yeah, I think having won all of our games in a row after that shows a bit of consistency, which is probably what we've been searching for the last couple of seasons. I think we're a side that can be quite up and down, so just to win a couple of games in a row against decent opposition was good, and hopefully able to do it for two more games.
3: So the first ball at the Oval will be bowled at 7:30 tonight. And the Proteas women are not the only national team in action tonight. At 6:30, the Junior Springboks will take on host Georgia in their second match of the Junior World Championship. South Africa, who are the defending champions, won their first match at the tournament with a 104-7 demolition of Uruguay last week. And finally, Ubabalwala.

0: Cha will captain the Springbok women this Saturday when they take on the USA Eagles at Ellis Park. That match will be a curtain raiser for the Springboks versus England match in the Nations Championship. All right, that'll do it from the Sport Desk for now. Back again at 5:30 with another update for our sport. Ntsako Mkhari.
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3: Yes.
4: Like a wolf. Like a wolf.
3: At night. That's why. At night. Near. On the dot at 9 p.m. There's always a wolf.
4: Woo.
3: And no one has ever found it.
4: Wasabu rata maka, guys. Yo, wasabu rata maka. I can't even deal with it. I find it difficult to believe that there's a place named Gawulf. And it's spelled K-W-A-W-O-L-F, like a wolf. What's the story?
5: All right, the story that I know about Gawulf is that it used to be a farm. So the owner of the farm was Uwulf. So after he left, the place remained Gawulf because it will always be Gawulf.
3: I've heard the craziest howls from there. And then sometimes on special occasions, they even go melodic, like,
4: that's when the wolves didn't eat
3: that day.
4: So they're crying.
1: 5 to 9 a.m. on Y.
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8: My father told me Spanish, I'm sorry, Alemo. Kanka basari baka baisari tu.
4: Take us back to the beginning. What was it like growing up in Lesotho and what made you fall in love with music over horse riding?
9: Wow.
4: I never laugh at my own jokes, but that was kind
9: of funny. That was. My dad used to own a place, Kitaraki Auditorium, where artists would book and the concert and the band. So my dad used to own that. So in LA and outing how nearly artists still on banal show would just go there because everyone at home and at least that is safe there. So my dad used to own that place. Money buy a thing, buy that this big event. So I'll just watch them perform, and yeah, kina na wakati the music kutoa hona ho. It was my favorite thing to do back at home.
4: Yeah,
9: yeah.
1: 12 to 3 p.m. For more on this conversation, check out the YFM app. We've been traffic jamming in traffic with Y.
10: Sinayo man.
11: Sinaya on the road in Dambanawe in Jelene. And where am I taking you today, my homie? Let's start things over at Midrand on the N1 and northbound. Some heavy traffic towards the Sam Rand Road. And at Central Johannesburg on the M1 southbound, queuing traffic towards Boysons. And lastly, on the N3 southbound, do drive cautiously there as there is a crash due to some roadworks. This hasn't been Sinaya on the road.
4: Yay!
11: What's going on? We are watching. I'm like, that one was on you.
4: This what? It's been, yay.
11: This has been Tanaya on the Road and Samba Nawe.
4: Ah, okay. Good shot. Good shot. Good shot for real. Hashtag home run with Andy MVP.

0: Chana.
1: No, it was one. Today.
0: MVP. Yeah. I'm sorry to,
2: from yesterday.
0: To interrupt the interview with Prince KB. But more life thing.
1: Dang. Okay, it's only one.
2: Yesterday, remember?
1: Where was the one from yesterday?
2: What did you say yesterday? And I was like, that counts.
1: No, because Ntsako said it.
2: Say
1: no,
2: life.
1: But Ntsako wanted to say it naturally.
2: But you
1: so
2: remember?
1: That didn't come from my own
2: but
1: mouth.
2: But you said Ntsako say more life thing, and
1: nah,
2: he said it.
1: That, bro.
2: That was, you used nah. him as a mouthpiece.
1: That's cool.
2: Basically.
1: I'm still down one. Even King is like, how?
2: So two ngog.
1: King is like, Sinaya main, I understand. I ain't gonna say it. Coming through from Boginkosi saying, Ayanda MVP has said three times, once today and twice yesterday. Sorry for your loss, Mfethu.
2: Ah, twice yesterday.
1: Twice, guys. Where's the proof, though? How are you gonna prove it? See, that's the thing. You can't prove it.
2: I think yesterday you've got one from yesterday.
1: Yesterday,
2: and then
1: I
2: one
1: didn't
2: now.
1: Say. That's the thing. Even if I did say it or not, when did you hear it? Because now it's just so natural to me that you don't even think about me saying it.
2: No, but now we're locked in.
1: No, you're not.
2: We're
1: you weren't locked in yesterday. Apparently, I said it three times.
2: No, you didn't.
1: Okay. Mm-hmm.
2: Aye. You used Ntsako yesterday.
1: Alright, okay. Sing Lalelengo Maga Prince KB since Ube Kona. It is Urongo. That's the name of the song.
2: Wow.
1: Urongo.
3: 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It's Home Run.

0: 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Home Run.
1: You know, Thursday just keeps getting better and better on Home Run. We've had guest after guest, but they're all coming with gems.
2: Mm-hmm.
1: And now we've got our very own pioneer of Strictly Soul, Akio, in the building.
3: What's good? What's good?
1: I mean, it's not like you ain't busy enough, but thank you so much for coming through.
3: I appreciate it. Anytime I can come through, y'all show me so much love, so
1: absolutely.
3: I appreciate it. I always got time for y'all.
1: Yeah, Akio, you're going to be in Durban, and then straight off to Durban this weekend, you're coming through to Johannesburg. Please, can we tell the homies what is going down this Sunday at Farmers Market?
3: Absolutely. So we got one of my personal favorite artists, Masego's, coming through. And I always say Masego. I don't say Masejo because I don't want to confuse him with somebody that could be from here. You know what I'm saying? So he's coming through. I've been listening to his music since, I don't know, like 2016, like since his early days.
2: Yeah.
3: You know, I've always loved him for his musicality, just outside of like the songwriting and the production, but also just like the saxophone. You know, he's an actual band guy.
1: Yes.
3: You know what I'm saying? So we've got him coming through on Sunday. Really excited about that. And we got a great lineup of opening artists as well. So, you know, guys that we felt really fit the lineup, slightly alternative as well, but really on that musical tip.
1: Ooh.
2: I'm happy you touched on that because I was going to ask, like, what's going to make Sunday's show more different than all the other Strictly Souls that have ever been?
3: So for us, you know, obviously having like the live international artists. So a lot of what we've been doing in the past is focusing on like the party itself and, you know, just establishing R&B as an actual party genre, which took us years to do and then do spread it across the continent. So now in the last year or two, we've been really focusing on like live acts too, like adding that into the mix. So we did an African tour with Lord Kez. We took her with us. We've taken artists. We took Rolene to Namibia. We've hosted Nanette a few times. We've hosted FKA Kemo. We've hosted quite a few artists, like live artists at Strictly Soul. Because again, it's like, how are we going to be the like waving the flag for R&B in Africa if we're not putting on artists from the continent? You know what I'm saying?
2: Yeah.
3: So what I like about this is like we're moving into the live space. So you'll still get, you know, the party elements of it, but it's much more focused on live music this time, which is going to be very different than the other Strictly Souls.
1: And usually the venue is always around Boma La Parada, but now
3: Central.
1: We're taking it to Farmers Market.
3: We need a little bit more space.
1: We need the space.
3: We need a little bit more space.
1: Yeah, it really. The moment you walk in, it gets hot in there.
2: Really?
1: So the vibes are always vibe from beginning to end, bro. You arrive, you're already in the mood. You're already singing along. You're just vibing, meeting new people. You know, sometimes people find love at Strictly Soul.
2: I've seen clips online, man.
1: But now with Farmers Market, what can we expect and what time should we arrive if we've purchased our tickets?
3: So this is a daytime event. Like, I want to focus on that. It's the winter. And if you've been to a Strictly Soul, you know that 70% of our community is female. And what do girls do? They get cold for no reason. So when it's already cold, like, you know what I'm saying? Y'all are going to be cold anyways. And now it's going to definitely be cold this winter. So we made it a daytime event so we can really capture that sun. So we're going to have Masego go on right around, like, just before sunset. You know, get y'all home. Right when it gets cold, we're going to send y'all home to your heaters, to your electric blankets, all of that. So I really want to emphasize, I think doors open at 12. And so just get there early, really support the live, the opening acts as well. You know, we've got some really great acts.
1: Yeah, please, can I announce one that I was very excited about? Well, Sishi is one of the supporting acts.
3: Yeah.
1: And if you've heard him sing without like being processed in studio, like just on the mic, live, acoustic, he's amazing. He's actually sung for me, like, as a person.
2: Oh, wow.
1: Just looking at him. As a human.
3: That's what's up.
1: There was a word I nearly said that I'm not supposed to say, Akio. Because then they're betting money that I'm going to keep saying the word I usually say.
3: Right.
1: But Sishi, also as a performer, oh, my goodness, I cannot wait. Another thing I'm anticipating is Masego singing Mystery Lady.
3: Yeah.
1: I love that song.
3: For sure.
1: Oh, my gosh. That's my jam. And the bonus part on my side is the fact that I have been blessed with the opportunity, thanks to Strictly Soul and Y, to MC.
3: That's big news.
1: I'm gonna be on the mic. I can't wait.
3: But that's, you know, you've played a couple of the events.
1: Yeah.
3: Like when we were having these conversations, we really wanted to have someone who's connected to the brand. We didn't want to bring someone from the outside who was connected to the brand. So you know how it operates. You know the feeling. You know the vibes. So for us, you know, we're really glad that you're on board.
1: It's such an honor. I'm going to put on my soul voice.
2: That one on Nasty C's.
1: That voice. Akio, where can we get tickets? Do we still have tickets available?
3: Yeah, there are still some tickets available. There'll probably be a few at the door, but I always say get them online just to be safe. They're online at Quicket. You can go to Strictly Soul on social media.

0: so Strictly Soul Official on IG, or just Strictly Soul on TikTok, and just click on the link in bio. The link is there. And again, emphasize, come during the day. This is a daytime event. We're going to be out in the sun. It's a Sunday. It's a daytime event. Do not come at 7 o'clock expecting doors to open then. Doors will be closing. So please come early.
1: Whew, I'm excited. Oh, Akio, thank you so much.
0: I appreciate it.
1: And we'll see you in Durban.
0: No doubt.
1: Yeah. Oh, Ascot's Durban July, Strictly Soul on a Sunday.
2: What a beautiful weekend.
1: What a beautiful way to start July, bro. Yeah. Oh my goodness. Speaking of the one and only, it's Masego with Tato.
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1: At 8 p.m., sekungeni family entsha. 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
4: Stories making headlines since Umgcunu, among high-profile witnesses expected to return to the Madlanga Commission, and Zimbabwe vows to support nationals returning from SA. A very good afternoon. I'm Ralebogha Nke. The Madlanga Commission says several high-profile witnesses are expected to testify over the coming weeks as the inquiry enters its final phase. The Commission is nearing the conclusion of its investigation into allegations of corruption and criminality within South Africa's criminal justice system. Wani's reporter, Udril Rabalao, files this report.
5: Commission spokesperson Jeremy Michaels has confirmed to Wani News that suspended Police Minister Senzo Mkunu is among those expected to return to the witness stand. Mkunu first appeared before the Commission in December last year, where he was questioned about his role in the disbandment of the Political Killings Task Team. Michael says controversial Northwest businessman Suleiman Karim and suspended Deputy Crime Intelligence Head Major General Feroz Khan are also expected to testify before the Commission concludes its hearings in August. He added that a date for Medicare 24 CEO Mike van Veek's testimony has not yet been finalized.
6: From where we left off, Advocate Chaskelson had led the WhatsApps and, you know, put them before the commission, placed them on the record. And so, yeah, I'm not able to anticipate whether Mr. Van Veek is going to appear before the commission, but at least the evidence is on the record. And whether he appears to

0: talk to and attest to and give his side of the story, that remains to be seen.
1: For Wang News, I am Udirile Rabalao in Tshwane.
2: ANC Secretary General Fikile Mbalula has fired back at March and March leader Jacinta Ngobese Zuma, criticizing her for raising concerns about President Cyril Ramaphosa's meeting with one of the organizers of the June 30 protests. Mbalula posted a picture on social media of Ngobese and her husband Xolani Zuma meeting with MK Party leadership, questioning why she had taken issue with the president's engagement. This follows Ramaphosa's meeting with Insizwa Nobunsizwa leaders Ngizwe Mqunu and Nkosikhona Ndabandaba ahead of the nationwide demonstrations on Tuesday. Ngobese Zuma said she was concerned that March in March had not been invited to the meeting, adding that her own request to meet with the president had gone unanswered.
3: Several requests to meet with the president. He hasn't responded to any of them. If he wanted to meet us, he would have done it by now. But I guess it's the Zuma surname.
2: Lastly, Zimbabwe's President Emmerson Mnangagwa says his government is prepared to support its citizens returning from South Africa as repatriations and deportations continue. The president has also directed schools in Zimbabwe to admit the children of returnees, saying no child should be denied access to education. At least 3,600 people have returned to Zimbabwe so far, while many more continue to arrive at the processing site in Musina, Limpopo.
4: I appeal to all families and communities to exercise the true African values of compassion, love and caring for one another. More so, as we welcome those returning home from the diaspora, government has put in place comprehensive programs to ensure the seamless, safe and dignified reintegration of returnees. I'm referring to the current situation between us and South Africa.
2: Meanwhile, a Zimbabwean national waiting to return home from Cape Town told our sister channel ENCA that she's worried about her prospect of making a living to survive in Zimbabwe.
5: Our country is very, very poor, so there's nothing to do. There's nothing to do. We can't have jobs. So by the time we are here, we are looking for jobs. But in Zimbabwe, there's no job. We are looking for help at our country.
2: Recapping your top story this hour, the Madlanga Commission says several high-profile witnesses are expected to testify over the coming weeks as the inquiry enters its final phase. Be sure to follow us on X and on Instagram at YFM. For Y News, I'm Ralipha Nke.
6: You're in your car cruising. Then we play. Now you're vibing at a 10, but then the song ends, then we play. Now we've got you jamming, but then we take you international.
7: You do your dance, let me see you twirl. 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
6: Reminding you that this is the frequency that moves you.
8: Eva Peligamo, Ba Peligamo, Ba Peligamo, Ba Peligamo.

0: 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Jamming in traffic with Y.
1: Scenario, man.
2: Scenario on the road in Damanawe in Delene. And where am I taking you today, my homie? Let's start things over at Midrand on the N1 northbound. Some heavy traffic towards Olifant's Fontein Road due to a crash on the opposite carriageway, so do drive cautiously when you're around that area. And at Nasrec on the N17 westbound, expect delays towards the N1 highway. And if you're making your way towards the N12 westbound, a stationary vehicle at Klipperivier Drive. And lastly, Central Johannesburg on the M1 southbound, some queuing traffic towards Boysons. This has been Zanaya on the road in December, nowhere.
3: It's 10 past 5, which means it's time to
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6: Ayanda MVP on

0: Oh yeah. This week, our theme, as we're leading up to Durban July this weekend, we're singing it back to Durban's finest youth.
1: Sir.
0: The youth that we play on Y every day, that you also probably didn't know are from Durban. Yeah. We started things off on a Monday.
1: Zala Tukzin came through with the song Amagiya. It features Uzin Nxumalo on that one, eh?
0: Yes.
1: Yeah, man. What a banger.
0: Tuesday, we had Blackie with Gwenzegile.
1: Wednesday, Sati Sicela Check from Usi Mamane, please.
0: Usi Mamane.
1: Oh, you see my man?
0: Oh, you see my man? This Thursday, we sing it back to a timeless golden song. I think one day it'll be a golden oldie.
1: Yeah.
0: It's when Nasty C, Shikana, and Tellerman, the lead vocalist in the track, decided that we all will be whipped in love. Molaifi. What a timeless track. Drop the voice notes on the Y app. It's time to sing it back.

0: Wayne, make a plan for you, boy.
1: Ashley number one.
2: Aye.
3: Why so fat?
2: Yeah, this was a good one. Tellerman teams up with Nasty C and Shekinah. It's called Whipped. I will sing it back for today. The theme being Durban's finest artists that we play right here on Y. Mm-hmm. And let's take a listen to you singing it back to this timeless song by the one and only Tellerman. Helmet, what's going on? What's good, homie?
4: Oh, Diamond.
2: That's all, okay. Yeah.
4: I'm waiting for nothing.
2: Keep it going. Keep it going. All the
4: diamonds. Hey. Don't mean nothing.
2: Yes. Coming through, we've got Bill Braga.
5: If I can love you better, baby, oh darling.
3: Hey.
2: What's that?
5: I wouldn't trade you for nothing.
3: Come on. Hey.

0: without you.
1: Come on.
0: I need you in every way.
1: Yeah, boo.
0: You say your life gets me pain. All the money don't mean nothing to me. Don't mean nothing to me. I need you in every way.
1: Nice one, Bill Braga. Yo, you can tell that he loved this song. Touch Money.
2: Hey. Hola, hola, hola, hola.
1: I'll touch Money. Coolies. Funa my voice not open like
2: pay. Same time.
1: Marvin, let's go.
3: Oh, darling.
2: Hey.
3: I won't trade you for nothing.
1: Keep it going, Marvin. Let's go.
3: All the time.
1: Hey. But you are killing it, Oksalayo. You sang it back. Even if you are money,
2: you are
1: singing.
2: Come on.

0: Why are you so good at singing gibberish?
1: Because me, I'm Ayanda.
0: We practice it anyway.
1: When you're always trying to remember a song, you're always going to add the gibberish. Back in the day, I used to have a feature or a segment called Guess the Tsororo.
0: Okay. That's such a cool feature.
1: It was during our MVP zone back in the day.
0: Before people knew
1: me and the word I like saying that people are putting against me. I don't know. Temba!
2: Don't be nothing to me. Why so thick? Why so godly? Why you like this? Should I tell you? No, start, I admit. But you gotta patiently.
1: Why you don't treat me?
2: Let's go on a date. I can be your night out in any given day. If you're gonna start spinning, can't ignore it. Maybe halfway, make a plan for your boy.
0: I can be your night out in any given day. Such a clever boy.
1: Yeah, Nasty sealed it there, man.
0: Which way? The oxymoron, Leanne.
1: Oh, Nasty!
0: I'm telling you.
1: Let's wrap it up with Funiwe.

0: me, babe. All the money don't mean nothing to me.
1: Hey.
0: I don't mean nothing. What's so thick? Hey, what's so got it?
1: Hey. Say, Tana Leopard. Goes in. Slut may binner, son.
2: Slut may binner.
1: Hey. Let's see who we'll be singing back to, but we can only find out tomorrow at 10 past 5 when we
3: sing it back
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6: 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And then when she gets there, she uses the card and then she accidentally loses the card. That time I'm passed out, gone sleeping. Something in me is like, now wake up, man. 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Check if it's there. When I get there, almost 1,000 gone.
5: Look, at least it's 1,000. I've had like 18K deducted from my account.
7: 18K?
5: Yeah, so what happened is I lost my gold check account, and whoever stole it or picked it up gave it to a truck driver. And they were basically traveling in and out of South Africa and beyond the borders of South Africa using my card. So the issue is with those cards is when they tap, whether there's no cash, whether the account is blocked or whatever, there's a delay from it actually stopping and the information reaching the bank. So I watched this guy go from 100 and something to 18,000 rand.
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0: between the ages of 14 and 18, reside in Gauteng, and want to take over the glow up, head to yworld.co.za and tell us why we should choose you. 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
1: The frequency that moves you. It's Y.

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I got too many, got too many, many. All I got. They could last me the next 2 weeks. Alright.

0: The Mandems will come alive in October here in South Africa. Thanks to Dave coming through in October. If you don't have your ticket, what you waiting for? This one is called Sprinter. Teams up with Central C. See if he brings Central C too. Oh my God. Oh my goodness. We are now.
1: I got too many.
0: Too many. Gotta got too many. Yeah, nice. Yeah. We are now in the 7th month of 2026.
2: Wow.
0: Can you believe it? Wow.
2: I cannot.
0: What a year it's been so far. It's been a crazy year. Mm. I mean, I've already celebrated my birthday. My birthday was in February.
2: Yeah.
0: So now yours is still coming up in August.
2: Wow, next month. Wow.
0: Wow.
2: Jeez.
0: I literally just said 7th month in the year. Yeah. Why are you acting surprised?
2: Hey, that's me right now.
0: No.
1: Hey, we are realizing.
0: Yeah, realize. Zako, when's your birthday?
1: My birthday is on the 3rd of January.
0: Dang.
1: So it's gone.

0: Happy belated birthday,
1: dang!
0: Bro.
2: Yeah. I'm sorry.
1: Very belated scenario.
3: Ria, when's your birthday?
2: The 5th of December.
3: Oh, really? That's so nice. Yeah. She said, I'm Nandi. I went to a Sunday Mali. She said, I'm a planner. I'm a plotter. Wow. Well, I found something interesting online. Naturally, social media presents us information that we might think is true. Mm-hmm. And since a lot of us are born in different months in this room, I thought maybe I should tell you guys about your red flags and your green flags.
0: Oh.
3: Yeah. Okay, let's go in.
0: Let's go in according
3: of the calendar. So we start with January.
1: Okay.
3: So Nsako, your red flags. And if you are also born in January, here are your red flags. Acts like they don't care when they care the most. Holds grudges longer than they'll admit. I'm not done yet. Puts pressure on themselves to be perfect. Rarely asks for help. Can be emotionally guarded. Yeah,
0: I think this is very accurate.
3: Jan Babies, also drop the voice note. These red flags correct, but also with red flags comes green flags. These are yours. Green flags, loyal to the people they love.
1: Yes.
3: Shows up when it matters most. Strong, dependable, and protective.
1: Talk about it.
3: Gives practical support, not just words.
1: Lalela.
3: Loves deeply once you earn their trust.
1: I know. Talu Pamba.
3: Sako's girls gonna love it. Okay, let me go to you guys. We'll get to February later.
0: Okay. There
3: we
0: go.
3: Oh my gosh. Okay, to all the fair babies, take a listen. Red flags, needs a lot of personal space.
1: Sounds about right.
0: Yep. Mm-hmm.
3: Can disappear when overwhelmed.
1: Yeah.
3: Overthinks everything. Hard to read emotionally. Doesn't always follow the crowd.
1: Oh.
3: Okay, that's actually really true. I do overthink. You guys just don't know. Because I'm hard to read emotionally.
1: We've seen you overthink.
3: We homies after all. Okay, green flags. Encourages you to be yourself.
0: Yes.
3: Yeah. Open-minded and accepting. Brings fresh perspective to life. Supports your individuality.
0: Yeah. Mm-hmm.
3: Makes life feel more interesting. Listen, did you hear
1: more
3: that?
1: Life in.
3: There we go! it makes life feel more interesting. Oh, I'm loving this. I didn't say it. It says makes life feel more interesting.
0: I said it.
3: Okay, who else we got? We've got
1: Sinai August.
3: Okay, cool. August. For the other months I've missed, drop the voice note on the Y app. Then we'll give you a call. And then you let us know if it's true or not. Okay, Sinai, your red flags. Pride can get in the way.
2: What?
1: Sounds about right.
3: Yeah, no, for real. Hates, especially when Chelsea is like losing. Yo, bad. Hates being ignored. Can be dramatic when hurt. Wants appreciation. Doesn't back down easily. I saw that at the MVP Nipple Challenge. Yo, you were like, I might have a broken shoe, but I'm going to defend Donald as much as I can, yo.
0: Hey, he cooked me, yo.
3: Yeah, he really did.
0: Yo, he cooked me.
3: Okay, here are your green flags. Generous with their heart. Confident and inspiring. Makes others feel special. Brings warmth wherever they go. This is true. Loves loudly and sincerely. All right.
1: That's good. Yo, man.
3: Yeah. I mean, we could ask Sinai.
0: Loudly. That's very true.
3: Yeah, you do love loudly. Okay, Ria, you're up, girl. Blunt without realizing it.
0: Oh, yes.
3: Gets restless quickly. Dislikes restrictions. Can avoid serious emotions. Always looking for what's next.
2: That's true.
3: Okay, so
2: that
3: all
2: last
3: these
2: one?
3: That last yeah, one. Always yeah. looking for what's next.
2: Yeah.
3: Is this like also in terms of like the hairstyle and stuff? Because girl, it's
2: everything.
3: Really?
2: Everything.
0: I don't think she avoids like, emotional conversations though.
3: She does.
2: I love them. I love emotional conversations. Them,
3: right? No, she can avoid serious emotions, not avoid emotional conversations.
0: Oh, serious emotions.
3: She avoids serious emotions.
0: Okay.
3: Yeah, that's why she's in the news. Because you got to be impartial. You know what I'm saying? So also, Ria, being born in December, your green flags, and to all the homies born in December, are you are optimistic and uplifting. You inspire people to dream bigger, You are honest and authentic. I can attest to that.

0: You are adventurous and fun-loving. That's true. And you make life feel like an adventure.
1: Ooh. Love it.
0: Her life is an adventure because we never know about it.
2: Yeah.
0: But that's what I got so far from us. If there are other months that I have not said, drop the voice note on the Y app. We're having fun with this. It's talking about your red flags and your green flags in the month that you were born. So it's not paying attention to your horoscope. Mm. It's generally in the month that you were born, this is the type of person that you be. Red flag and green flags. I have to do all of the months. And so far, I've only done 1, 2, 3, 4 of the months in the 12th. So let us know via voice note what month yours is. We'll give you a call. And then you can say, ah, it's true or it's not. Otherwise, it seems like we're 80% true here in the studio.
3: Yeah, man.
0: Okay, okay.
3: Wow. Interesting.
0: Nsako saying wishy-wishy, bro.
2: No, it's right there.
0: It's accurate.
2: Yeah, it's right there. It's accurate. It's right
0: Especially
2: there.
0: With you.
3: Yeah, no, accurate. That was scary accurate.
0: Right?
3: Yo.
0: It's Opus 5.
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5: Stories making headlines. The Madlanga Commission says several high-profile witnesses are expected to testify over the coming weeks as the inquiry enters its final phase. And the Ghanaian government is demanding justice for a man who was reportedly shot in Khayelitsha, Cape Town, during anti-illegal immigration protests this week. I'll have more on these and other stories at the top of the hour. For now, here's Nzako Mkhari with your sport.
6: 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It's Y Sports.
2: A very good afternoon once again from the Sport Desk. So World Cup fever has firmly gripped South Africa. And this is as the Proteas women will be looking to arrest England's winning run and book their spot in their third ICC final when the two nations do clash in the semi-final of the Women's T20 World Cup tonight. So this is in just under 2 hours. That match is scheduled to start at 7:30. And despite not being convincing in their road to the last four, South Africa captain Laura Volvaart believes that the team has indeed found their rhythm. The Proteas lost their first game to the finalist Australia, and before that they bounced back with wins against Pakistan, India, the Netherlands, as well as Bangladesh.
7: Yeah, I don't know why we keep doing it to ourselves, starting with a really bad game. It's something we have addressed as well. I think we like to start World Cups with a loss and then kind of put ourselves under pressure near the back end. But yeah, I think the good thing is that we find a way to show a bit of resilience and to end up making the semis. Hopefully we're able to do that tomorrow again. But yeah, I think having won all of our games in a row after that shows a bit of consistency, which is probably what we've been searching for the last couple of seasons. I think we're a side that can be quite up and down, so just to win a couple of games in a row against decent opposition was good, and hopefully able to do it for two more games.
2: So the Proteas women are not the only national team in action tonight. At 6:30, the Junior Springboks will take on host Georgia in the second match of the Junior World Championship. South Africa are the defending champions of this competition, and they won their first match at the tournament with a 104-7 demolition of Uruguay. And Usiphose Tumnebelele is back to captain the team that was made. So four players did retain their spots from the team that beat Uruguay in that opening match. And then let's go to some football now, where Bafana Bafana head coach is tipping South Africa to win the next Africa Cup of Nations as the next step in the evolution of this team. Bruce made these comments at the Oratambo International Airport this morning, where throngs of South African supporters came out to the airport to give Bafana Bafana a hero's welcome upon their return from North America following a historic 2026 FIFA World Cup campaign. Brosandi's Chargers became the first African team, or the first Bafana team, I should say, to make it to the knockout stages of the global showpiece, where they were unfortunately knocked out by co-host Canada in the round of 32.
8: Now, with the experience we have from that World Cup, I think we will and we can become better, certainly, and become maybe play a more important role, certainly, on AFCON, winning AFCON. I think that has to be now the next goal, and certainly again being in 2030 again on the World Cup. And I think if South Africa can achieve that in the next 3-4 years, I think you will see immediately where South Africa will be.
2: And SAFA President Danny Jordan says that they will have meetings with Bruce in the coming days to determine his future with Bafana. Before the start of the tournament, the 74-year-old Belgian had been adamant that he would be

0: retiring at the end of Bafana's campaign, but has seemingly made a U-turn on that decision, with rumors that he may stay in the job or take up a different role at SAFA.
1: Now we're back home, we're going to evaluate our performance in the tournament, we'll talk about it and we'll tell you again of the next phase of South African football, and we are hopeful that we'll continue on this upward trend. We need to talk to Hugo Bruce and we will let you know after that conversation.
0: All right, that'll do it from the Sport Desk for this afternoon. There's just one fixture tonight in the World Cup, and that will see the 2010 winners Spain up against Austria for a place in the round of 16. For our sport, I'm Ntsako Mkhari.
2: Cooking up the heat, it's why.
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12: Scenario on the road in Dambanawe in Jeleni, and of course in Zambanawe, Gwixeshele Mioli from 6 to 7 p.m. For now though, Masamba is here to the N12 westbound. Some queuing traffic towards the N1 Deep Kloof interchange. And moving over to Bedford View on the N3 northbound, some heavy traffic on the link to the N12 east at Kalulis interchange. And if you make your way towards Jill View on the N12 westbound, the crash that was just off the Kamara Street has been cleared. And lastly, on the N1 southbound, a stationary vehicle just off the Marisburg. This has been Sinai on the Row, 20 Samba, nowhere.
13: Yeah, people want to know about their month.
12: Yeah, this is so fun.
13: It is fun, but I'm also loving the fact that a lot of homies whose months I have announced within us, like sharing a birthday month with us in the studio, a lot of them also saying, you know what, it's the
12: pretty
13: truth.
12: Pretty accurate.
13: Right, Khabo?
14: Yo, guys.
13: Yeah, I want to leo you guys.
14: How true are those red flags? I will hold grudges. I will remind you.
13: Dang.
14: Well, I don't hold grudges, but I don't forget.
13: Yeah.
14: So I will remind you even 5 years later. Vele unje wena. You're not starting today. Even 5 years ago, you did this or you said this.
13: Mm.
14: So it's not surprising that you're doing it again or you're saying it again. Well, because I'm January babies. I guess

0: Funiwe on the line. What's going on? What's good, Funiwe?
1: What's going on? What's good, homie?
0: I'm all good, homie. So you and Freshman are both in the month of April. So I'm going to read it out to you. I'm going to start with the red flags and then you let me know if it's true or not. But let me finish all of them. I see there's 1, 2, 3, 4. Yeah, Iguning. Okay. So red flags if you're born in April are: you're impatient when things move slowly. You speak before thinking sometimes. Competitive by nature. Don't like being told what to do. And you can be stubborn in arguments. How true is this, Funiwe?
1: Oh my goodness. That's so true.
0: Right? Okay. Dang. Are you stubborn in arguments?
1: No, I'm stubborn, guys. I'm stubborn. My mom likes to say I do not listen, and I've heard that a lot of times.
0: Yeah, and I love it because when it says competitive by nature, I'm like, that's singing back right there. You know, you're always going to be the idol in the mix. That's why I sang you for last with a voice note. Okay, let's look at your green flags, Gay. Your green flags, if you are born in April, brave enough to go after what you want, motivates everyone around them, honest and straightforward, protective of the people they love, full of energy and passion.
1: Oh, that is so true, guys. I love it.
0: I hope Freshman that DJ agrees also, because it's also April.
1: Oh, I hope he agrees, because this will be to the T.
0: I love it. Oh, Funiwe, anyone you want to say hi to live on Y?
1: Just my family and all the wires, and of course you guys love it.
0: Yeah, thank you so much, Funiwe. Enjoy your afternoon, homie.
1: Thank you, you too.
0: Bye. We still keep going. There's so many months I haven't done yet. So April is done. I've done January, February, December, August, and April. We still have 7 more months to go. Sipo, hope you're getting grand hammer online.
2: Good evening, Ayanda. Hope grand right to get the hammer online.
0: Yabo.
2: Snaye. Grand Lapo, right? You get up over line, Taco now studio, and everyone. Okay, but for the tiny time, it's born again with Tinizo. Shire Horn, June. Spawn with Tinizo, Bam, by him.
0: Okay, so we've got June, Sipo. Hope you're getting the grand hammer online.
2: I don't think the current Andy Hammer my line was anyone.
0: Aye, Kalak season, ya Pila, bro. Okay, let's get into yours. Your red flags if you're born in June. Mood changes quickly. Wow. Overthinks conversations. Gets bored with routine. Avoids difficult emotions. And can also be indecisive. How true is this?
2: Ayanda, I need to play for my shit.
0: Hey, partner! I have my spaces. So you're saying that is 100%?
2: Yeah, that's bad.
0: That's crazy. Okay, wait, let's see if the green flags also resonate with you. Green flags, if you're born in the month of June, you're fun to talk to for hours, adaptable and curious, make people laugh, you learn things quickly, and you keep life exciting. Is that true?
2: I would say 80% is true.
0: 80%? Okay.
2: Yeah.
0: Which one is not true?
2: I'm not that person who's fun. Right?
0: You don't think you're fun? What if you don't think you're fun and other people think you are fun?
2: Yeah, maybe my Leo is there. I was born.
0: I mean, every time I feel like, hope you're getting the grand hammer online. I think that's fun from you to do for us every single time you drop a voice note. Yeah, one. Okay, that's dope. I see, Po. Is there anyone you want to say hi to live on Y?
2: That's okay. I keep it cool.
0: That's right. Thank you, Sipo. Cheers. Yo, drop the voice note. So far, we've done January, February. We have done April. We have done August, June, December. What other months have I not done yet that you are irking or itching to find out about? Just let me know, drop a voice note, and I will give you a call.

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7: 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I'm fine. Can't complain.
5: 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Me too. 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

0: Congratulations, because you have won yourself a brand new smartphone!
1: Wow, wow.
2: 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We are not done yet, George, we're not done yet. 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
1: Okay.
2: He's so excited.
0: We're still not done, George.
2: Yeah, we're not done, George. So remember, you did also add another phone number of the person that you usually always keep connected to.
1: Yes, yes.
2: Who is this person, George?
1: Okay, this person that I added is my childhood friend from primary school. His name is Kenneth. So I've been from school since from 2005 till date.
0: Oh, wow.
2: That's so beautiful. Okay, yeah. So do you believe that Kenneth is his name, ne?
1: Yeah, it's Kenneth.
2: So, George, you believe Kenneth will answer the phone within 20 seconds of us dialing?
1: Most definitely, most definitely.
2: Okay, I'm going to need you to just keep quiet for 20 seconds and let's find out if he's going to answer.
1: Okay.
0: Fingers crossed.
3: Hello.
0: Ah!
2: Hey! Are we speaking to Kenneth?
3: Yeah.
2: Kenneth, you are live on Y, thanks to your friend George and also courtesy of Capitec Connect. We would also like to say congratulations to you.
0: Congratulations, Kenneth, because you have won yourself a brand new smartphone.
2: Woo! Surprise.
3: Thank you.
2: You're so welcome. Don't thank us. Thank your friend George. He's on the line with you. George, kuluma nomnganwako.
1: Excuse me, guys.
3: Sure, come by.
1: Hi, oh. I'm Sinda Okunja. I'm Sinda Okunja.
3: Yeah, I'm born and done.
1: I could leg at his own Kenja. I'm his own.
2: Oh, guys, congratulations, man.
1: Thank you.
2: Now, you guys will keep connected thanks to Capitec Connect. Well done. Thank you, George. Thank you, Kenneth.
1: Okay, thank you.
2: Cheers,
0: guys. Wow, man.
2: Like childhood friend.
0: Since 2005.
2: Bro.
0: That's amazing.
2: Ah, oh, man. 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
2: Okay, wrapping it up for your red flag, green flags for the month that you were born in. 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And then, sobona pambili, Angel.
6: Ayanda MVP. 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
2: Hi.
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1: Hey.
6: Zako. So I was born the third month of the year, which is March, March 20th to be specific.
2: Uh-huh.
6: And I'm a Pisces baby, so let's hear what my red flags and my green flags are.
2: Okay, Angel, so with March, if you're born in the month of March, your red flags are feels everything intensely, escapes reality when stressed, can be overly trusting, struggles with boundaries, takes things personally. And then your green flags, incredibly compassionate, makes people feel understood, intuitive and emotionally aware, loves with their whole heart, sees beauty in everyone. Aww. Love it, Angel. I hope that this was correct, girl. Let's go to Kitumatsi.
7: Hey, yo, I am the MVP.
2: Yo, bro.
7: Now you're in the cart. Nsako, our sporting legend. What it do? October.
2: Okay.
7: Let's get the OVOs in. Let's hear what they say about OVO babies, man.
2: All right, so.

0: Here. Here's the OVO babies for you, Kitumitsi. If you're born in October, your red flags are you avoid conflict too long, struggles with decisions, wants everyone to be happy, can be people pleasing, hates feeling disliked. I wonder if Drake feels the same way. The green flags, on the other hand, naturally charming, brings peace to difficult situations, fair and understanding, values harmony in relationships, and makes people feel included. Aww. Love it, love it. Let's keep it going. I can squeeze in one more.
1: I am the MVP.
0: Yo.
1: And Sinayo, man. Yes. Guys, may please prophesize me, May.
0: May. Yeah,
1: let's see your prophecy.
0: Okay, let's see the month of May. Gucci's keeper boma what? May says your red flags are resistant to change, can be possessive, takes a while to forgive, likes things their way, comfort zone can become a trap. And then your green flags, if you're born in the month of May, you are reliable and trustworthy, create stability and security, patient with the people they love, appreciates the little things, loyal to the end. I'm going to have to wrap it up there because I am out of time. I will continue this tomorrow. Molaifing. I see Valeni Lapo for today. From me, Ayanda MVP.
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0: Stories making headlines since Zumkunu, among high-profile witnesses expected to return to the Madlanga Commission, and Ghana demands justice following the shooting of a Ghanaian man in Cape Town. A very good evening. I'm Ralebogha Nke. The Madlanga Commission says several high-profile witnesses are expected to testify over the coming weeks as the inquiry enters its final phase. The Commission is nearing the conclusion of its investigation into allegations of corruption and criminality within South Africa's criminal justice system. Wani's reporter, Udrile Rabalao, files this report.
3: Commission spokesperson Jeremy Michaels has confirmed to Wani's that suspended Police Minister Senzo Mkunu is among those expected to return to the witness stand. Mkunu first appeared before the Commission in December last year, where he was questioned about his role in the disbandment of the Political Killings Task Team. Michael says controversial Northwest businessman Suleiman Karim and suspended Deputy Crime Intelligence Head Major General Feroz Khan are also expected to testify before the Commission concludes its hearings in August. He added that a date for Medicare 24 CEO Mike van Veek's testimony has not yet been finalized.
4: From where we left off, Advocate Chaskelson had led the WhatsApps and, you know, put them before the commission, place them on the record. And so, yeah, I'm not able to anticipate whether Mr. Van Veek is going to appear before the commission, but at least the evidence is

0: record, and whether he appears to talk to and attest to and give his side of the story, that remains to be seen.
1: For Wang News, I am Udirile Rabalao in Tshwane.
2: Turning to this now, ANC Secretary General Fikile Mbalula says Tuesday's planned nationwide shutdown failed to live up to expectations. Addressing an ANC briefing today, Mbalula said South Africans went about their daily lives despite police recording 120 protests across the country, with only 12 requiring law enforcement intervention. Police say the demonstrations were largely peaceful, although several incidents of looting, public disorder, and killings were recorded in parts of the country. Mbalula's remarks come after organizers of the march vowed to continue with the protests every week for the next 6 months.
3: On the 30th of June, the country stood firm. They called for a shutdown. South Africa did not shut down. Our children went to school. Our workers went to work. Our buses, our taxis and our trains ran. Our clinics and our shops stayed open. The economy kept its feet, and we foresee no grave job losses from the action. For this, we thank the overwhelming majority of South Africans who refused to be conscripted into anarchy. And we thank the men and women of the South African Police Service for maintaining law and order in the Republic.
2: Lastly, the Ghanaian government is calling for justice following the fatal shooting of a 40-year-old man in Khayelitsha, Cape Town, during anti-immigrant protests this week. The victim, identified by Ghanaian authorities as Beshiri Isaac, has lived in South Africa for 20 years and is survived by his wife and three children. Ghana's Foreign Minister of Affairs, Samuel Ablagwa, says government received news of the killing with deep sadness and shock. He has also called on South African authorities to ensure that the safety and protection of foreign nationals living in the country are not affected. Recapping your top story this hour, the Madlanga Commission says several high-profile witnesses are expected to testify over the coming weeks. This comes as the inquiry enters its final phase. Be sure to follow us on X and on Instagram at YFM. For Y News, I'm Ralipha Nke.
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0: Kubanzo Sneaker Lento, Professor, and he features Speedy on this one. It brings us to 9 minutes past the hour, 6 p.m. If you're just joining us right now, welcome to Ixesha Elimyoli.
1: Disclaimer, this show will make you smile from ear to ear. Happy Hour with Sinaye on Y.
0: 9 minutes past the hour, 6 p.m. Kamalam Gosnaye, and I'm here to make sure that you're listening to good music and having yourselves a happy time. It is a Thursday. And Jengenjwayo, like we do it each and every single Thursday, we step into the group chat.
2: Into the group chat with Happy Hour.
0: And today, we are stepping into the group chat with some very good friends of mine in a very unique way, all right? If you're unfamiliar with Into the Group Chat, this is where we talk about men-related things, you know, the things that we deal with as abafethu. Things that we're really scared of speaking about, but we bring them into the group chat where, you know, we're going to discuss them as happy people. And today's conversation is a very special and different one. Picture this. Picture a rugby athlete and he meets a blush-loving social media guy. Lipongo Letugeza and Bekinda Masa have come together to mold of what a traditional friendship between men is, what we think is supposed to look like. But they've come through in the space and shown us that, hey, things are different. On Puff and Shine, these two worlds collide to redefine modern masculinity, and they're exploring what it means to be, what it means to be Indoda, and who understands what the society he lives in doesn't have to limit the society that he thrives in. And they do this through honest conversations around matters in Tliziyo, the country, the mind, and of course, it's a whole lot of fun. And the show invites listeners and viewers into a space that's built on authenticity, growth, and connection. Please, ladies and gentlemen, boys and girls, let's give a warm round of applause to Puff and Shine. Welcome, guys. Welcome, guys. Welcome, welcome, welcome to Happy Hour. So crazy that I've spoken to both of you guys on separate occasions, but now I'm not going to address you as Big. I'm not going to address you as Lipo. I'm going to address you guys as Puff and Shine.
3: And welcome to Puff and Shine.
0: Welcome to Puff and Shine. How are you guys doing?
4: No, it's cold, man.
0: Can you move closer to the mic, please? I can't hear you guys.
3: No, I'm close enough, I think.
5: Yeah. I'm loud, so naturally.
0: Yo.
5: Awesome.
0: Yo. There's some pauses on that. I saw you checking Ulipo on the most recent episode where he said something and you're like, yo, guess pause. But welcome, guys. How are you guys feeling?
5: No, I'm great.
3: Uh-huh. I'm excited to be here, man. Happy Hour is one of my favorite places to be.
0: Shout out.
3: Different Time Pod is definitely number one, but Happy Hour is up there.
0: Mm-hmm. Yes. How about you, Bex?
5: I'm excited. Uh-huh. I am always happy when I'm here. It is indeed the Happy Hour.
0: Yeah.
5: So, yeah.
0: Mjoli, indeed, my favorite, without wasting any more time, man. I want to get straight into it. You know, you guys have known each other for quite some time now. That's something that only if you watch Puff and Shine, you're going to understand, and you guys break it down, the friendship here, and why you guys have actually known each other. But how long have you guys known each other for?
3: I'd say we first met Yazoo Peke. I used to bump into him at Wanderers cricket.
0: Yeah.
3: And you
0: Peggy,
3: know,
0: really?
5: Yeah. I love cricket.
0: I didn't know this about you.
5: Yeah,
0: wow,
5: I
0: crazy.
5: Love cricket.
3: And we never spoke. I was just like, this guy. I just know of him, you know. And then we met in October when we went on a brand trip together to Krebs.
0: Mm-hmm.
3: And then met a

0: again at another brand outing in Jan.
1: Sure.
0: And then that's where our friendship really kicked off.
1: Ah, okay. Yeah. Now, a lot of friendship groups, kubakho la ndoba, xa nisele nipholile as a match, kubakho la ndoba, dude, our conversations are so amazing. Let's actually start a podcast.
0: Yeah.
1: But whose idea was it to actually start the podcast?
2: It was mine.
1: It was yours.
2: It was mine. It was mine. So I think the biggest thing was that I was just shocked that we could relate so much and that we could have conversations that are flowing without us necessarily putting the adjectives that we would, that people would typically put in friendships. For example, yeah, straight friend or gay friend.
1: And sure.
2: So that didn't exist in our friendship.
0: So without like imposing us, our own beliefs on each other.
2: Yeah.
0: You say it in that way.
2: Somewhat.
1: Or y'all never even just touched on Ezondo.
0: Yeah, no, of course we did. Even today, as we were having a conversation, I'm like, dude, do you know we have a whole podcast, right? So I think that's one of the difficult parts now is that we have to pause a lot of things for shoot days. But yeah, I think the idea, I don't remember it being Becky's idea.
2: It was my idea.
0: I really think it was my idea.
2: It was my idea.
0: Okay, but I came up with the name. I'll claim the name all day, every day.
1: Yo, and I love that name, bro. It's so creative.
2: We brainstormed. It was definitely a partnership thing.
0: We did brainstorm. Yo, we went to Tasha's in Santon.
2: We had so many meetings, hey?
0: So really? Many meetings trying to decide.
2: From last
0: At
2: year.
0: First, it was Juxta podcast.
1: Okay.
0: As in a Juxta position.
1: Juxta position, sure.
0: Then we Juxt podcast. Okay. But then we're like, too much English. So, and then it was something and rugby. I think it was Scrum and something.
2: Yeah.
0: Something ChatGPT or Peggy told. What is Scrum and
2: I think
0: nails.
2: I have the names down.
0: Yeah,
2: somewhere.
0: Scrum and Nails. And then I was just like,
1: Scrum and Nails isn't bad.
0: Exactly. And then why didn't you just say Buff and Shine? And then,
1: yo, that one is too golden,
0: I was
1: bro.
0: Like, I cooked.
1: Ah, that one.
0: Own Buff and Shine all day.
1: That one is too golden. I'm going to give you guys some time to think about it. We're going to play a song. But I want us to touch on the recent, I don't even know if we could call this controversy, but the recent statement that was made by some idiot online.
0: Ooh,
1: right?
0: I
1: on
0: think
1: X.
0: Calling them an idiot is a bit of
1: a... It's not.
0: Mean.
1: The reason why I'm saying that is because that person who made that doesn't know either of you guys personally.
2: Yeah, yeah. Oh,
1: and
2: okay.
1: Then they imposed... He thought Cesarbo, good relationship here, no personally.
2: Absolutely.
0: I was so shocked.
1: That's why
0: how
1: I'm saying idiot.
0: Passionate you were about
1: yeah.
0: the whole situation.
1: Yeah, no.
2: I was not shocked.
1: It really.
2: No. I was not shocked at the reception.
0: No, I was shocked by Snyder's.
1: No, it really.
2: Did it chirp
1: in?
0: No. He told me personally. It's just yo, Lom to Pra. Like, I wish they knew you because they'll never say such a thing. You know what I mean? So.
1: More on this, though. My happy person, welcome to Happy Hour. You hanging out with the one and only Buff and Shine.

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3: 19 minutes past the hour, 6 p.m. It's Eli Xesha Limyoli, and you and I are stepping into the group chat. But today, we're not doing it alone. We're doing it with a buff. And shine. Yeah. How are you guys feeling? You still good?
4: You know what? I'm feeling on brand today. I've got my buff and shine.
3: Yo, same, bro. I literally got it today because I was like, I have to make sure that when you guys pull up, their buff is there and their shine is there.
5: Big Steve, you're doing this to me. I told him yesterday that I put on gelish, and because of that, my nail bed tends to get thin. So I need to give it a break.
3: Okay.
4: I think it's important for the viewers to hear that because, you know, you can't always expect perfection. Sometimes there's some.
3: They need to see, you know what I'm saying?
4: Yeah, nail beds and whatnot.
3: All right, my fair two, let's step into the group chat together. So whenever we step into the group chat, this is where we talk about things that us as Amachi that deal with, right?
5: Absolutely.
3: And just because Amachi that deal with these things, it doesn't mean the ladies cannot chime in, all right? We want to hear what you guys have to say. And right here, we've got a voice note from Anonymous.
6: Hi, Sinai. Anonymous here. So, I just wanted advice, man. I have been in the closet for quite a while now. And I don't know how to break it to my friends. They're very nice people. And, I mean, we've hung out around queer people. But I just don't know how to tell them or break the news to them that I actually am gay. And what's crazy is we've like always hung out and obviously no one's actually ever asked me about my girlfriend. I'd always hide whenever the topic came out. But yeah.
3: Before you guys answer, first of all, congratulations on episode 3 of Buff and Shy! Oh yeah!
4: Oh, podcast. Oh my goodness!
3: But it's worth it though.
4: Oh my, it is definitely.
3: I mean, feel like you guys are bringing to light a conversation that needed to be had in this country. I mean, we've seen online what's been going on.
4: Yeah.
3: And I love the title of it. It's called "Freedom to Be You."
4: Beautiful.
3: And that's what my brother over here is requesting. He's seeking for advice for freedom on how he can be himself and how he can come out to his homies. I know you never had to come out to Ulibo. You guys met, and you were already out. But I listened to the episode "Freedom to Be You." Mm-hmm. How was that experience of you having to come out like to your close homies at the time? Because you kind of had to, you know, hide that.
5: So I've never officially come out.
3: What?
5: I've always lived in a glass closet. Uh-huh. You can see that I am, but you're not gonna come and approach me and ask that. And I've actually never sat my mom down and said, "Mama, 1, 2, 3, 4, 5," because I feel like

0: I don't want to say it's an option, it's a choice.
1: Mm.
0: And I don't think people should be in a corner where they force themselves to come out, because that has a lot of precautions. For example, now I can speak on public radio and say I am gay. If my parents hear it, I don't care, because I've got the financial freedom to move on. And yeah, gay. Do you understand? So I've got the financial freedom to move on.
1: Yeah.
0: And I've seen a lot of people who are always put themselves in a position where they feel like, oh my days, I have to come out. I have to tell my people that this is happening. You don't have to.
1: Mm.
0: You don't own anyone to explain your queerness, because now you're going to be answering questions because, oh, so are you top or a bottom? And you're now explaining things that have nothing
1: private
0: to do
1: things,
0: with people.
1: Bro, yeah.
0: Absolutely. Mm.
1: You mentioned something of financial freedom. Do you feel like maybe if you were still living at home, maybe, or you didn't have the means, it would have been a bit more difficult for you to come out?
0: I was privileged enough to have grown up in my own room.
1: Okay.
0: So privileged enough to have grown up around a family that understands space. So my family has always offered me my freedom to be, and it's not the same with somebody else. So I think if I had lived at home, I don't think it would have been easy for me to like wear makeup, for example.
1: Sure.
0: Dress the way that I dress, you know. For example, I code switch a lot, which is something that happens automatically because it's a protection gesture for me. So for example, when I see you, I'm not gonna say hi Sinaye. I'm gonna say, yo bro, how are you doing? It's been a while, you know. It's a protection thing for me. And then gradually when I feel comfortable, then you're gonna see, hey, Bess is comfortable.
1: Yeah, now start giving me hugs.
0: Yes, do you understand? So I think it's it differs.
1: But I
0: don't think people should come out if they're not ready.
1: Yeah.
0: Yeah.
1: I want to come to you now, Libo. You mentioned that. Oh my goodness. Pause.
2: Let's go.
1: You mentioned on episode 3 of Buff and Shine that we went to the same primary school, actually, for context purposes.
2: Yeah.
1: And there was this learner who was kind of like isolated because people thought he was gay, which he wasn't. It was just a rumor, right?
2: Definitely.
1: That was started.
2: Yeah.
1: You mentioned that because you used to watch Disney Channel, it made you want to become more accepting and you wanted to stand up for him, right?
2: Yeah, I did, definitely.
1: Yeah. But then I want to know from you, like upbringing, Yako, you don't have an older brother.
2: Yes.
1: You don't, outside of your father, you don't really have any other male figures like around you to educate you and teach you about these things. How did that come about, Kuwe, for you to be an accepting friend? I'm asking this so that each of them is drop a little voice note, ziyazi, how they can approach the situation or how they should react.
2: This is a great question. The overall answer is and the way someone else chooses to live their life doesn't really affect yours, you know. It's not like, you know, especially when it comes to sexual orientation, it like Becky said, it's his own business. You don't have to ask him if he's a top or a bottom, because I'm getting down. But otherwise, to be a friend to Umchita, it's super easy. So I think that's how I came about to be able to be an accepting guy, as well as I went to Hudson Park after going to our primary school. And there was quite a lot of queer guys, and the way they live their truth, you kind of learned that, oh, actually, there's no biggie. So, yeah, I hope Ifrenz is Alumchita, who came out or is about to come out, really realize that. And, yeah, it's super calm.
0: I think also to touch on what Libo just mentioned is that earlier on I mentioned about avoiding mentioning the adjectives, because people like to describe their friends. For example, this is my straight friend, Usnai. This is my rich friend. This is my
2: yellow bone friend.
0: If you erase all of that, a friend is a friend. And if you have certain values on what you want from a friend, then that's what you're going to get from that particular friend.
1: I love that. Drop that voice note on the Y app, my happy person. We've got a happy person who needs advice and needs your help. How do you come out to your friends? Some more good music coming up next on the playlist, so make sure you do not turn off that dial.
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0: You know, my happy person, our lifestyle between you and I is just making sure that we're happy every day from Monday to Friday, 6 to 7 p.m. is where you're going to hear the best music and even better conversations, man. It's a Thursday and you and I are stepping into the group chat together. But we're not alone. We're with Mr. Buff and Mr. Shine. Ladies and gentlemen, let's give them another round of applause, please. So before we went to go pay the bills and we play some music, there was this tweet that really... Do we still call it a tweet or do we say this X?
1: X-post.
0: X-post.
2: He insists on calling it an X-post.
1: It is an
0: X-post.
2: E-tweet.
1: Okay.
0: E-tweet, nyan. But there's this X-post that was made by some idiot who said, we need to have a serious conversation.
1: I'm so gagged by this idiot.
2: He's so passionate about it.
0: He said, we need to have a serious conversation about straight men using gay men to stay socially relevant. And then he followed a tweet and said, yes, I am talking about Lipongole together. First of all, before we even unpack the tweet, seeing that tweet initially, what's the first thing that came to your mind, Lipo?
1: To be honest, I didn't mind the tweet the first time I saw it because I didn't see that he mentioned my name.
0: Okay.
1: And then when I saw that he mentioned my name verbatim, I was just like... So, you know, I'm a punching bag on Twitter, man. Like, on X, I'm a punching bag. My name is, you know, it's been dragged through the mud. Mm. And it's something I've become desensitized to.
0: Okay.
1: But then when it involves the people that I love, that's when I was like, oh.
0: Yeah, yeah.
1: I'm upset about this. And that's when that's why I responded to it. Normally, I don't respond at all. But then when it involves someone, even in my previous relationships, I remember when people would tweet some other way about my relationship, I'd defend them. So them attacking my relationship with Upeki, it really rubbed me the wrong way. Mm. It really, really hurt. And yeah, I decided to straighten things out.
0: Yeah.
1: No pun intended. No pun intended. And you know, just tell them, like, I actually don't care about social media relevance, and as well as it's a friendship.
0: Yeah.
1: I'm not in gay spaces.
0: Yeah. Begs went up. First thought, how did it feel to be used?
2: So I was so for me, the first thing I expected that, right? And if you can see my body language on the entire episode, I'm a bit tense because I know that
1: this is episode 3.
2: Yes.
1: Yeah.
2: I know that LGBTQIA plus people do not want the conversation to be had, right?
0: Okay.
2: And particularly by straight people, right? So I was tense because I'm like, oh, I hope Libo doesn't say anything wrong. Da, da, da, da, you know? And the nice thing is that we watched the episode so many times before it went live. So we approved and we've got a team that we trust so much.
1: An awesome team. Shout out to them.
2: That watches our stuff and gives us advice on before we take things out. So we knew there's nothing wrong with the episode, so whoever says anything would just be a personal attack. And it was a personal attack to Libo, unfortunately. I just felt like the person was bored, and I think they just felt like, okay, they're getting some sort of relevance on Twitter, so they just might as well just spew hate, I guess.
0: Is there such a thing though where we'd say people use each other for relevance, especially within that community?
2: So I've always consumed content, and content creators have been collaborating for the longest time. Mm-hmm. There used to be mukbangs on YouTube. People used to sit down and do dilemmas on YouTube. So podcasting has been a thing, but not officialized as podcasting.
0: Yeah.
2: So them being shocked that I collaborated with a dear friend of mine who happens to be straight, which I don't see because, remember, I don't include that in my friendship.
0: Exactly.
2: A friend is a friend. Mm. So them having...
1: Are you
2: so
1: saying
2: much...
1: you don't see color in terms of...
2: My money, man.
1: Stop. Okay, sorry.
2: So it's basically a thing of my friendship with Libo has always just been friendship. And the intrinsics then

0: come when I need certain advices, and sure. then he needs certain advices. So that's when we're like, oh yeah, actually we are different.
1: Yes. Yeah. Yeah. Also, if Ulipo wanted to trend and he wanted, you know, clout, we know your real life, man.
2: We know the formula, man.
1: We know we know what you could have done in real life if you wanted that.
2: Plus, I rarely collab with people that are not my friends. You know what I mean? And you can see that pattern throughout all of my content.
1: Yeah.
2: It came a little bit sidewaysy.
1: Yeah.
2: But hopefully, you know, after the clarity they've received, you know, I hope more people understand this dynamic.
1: I mean, again, you guys are breaking barriers. Mm. You're creating a conversation that hasn't really been had out loud. Mm. So I really do want to give you guys a round of applause on that one. And I love that song. It's Pumindaone one. Yeah, yeah, yeah.
2: Masingam claim got to Kukombo City.
1: Kukombo. I've got a salary in
2: Buffalo City, Buffalo City.
1: Yeah, exactly. Yes, yes. PCM Yonge. Yeah, yeah, you know what I'm saying? Shout out.
2: PCM Chigele.
1: So Anonymous dropped a voice note asking, how do you come out to your friends? And the happy people have responded. Let's take a listen to what they've got to say.
3: Sinayo, man. What's happening, my G? Welcome, Buff. Welcome, Shine. Welcome to Klashilubioli. Look, man, when it comes to being in the closet, what people don't realize is that the closet is very much see-through. If your friends are well and truly your friends, you'll never have to come out to them, you know? Honestly, you never have to come out to your friends. You just have to be comfortable around them. If it happens, the conversation of umjolo comes up. Always say partner. Mina, once a person says my partner and I don't necessarily have to ask, oh, once you say partner, you are part of the LGBT quad to me. So Anonymous, look, just be comfortable with your friends. Ungayibalekeli conversation yokuthandana. Uthi my partner and I, between the lines, they will have read ukuthi, aha, you are part of lettuce, guacamole, and tomato.
1: Is that actually true? Like, if somebody uses the adjective my partner instead of saying, oh, my boyfriend, my girlfriend, like, that's one way to tell by they're part of the LGBTQI+ community.
0: I know that happens a lot in corporate.
1: Yeah,
0: so you're not going to say my wife or my husband, but my partner. Then come, oh, okay.
1: Yeah, you're like,
2: it's a bit of a tell. Sometimes.
1: Sometimes.
0: Absolutely. Yeah.
1: My happy person, drop the voice notes over on the Y app. We've got Anonymous here dealing with the situation. Akayazi ba aphume njani to their friends. If you've got advice for them, drop that voice note over on the Y app. If you want to say something to Buff and Shine, you're more than welcome to. And keep it locked and loaded on the only frequency that moves you.
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2: That does not sound like a real place.
1: Kwa Wolf near. After the freeway near.
2: Kwa Wolf.
1: Yes.
2: Like a wolf. Like a woo.
1: At night. That's why. At night. Yeah. On the dot at 9 p.m. There's always a wolf.
2: Woo.
1: And no one has ever found it.
2: Wasabu rata maka, guys. Yo, wasabu rata maka. I can't even deal with it. I find it difficult to believe that there's a place named Kwa Wolf. And it's spelled K-W-A-W-O-L-F. Like a wolf. What's the story?
3: All right, the story that I know about Kwa Wolf is that it used to be a farm. So the owner of the farm was Wolf. So after he left, the place remained Kwa Wolf because it will always be Kwa Wolf.
1: I've heard the craziest howls from there. And then sometimes on special occasions, they even go melodic. Like,
2: and that's when the wolves didn't eat
1: yes.
2: that day.
1: So they're crying.
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7: 46 minutes past the hour, 6 p.m. and they're in the building, the dynamic duo that is known as Buff and Shine. You gentlemen still feeling good?
8: 46 minutes, got them 48.
7: 46. So the studio clock is always 2 minutes ahead of the actual time. Yeah. Don't worry.
8: Good maths.
7: I'm telling you. The conversation is happening right now, my happy person. A happy person dropped a voice note anonymously requesting for assistance. They want to come out to their friend group. However, they are a bit scared. Let's take a listen to what you've got to say to them.
9: Hey, yo, Sinayo, man. What it do?
7: What's up, player?
9: Hey, man. Buff and Shine, what's good?
8: Hey, yo.
9: What's Gucci?
8: We good.
9: Otherwise, Sinayo, and you know, this brother, now, to be honest with you, right? If his friends are truly friends, to be honest with, I don't think he actually needs to tell them, like, well, like, come out, like, hey, yo, look, this is me. Because if anything, real friends would have, like, you know, picked up on it a while ago. And if they truly are your boys, yo, man, they should make you feel comfortable enough to be you, regardless of the
8: fact. Fair, yo, it's such a redundant
9: of,
8: word.
9: You know, your preference, or let me say preference, regardless the fact of who you are, you know what I mean? Like, umgan, regardless of anything, like, as long as me and you share the same values, share the same moral aspects, enjoy life, and, you know, bring out the best in each other, and make sure it's our pagamisan and our dudes. Everything else is just noise, you know what I mean? So, yeah, man. Don't do it. Don't, like, try feel them, feel out the waters, make sure the waters are good and everything before you tell people something that personal. Just be straight with them, or, like, just be you. Be you. I don't know if I'm making sense. Just like this topic. Like, be you, bro. Be you. Forget it. Forget the noise. If your friends truly are your friends, they will accept you regardless. Donkey. I hope I explain myself properly, even though I was mumbling the words. Don't go! Scenario, man!
7: Shout out to you, Kitumeti. You know what? Uti, be you, and I love it because

0: So in on brand rather with your guys' most recent episode, Buff and Shine, Itty, Freedom to Be You. Now that we've had this conversation, right, we faced it head on, but your guys' friendship goes beyond that, you know? Yeah. It's not just about that one aspect. It's multifaceted. And Begins, what would you say are your top three qualities that you appreciate about your homie Ulibo?
1: Oh my, where should I start? I think he's very reliable.
0: Mm.
1: I like a friend who's reliable. Mm. I mean, there was a time where, yeah, reliable.
0: Ow.
1: Two, no, he's fetched me from the club in ridiculous times and he would wake up.
0: Okay.
1: You know, that's reliable for me. Two, he is very caring.
0: Mm-hmm.
1: He cares. He listens attentively. He will ask questions. He will question. He's just ready to fight for me, I guess.
0: Mm-hmm.
1: And then number three, he's also funny.
0: Yeah.
1: And I think that's such a nice thing to have in a friendship.
0: Mm.
1: Yeah.
0: Libo, top three qualities that you appreciate about Ubeke.
2: You know what? First of all, I want to say that's a great voice note by Okito Metsi.
0: Yeah, man.
2: I can understand his emotion throughout. But hey, the teta kahle way. And I feel like, you know, I get exactly what he was trying to say there.
0: Yeah.
2: With Ubeke, my favorite qualities, number one, he is such a welcoming person. Like, as much as I love having Ubeke as my friend, I love sharing him with the people I know.
0: Mm.
2: You know what I mean? Just like, oh, comrade. I'm like, ooh, I wish you guys could meet Becky. Because it's such
0: You've
2: a
0: actually
2: nice
0: said
2: friend.
0: That random times
2: yeah,
0: when we'd be out.
2: Exactly. Yeah. So it's so nice to, you know, have a friend like that. A friend that I can rely on in terms of, you know, at welcoming, genuine, authentic, amazing human. Next up, he's very, very consistent.
0: Mm.
2: Very consistent, very intentional.
0: Yeah.
2: Yeah, and then what else can I say about Ubeke? I've said five things.
1: Six words.
0: Yeah. Like, you've gone above and beyond.
2: I'll say he's a people's person. Very, very extroverted. And, you know, that because I'm an introvert at heart, he kind of brings out the best in me. So, yeah.
0: I love it, man. We just wrapped up the month, your Pride Month. He also just wrapped up Men's Mental Health Month.
2: Yes.
0: And these are the conversations that we should be having on both spectrums.
2: Definitely.
0: And to put things to bed with these kind of conversations, can Mamile Nap.
3: Happy Pride Month.
2: Yo.
3: Kubonga bantu be LGBTQ 2I niyo lwamele lenyanga le. 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
0: Dango Tamtura, see if I let laugh. Becky, you know it. You knew it immediately, right? Oh my goodness. I had to play that one. Happy times still happening, my happy person. Keep it locked and loaded on the only frequency that moves you, because it is Durban July weekend. It would be a crime if we don't take it all the way back to it. Dubane, Big Nazi coming through on this one. But Lomlilo, Big Nazi.
2: Nkwaza.
0: Lomlilo.

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1: Scenario, man. I mean, like, scenario, man. You get me? Like, scenario. And then I'll buy gold.
2: Scenario, man. What's up, my guy? Buffin Shrine. Sunbola and Gents. Anonymous. You know what, man? you might find this hard to believe, but they probably know. They probably know that you're gay. And they've probably had discussions about it. But then, there's this thing as guys, ne? Even if we check more, ne? But then we don't 100% sure. Yeah, say, Landy. Said, hey, when I got something going on now. Because that feels kind of rude. And if they are your friends and they've known you for a while, because like that signs, that telltales, you can adjust a person, but then if you presume that they are something they are not, yabona, now you feel like yabona umfake spaces, so you rather wait for them to tell you. But then my question is, in you telling them, are you coming out or are you just informing them? Because there's two different things. If you're just informing, like, hey, as in guys, ne, I don't know if because I don't think coming out in 2026 is still, I don't believe coming out in 2026 should be still a thing. It is, but for me, it should be like, oh, okay, aye, sure. Aye, well, it's you, it's me, aye, say a pillar, say a

0: Pambili. Nothing to it. But then if they are actually your friends, like see Labhlangane nabo manje or something like that, they kind of know, just that they can't confirm it. So it's not going to be a big deal. Because if they kind of know and they're still your friends, it shows you good abanandabana logo. As long as you are the friend.
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2: 58 minutes past the hour, 6 p.m. We're still hanging up with Buff and Shine. And oh my goodness, time always seems to fly when we are having fun. Gentlemen, before we let you guys go, I just want to ask you one thing. Where do you guys see Buff and Shine, let's say, in the next 2 years? What is your goal with it?
3: On top of the world, man.
2: Yeah.
3: On top of the world. So please come along with us. Get your stocks in now because we're going up.
2: Oh, Pegs, we get young. And what do you guys have to say to the people? What do we call like us? Like, what do you call us, the people that watch you guys? Like, what's our name? We still haven't had a name.
3: It's a bit pre. I won't say the word.
2: Okay, but what would you guys have to say to us who are supporting you guys?
4: I think a huge thank you to everyone who is trusting the process, and we've been seeing the comments. I think everyone is just enjoying it, and there have been suggestions that we've applied in future episodes. And no, man, thank you so much for supporting us.
3: Yeah. And don't forget to share to everyone, your grandkids, your grandma, everyone.
2: Where can they catch the podcast?
3: Buff and Shine Pod everywhere. Mm. 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Yeah, see on.
4: And you can catch up on stuff that is not on the podcast on social media at Buff and Shine Pod. So that is Instagram, TikTok, and X.
2: All right, gentlemen, thank you so much for joining us on Into the Group Chat. Hopefully, we're going to see you guys very soon. All right, my happy person, it's time for me to step outside the booth and make way for Club Y. And on the decks today, we've got the one and only legendary Crisp to blaze it up. So make sure you do not turn off that dial. From me, Usnaya, wherever you are, whatever it is that you're going to be doing, don't you ever forget, Nisa.

0: He's the spot. Why's where it's hot. Why?
1: Major Steez. Why?
2: I'd like you to make some noise for the big hash. Woo!
3: Yes, sir.
2: I also want to firstly congratulate you on a million streams on the album in 10 days only. That's crazy business. Let's fast track the story. You meet Kabza. Are you like to him? Let's get in studio. How does it go?
4: Dude was like, yeah, nah, do your thing. I didn't really get to do my thing
2: in
4: front of him. Like, and then I was just left there with Sly.
2: Dude, how does that feel? And what was just you and Sly, now it's Kabza that's small on it.
4: I was a little tripped off because I left the studio and I thought that the song would probably just stay in.
2: You're originally a hip hop.
5: When the forecast says a cold storm is coming, they're talking about Smirnoff Ice. Winter might bring the cold, but Smirnoff Ice brings the chill. Light, crisp, refreshing, and made to turn cold nights into a good time. 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

0: The forecast says a cold storm is coming. They're talking about Smirnoff Ice. Winter might bring the cold, but Smirnoff Ice brings the chill. Light, crisp, refreshing, and made to turn cold nights into a good time. 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
3: 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We got the sauce.

0: Here's a beautiful jam from Kunmi. It's called Solace on Why. Batty love songs sound even better when you're in love. I hope this one is truly landing. Uncensored is back on your radio. The one named Utul Zumata Luya Zangshisima Kicking Paga Nice. It's time for us to get into What The of the Week.
1: Have you ever felt like this?
2: Oh my God.
1: Or like this? Damn! This is your time to vent and let us know what was your
3: What the
1: moment.
0: It's real simple. If it's the first time you're tuning in, hello, I've been expecting you. Kama Ngutul Zumadala has mentioned. It's Uncensored. I rock with you every Monday to Thursday between the hours of 8 to 10. Usually, my partner in crime rides with me, but she's away for her birthday weekend, as she deserves. Let's let Barbara go have a good time. Today, though, you and I have a situation. I got a voice note for What The of the Week. It's from a lady, and it's not good. It really, really isn't. Yeah? So I need you to meet me here in about 10 minutes. What's the time now? 8:05? Okay, perfect. At 8:15, let's meet here and help out Anonymous, right? I'll play you the clip, hopefully call her, and hopefully we can solve the situation. While we wait for that, I've got a jam by Ukwazi M. It's called Through the Night. There's also an artist by the name of Uda Mabusa. He's got a jam called Banabastrat. So welcome to it. It's called Uncensored on Why.
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0: Damabusa on this one. Uribana Bastrata. 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Tools Madala's with you from now until 10 o'clock. Hey, the situation we currently have going down. The what though of the week just came through. If you don't know what it's all about, it's when we have a person who needs your assistance. They send a voice note asking for your help, and then you send a voice note to the YFM group as well and offer your advice. Here it is.
1: Hi, Tools. Oh, I mean, on Sunday, this man told me he rekindled his relationship with his ex. This is after 2.5 years of us being together. On Monday, ngabona abafana bafana, they coming back home. Oh, ngavele ngakhala. Guys, I mean, this love thing, aina age, aina formula, aina experience. When it's your turn to go through it all, uzoko washem. Because what do you mean? What do you mean you leaving me for your ex? That means this whole time you've been in contact with her. Yeah. I mean, what am I supposed to do now? Am I supposed to just leave everything as is, pick up the pieces and move on? Or should I go back and get my closure and understand why he did what he did? I'm sitting here over-analyzing everything, asking myself, where did I go wrong? Guys, what did he mean? Can somebody tell me, what did this guy mean?
0: Batlo herder, anonymous. Look, it sounds to me like dude kept you around as an option, you know, not Mrs. Right, but Mrs. Right Now. And you gotta admit, I think I'm not the only one who can say we all have that ex. If they call.

0: call, text, if you see them and they hold you, there's a certain part of you that just, your heart skips a beat. It's okay. Maybe it's that. I don't want to imagine that this guy's been cheating on you throughout the whole time. This one is tricky, man. This one is tricky. I would advise you just move on, but that's usually easier said than done. So what I'm going to do is call Anonymous, get the 411 a little bit more on what is happening in this relationship. Why am tanda kangaka? While we do that, I need you to drop me a voice note, yeah? Using the Wi-Fi map, and tell me what would you do in this particular situation. Anonymous has been seeing dude for quite some time, and all of a sudden, dude calls and says, Tibuyelana with my ex. I'm getting back with my ex. It's over. Have you ever dealt with something like that? Let's have that conversation. Go ahead and drop a voice note using the YFM app and let me know how you would help Anonymous.
1: When the forecast says a cold storm is coming, they're talking about Smirnoff Ice. 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
3: There's a place called Gawulf.
4: Where?
3: By Foster. It's after the freeway.
4: That does not sound like
3: it
4: a real place.
3: Wolf near. After the freeway near.
4: Gawulf.
3: Yes.
4: Like a wolf. Like a wolf.
3: At night. That's why. At night. Near, on the dot at 9 p.m. There's always a wolf.
4: Woo.
3: And no one has ever found it.
4: Wasabu rata maka, guys. Yo, wasabu rata maka. I can't even deal with it. I find it difficult to believe that there's a place named Gawulf. And it's spelled K-W-A. W-O-L-F, like a wolf. What's the story?
5: All right, the story that I know about Gwawulf is that it used to be a farm. So the owner of the farm was Uwulf. So after he left, the place remained Gwawulf because it will always be Gwawulf.
3: I've heard the craziest howls from there. And then sometimes on special occasions, they even go melodic, like, ooh, ooh, ooh, ooh.
4: And that's when the wolves didn't eat
3: yes.
4: that day.
3: So they're crying. Crying
6: you know? Ooh. Ooh. Ooh. Now we want the
2: 5 to 9 a.m. on Y. Surfing the airwaves on the same wavelength as you. Y.

0: Kehlani with one of the best breakup songs I've heard in at least, 10 years. It's called Folded, and it's the ideal jam to play on Uncensored right now, mainly because I received a voice note. Actually, you know what? Let me play it real quick.
1: This man told me he rekindled his relationship with his ex. This is after 2.5 years of us being together. Guys, I mean, this love thing, I na age, I na formula, I na experience. When it's your turn to go through it all, also go watch him.
0: Preach. These are facts, but I thought, you know what? Let me call Anonymous and get the fruits. Hi, Anonymous. Are you there?
2: Hi, I'm here.
0: You sound happy. That's good. How are you?
2: No, I'm not, actually. I've been trying so hard, you know, to face this reality of my life, but it's not easy.
0: Tell me about this guy. How long have you guys been seeing each other until he made this huge confession?
2: We've been seeing each other for 2.5 years. This is someone that I grew up with, actually. Mm-hmm. So later in life, you know, we just started hanging out, and he's been the best guy ever. That's why I'm so traumatized that he threw this bombshell on me. So I felt like this whole time, maybe he's been cheating, or maybe they've been in contact without me knowing. Because one thing about me, I'm not the type that will investigate or try and find drama.
0: You're not a detective. You know?
2: No, I'm not a detective. So he called me. One thing that shocked me the most is that he called me, asked me out on a date, a very nice romantic date, and then he threw this bombshell on me. He didn't say we're breaking up. He just said, I just wanted to let you know. So I'm like, and then Mina? He's like, no, you decide whether you are staying or you're going.
0: He told you this on a romantic date. You guys were having dinner.
2: On a romantic date, Tools, I couldn't think, I couldn't sleep, I couldn't eat, because I'm like, how, tell me, how do you do that? So meaning, if I want to be part of his life, I can, but this woman will be there.
0: He's officially Jonas in your life. Be honest, do you still love this guy?
2: Of course.
0: So you still want to be with him?
2: I don't know. I love him, yes. But do I want to be with him? I don't know. I can't say yes. I can't say you know.
0: Yeah,
2: this is why I need help. Because now, the obsession with trying to figure out why would someone be so cruel? What did I do?
0: It's not necessary to do.

0: with you, though. It can always be a him thing, right? I know you usually hear in movies, it's not you, it's me. But maybe it's genuinely him. Maybe he really loves his ex. Or I don't know. You know what? I'm going to ask The Wire for their assistance. So you're saying it's been 2 years. And now, currently, what's happening? Are you guys still speaking? Does he think there's a chance for you guys to still date?
1: No, of course not. I blocked him, but, you know, like you said, inkliziyo, I want to unblock him. I don't know. I'm still stalking him. You
0: I
1: know,
0: knew you're still stalking him.
1: And I just hate that part of me right now. I just hate what he turned me into.
0: Let's speak about some of the good things he does. What are some of the boxes that, you know, he ticks? Because we need to weigh up the good and the bad.
1: Yeah, of course. No, he's very supportive, emotionally supportive, spiritually supportive, financially supportive, sexually supportive.
0: Oh, financially supportive. There it is. Okay.
1: No, he is very supportive.
0: Then is it bad to be, you know, second wife potentially? I mean, we see it on TV all the time. You're not about it?
1: No. I'm not a Joyce. One thing I know myself, I'm very dramatic. I will never, ever settle for second best. Ever.
0: Even if you're wife number
1: one? Even if I'm not a Joyce. I will never be a Joyce in
0: my
1: life.
0: You are not a Joyce.
1: It's either me, yes. I'm the only one. I'm the one. If not that, then let's just leave it.
0: Okay.
1: I can't. But it's very hard. I don't want to lie. It's very hard. I even took some time of work.
0: Wow.
1: You know, just to deal with it. Yeah, he hit me hard. Because, like I said, this is someone I grew up with. You know, I knew him from way back. We've been friends. And for the first time in my life, I thought that, you know what? We started off as friends, now into a relationship. So hopefully, maybe this is the one. He is the one. Only to tell me that, nah, his ex is better than me.
0: Did he say that with
1: No. He didn't say that. That's just, do I? No, of course not.
0: Okay, yeah. Anonymous. I'm going to need you to stay close to your radio, nah? Already we're getting a couple of voice notes coming in. The Wires will offer you some advice, nah?
1: Okay, thank you so much. So.
0: Thank you. Yo, what a situmawas. Yazutando bafethu. What would you do if you were in Anonymous' situation? I mean, to support him, keep him alive. We actually look at the alley and you turn a maracona no muni moon. Is that too much in 2026? I know people that would say at least he's being honest. Maybe it's in a wrong. What would you do? Go ahead and drop me a voice note using the YFM app. Yay!
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0: Drizzy Sam essay. 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You go to bed, you got a bae. You wake up the next day, your bae is somebody else's bae. At least that's Anonymous' situation today.
1: This man told me he rekindled his relationship with his ex. This is after 2.5 years of us being together. Guys, I mean, this love thing, I na age, I na formula, I na experience. When it's your turn to go through it all, also go wash him.
0: But you umcholo the pandemic. I asked you to drop a voice note using the Wi-Fi map. I need your advice. I tried to say to Anonymous, chola na efundin lomt. Hey? Because apparently this guy takes care of her financially, but that's always or not always enough, right? Here's Brian.
2: I anonymous. I so bad to wuthi out hibuyele muva and ududu wena uzitshela ukuthi umphethe grand noma manje kubhlungu noma ngasa understand ne mina ngicabanga ukuthi wena anonymous out yakho bayidlisi.

0: Take a trip to my mind. 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I like that one. Lemanyo?
1: Good evening, Wires. Tuz Matali, Ndodi Peter Matulus.
0: Yes.
1: Anonymous, lenda bayifuni ruler. Just move on. Lo muntu udlale ngawe. A right guy is chilling somewhere. He's waiting for you somewhere. Just leave this guy. Don't stress yourself. Lo muntu udlale ngawe.
0: Ash. Umjolo bafethu sowenzani. It feels so good, but in moments like this, it feels so bad. Moscow wonuthini?
2: Good evening, Wires. Anonymous was a side all along, just that she didn't know. So Umjita was cheating on her person, on his person with Anonymous. So manje, he wants to be faithful, so Anonymous must go. I don't know how can I help her, but she sounds like a loving person. Just ask her, if it's love only, I can offer that also.
0: Hi, Gemosko. Let me just say, Anonymous, because I know you're listening to your radio. Anonymous is a dashing okay. His profile picture's got him in a suit. Hey, but to get over someone, sometimes you gotta get... I'll let you finish that. Go ahead and drop me a voice note using the YFM app. We've got about, 10 minutes before we wrap it up. Do you have any advice for Anonymous? What would you do in this particular situation? In case you forgot, I'll remind you.
3: Hi, Tools. Oh, on Sunday, this man told me he rekindled his relationship with his ex. This is after 2.5 years of us being together. On Monday, ngabona abafana bafana, they coming back home. Oh, ngavele ngakhala. Guys, this love thing, aina age, aina formula, aina experience. When it's your turn to go through it all, uzo go, Hashem. Because what do you mean? What do you mean you leaving me for your ex? That means this whole time you've been in contact with her. What am I supposed to do now? Am I supposed to just leave everything as is, pick up the pieces and move on? Or should I go back and get my closure and understand why he did what he did? I'm sitting here over-analyzing everything, asking myself, where did I go wrong? Guys, what did he mean? Can somebody tell me, what did this guy mean? Why?
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0: Chapego on this one. It's called Let It Fall. Yeah, maybe it's speaking to you and your current relationship. Hey, things are a bit tricky. Hey, paradise is no longer paradise. This came through from Anonymous and I need your help with it.
1: This man told me he rekindled his relationship with his ex. This is after 2.5 years of us being together. Guys, I mean, this love thing, I na age, I na formula, I na experience. When it's your turn to go through it all, also go watch him.
0: When it's your 10, it's your 10. Terrence time, any advice?
2: Dude, I'm sitting here over. Except who's my dad?
0: Shop, Fede.
2: What's up? Hello, Anonymous. Anonymous. As it's you, Ntokalo and Jola no Jonas. Ujola no Jonas. Number one. Number two. As Gupsung pulling tizzy. And the worst part is picking up the pieces and moving on. Gupsung.
0: Yeah.
2: Well, but you have to pick up the pieces at some point. Mina, the only thing I'm going to say is accept what happened, pick up the pieces of your heart, and move along. Bango.
0: Thank you so much for that, Terrence. Time, Nango KG.
3: Hola, hola, Tupzin.
0: Hola, hola.
3: I mean, Anonymous, because sister, then I'm sister. Move on, sister. Share them to me. I'm a bit like my 2 years, 1.5. What a steal. It was good. Share my plan. Move on.
0: Hey. The advice coming in today is heavy. You know, sometimes moving on is easier said than done. You know you're supposed to move on, but your heart is telling you no. Hey, you're having those flashbacks of your head or in your head of all the good moments. Maybe you can relate. We'll wrap it up with Uncedo.
4: Tools umadala.
0: Hola, hola.
4: Ambani mfu.
0: Number.
4: Yaka tools.
0: Yes.
4: I sister, go through it, mama. Hey, just go through it. Because if you try to solve it, you're not gonna solve it. Go and you go, you'll be fine. Kala ube right with the ice cream. Right, mama. Just go through it. You can. You'll be fine, eh? Don't try to solve it. Don't go for closure. Eh?
0: I like
4: just
0: that.
4: Just go through it, bro. These things happen, eh?
0: I absolutely love that. Sometimes you don't need closure because life is not the movies. You don't need that romantic scene where they profess and speak about their love or actually apologize or you get that moment that you deserve. Here's the biggest thing, right? Stop waiting for other people to pick you. You gotta pick you. You have to pick you. What sucks about that is that you have to continue picking yourself day by day. You've been with this guy for 2 years? Fine. You guys are broken up now. He loves someone else more. Pick you.

0: Say vala kanjalo.
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1: They spice it up and they make life not boring.
0: So you're a chill dude who prefers this sound.
2: Big dog people is weed.
3: Big dog people is weed.
2: Big dog the bloody fatty.
3: Big dog is just a
0: But your girl, well, your girl prefers this kind of music. And I'm a gents jam to this.
2: And I be yelling out gang gang. Gang, gang. Do you gang bang? Gang, gang, gang. I be outside with my gang gang.
0: So you can never win, right?
1: Right?
0: Wrong. And we can tell you why. This is the frequency that moves you.

0: If she doesn't wake up every morning and sing this song in the shower while getting ready, she doesn't love you, bro. Olivia Dean on this one. It's called Man I Need. It's time for us to open up the mic.
1: Anyone else who would like to share with us tonight?
2: Yeah.
3: What did he say? It's about to go down.
0: It really is about to go down. So, Zipingan. Mabambe bayolala. Bantwana mabambe bayolala. Because I have a question that's very sexual. Are you ready? How do you know that you're good in bed? How do you know that you are good in bed? Is it because they keep coming back? Maybe because they initiate.

0: Maybe they want to try out new positions with you. New places. Or maybe after you guys do the dirty deed, they always catch feelings. Something to think about, right? Because maybe we're just all out here grading ourselves without really, really ever seeing the report card. You listen to Jen's talk. I mean, did you though? People are good actors out there. Now, interestingly, recent South African research suggests 81% of people believe orgasms are important, in fact, great for sex. Yet only about half have actually had the conversation with their partner about improving their sex life. Raises a couple of eyebrows. So tonight we're asking you, how do you know you are good in bed? Hey, what's the biggest sign? Is it communication? Maybe it's chemistry? Confidence? The fact that they can't keep their hands off of you? Maybe that's the telltale sign. Go ahead, drop me a voice note using the Wi-Fi map. Keep it respectful. Keep it real, right? It's not about lying to each other. This is all about making sure we become better lovers. That question again. How do you know that you are good in bed? There's a clip I came across. I'm going to play it for you in just a bit. Because I thought me nang tswempu kanti
1: iyo. If G's the spot, why is where it's hard? Why?
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0: Shout out to Central C, man. This one is called Doja, jam in three quarters. Out in Britain, they call this grime. In Mzansi, we just call it good music. I got something coming through from Calvin Fellow called, what is it called? Everybody Wanna Be in Love. Isn't that a beautiful title? It's 99.2. Uncensored is on your radio, man. I got a cheeky question for you. A dare answered, if you will. How well... Oh, how do you know that you're actually good in bed? Nah, I need you to think about it and go ahead and drop me a voice note using the YFM app. And this actually came to my mind because I came across a clip with this lady. Kauma Melaba, please.
1: You know, assessing yourself through this thing, you're going to know if really you're good in bed or you're just there. You understand? Most of you are just there, Sha. So don't worry. Watch the end of this video. If she does not initiate, it's either you are not good. You are definitely, yeah, you know they're good at all. Hey, you're not good at all. Like, and number two way to know that you're good in bed is that women easily catch feelings for you after they, you know, gone down with you, you know what I'm saying? They start wanting to communicate with you, wanting to always be around you after you have, you know, been intimate with them. You are definitely good in bed, and congratulations to you. And number four, she's ready to explore other lovemaking things with you. Most of you, because of how good you are, she's just tired of the random regular stuff. She wants to explore other things. You see her mention or suggest you guys should do probably in the elevator or in the corridor or in the balcony. Should easily slip off when you guys are done, like, because you have rearranged her intestines, you rearranged her guts, so she would easily slip off.
0: Shout out to Therapy by Nada. That's a clip I found off of X with her just breaking down, you know, how as a cheater, you know, you are doing well. Eh? Are you rearranging her internal parts? Yeah? Look, a lot of that was pigeon. So if you couldn't really, really understand it, here's some more interesting information, right? Because we're asking this question, but can you really answer it, right? Because some of you say it's repeat business. Others say it's confidence, and a few of you even reckon if they are currently in bed with their partner and they're already discussing round two, it means the test has already been done. If you're still laying in bed and you're already saying yes next time when you and I do this, because

0: Hellas Heat. It means you are good, right? Maybe it's wrong. Now go Terrence time.
1: I said tools my dad, I'm do you know how I knew that I was good in bed?
0: Yeah.
1: When my exes would move into a new relationship, they're like, yo, and they'll text me like, yeah, Terrence, I miss our times together. I still have flashbacks. My one ex, even she just got married and she's like, yo, Terrence, I miss our times together. Yo, yes,
0: Yeah, Terrence is proud of himself. You know about that Terrence time, boy. Love the confidence. Ladies, you're invited to this chat as well. I don't know why in Bale, Ganyanas. I'm told in.
2: Hola, hola.
0: Hola, hola.
2: Prophet, I'm saying. Mina gongo so Bali. Who cares for my feelings? Bye, solo bonong moa. Bye, buyela bon.
0: Ayo, naman.
2: Nam ngithi ngithatha ucingo mfana ngithi hayi man yazi bengicabanga ukuthi hayi was so ngiyazi ngiyabheja ngami nangisho nekari yami ngemuva ibhaliwe mvo ukuthi insizwa yomgomo
0: hayi wena wow okay shout out to Umthokozisi answering a very simple question how do you know you are good in bed it's a tricky one I've got one more voice note let's see while it loads ukuthi Utini yena, is it the confidence? Is it the fact that they come back? Anza, konxelele
3: funi. 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
0: Hola, hola.
3: Yo, how do I know I'm good in bed? As it's abantu abafani, ne? So it can't be the same, like, differently way.
0: Yeah.
3: Omnye uzobuya, ngokwe nomntu, uzobuya. 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
0: ubhizi
3: uthetha namanye amantombazana even if ungangcwasi like you just get upset so it differs from person to person
0: shout out my bro you mentioned something that I completely forgot about you know those scratches on the back Those nail marks. Ah, you gotta be doing something right. Scratches on your back. Oh, wow. Here's something interesting, right? Nearly half of young South Africans say they want to get better at communicating during sex. That tells us that people aren't assuming that they are experts. They're actually looking to improve. And relationship research consistently shows that couples who talk openly about sex report higher sexual satisfaction than couples who don't. So if you're a couple and you're listening to this conversation right now, staring at each other, don't just stare. You guys need to talk. So maybe the real flex isn't saying you're amazing in bed. Maybe it's having a partner who feels comfortable enough to say, ooh, I love that. Or can we try something different next time? So what do you think? Can someone actually know they are good in bed? Or is it a title only their partner can really, really award. Think about it. Drop me a voice note using the WiFi map. It's not a conversation unless now you're a part of it. Answer the simple question. How do you know you are good in bed? How do you know? You just feel like, you see, there. I did my thing. How do you know you are good in bed? A little bit later, we'll be speaking to a health and intimacy coach. Before that happens, though, I need to hear from you. How do you know you are good in bed? Ladies, I want to hear from you, too.
4: The Way Up.
5: There's a place called Gawulf.
4: Where?
5: By Foster. It's after the freeway.
4: That does not sound like a real place.
5: It exists. Gawulf near. After the freeway near.
4: Gawulf?
5: Yes.
4: Like a wolf. Like a wolf.
5: At night. That's why. At night. Near. On the dot at 9 p.m. There's always a wolf. And no one has ever found it.
4: Wasabu Ratamaka, guys. Yo, wasabu Ratamaka. I can't even deal with it. I find it difficult to believe that there's a place named Gawulf. And it's spelled Kwawolf. Like a wolf. What's the story?
6: All right. The story that I know about Gawulf is that it used to be a farm. So the owner of the farm was Uwulf. So after he left, the place remained Gawulf because it will always be Gawulf.
5: I've heard the craziest howls from there. And then sometimes on special occasions, they even go melodic. Like,
4: And that's when the wolves didn't eat
5: yes.
4: that day.
5: So they're crying. You know?

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1: 5 to 9 a.m. on Y. Y has made a promise to comply with its license conditions. 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

0: beautiful number coming through from King Madi. It's called Ego. Please don't kill me. I know it's a beautiful song, but we're having an even better conversation. Quick question, by the way. How do you know you are good in bed? Eh? You hear a lot of people speaking about how fantastic they are. But are you really good in bed, or are you just assuming? Is that the ego talking? I did say, ladies, we want to hear from you too, but I think they're a little shy. It's okay. We'll respect you. It's all good. We've heard some interesting opinions coming through tonight. And you know what? It's only right we get an expert to come in. Joining us is a health and intimacy coach. On the line, my brother, how are you?
1: Hey, well in yourself, man?
0: I'm great. How did I do with your surname this time?
1: Because you did good.
0: Did I do good? Let's take it a step further and translate it. Diale means?
1: Diale means to lay it down.
0: So your name and surname means to lay it down?
1: So it's not necessarily a surname. I added that to my name as part of like my own persona to say
0: okay. So when I have to ask you the question then, with a name like that, how do you know you are good in bed?
1: Sure. So I'm going to say something, yeah. And I'm not trying to be fancy or anything like that.
0: Okay.
1: But I don't believe I'm good in bed.
0: Wow.
1: What I believe is I know Imomoza, I know the female body, I know myself. And that in itself, once more, I'm able to create like the experiences that I create with women. And being good in bed is something that I used to be something to. And I wonder when earlier in the show when you're talking about guys coming through, it's like but I wanna, when I was that guy, I didn't know umzimba womfazi. I didn't have like so much knowledge, and I wasn't having like those communication, those talks in abafazi, which, you know, what can we do to actually make the experience better? So what I can say for me, because I also do like sensual massages, is that I know I'm good at what I do.
0: Yeah.
1: I know I'm good at what I do because I have good customer retention. And my customers are always properly satisfied after the session. So my woman that I have right now, I know for sure, because we're able to nicely communicate about anything and everything. Even sometimes, actually this week,

0: like too much
1: Ayibo.
0: ngiyathi ngiyama ama fruits kancane yabona, so that next time mangizokudla ngitaste ama sweet nectar and thought. So I know Jorge, I'm doing the right things because I'm able to make my women, any women, feel comfortable and confident in being able to speak about sex and actually explore their own bodies. Yeah.
1: Let's bust some of the myths that are out there, right? Because like you're saying, you used to believe you were the guy, but at a later stage, the more you learned, the more you realized that you weren't. So what are some of the biggest myths people believe about being good in bed? I know one of them is people saying, oh, as long as she keeps coming back, I'm laying it down.
0: Yeah, no, no. You know, that one is a half and half, né? She could be coming back because really, you are doing the right things.
1: Mm-hmm.
0: Né? She could be coming back because you are doing the right things. Or she's just coming back just because maybe she just likes you and she just wants to see if you'll do the right thing this time around. And maybe the first time she was pretending. And let me give you a second chance. So it's not always like a 100% pure cut. If she's comfortable enough to tell you, go to, if, as in, I'm wrong this time. Have you ever had someone tell you that though?
1: Nah. But
0: you haven't.
1: But it doesn't mean it's never happened.
0: Yeah, yeah. You know, so having someone comfortable enough, uti as in, ati nimbu was in it, man, as in, ati I'll figure out that po. Ati yeah, I'll figure out manesh. Nito ki as in, let me pull out my tools. Kona manje yami isalele, mara itimuk set, so you can get your orgasms. You see those type of things. So ubuya. Ubuya can mean yes, you are good in bed, and intumnandi apinda. Or it could be she just really likes you and she just wants to see where this goes. Or maybe ubona ukuthi azini lepare na ngiphatha sharp ngiphimali and all of that stuff. Yabona, it's a vibe, ngiyamthanda. You know, it doesn't mean ukuthi you're doing the things. That's all. And for sure, ngalesi khathi leso umeme izinto enye engekho nje. But yeah.
1: Here's another one, right? Do you think people tend to confuse sexual performance with sexual satisfaction?
0: Oh yeah, most definitely. Most definitely. And it's very common because remember the last time we talked about the stats, over 60% of women have never experienced an orgasm.
1: I remember that, yes.
0: And in that 60% of women that never experienced orgasms, 90% of them by a pretender, they act as if they're having a good time. And then,
1: okay.
0: So there's a lot of performative things happening in that. And also Abachita, a lot of guys, there's a post that I did this week where I'm basically showing guys which is the stroke that actually does it for our fathers. And I showed Uguti as in Okotoza is actually what does it for women.
1: Because there's people that don't understand what that is. And please tell us what position that is.
0: Like in any position, but basically, like you enter and then you wind your hips instead of like thrusting.
1: Okay.
0: Instead of doing the back and forth. Yes.
1: My producer's retweeting, so you seem to be onto something. So you insert the penis and then you don't just put it in and out, but you wind it in there.
0: Yes, you wind it up.
1: That's what. You wind.
0: Yes, exactly that, man.
1: Okay.
0: So the women came through to the comments and most of the women were like, that's right. That's exactly how I like it. He's not lying. But most of the guys that came into the comments were like, how do you know? How do you know? That's all. Because imagine, since I am my ego, because the stroking thing is a thing that we learned from porn performers.
1: Mm.
0: From porn actors, you must just enjoy when the man with 1,000 strokes, whereas, you know, like where it's really at is really just applying pressure it's just applying pressure with your wrist.
1: Can someone be like technically skilled? And I say technically because I'm kind of referring to size, nah? But
0: yeah.
1: Still not be satisfying to their partner?
0: 100%. 100%.
1: What makes the difference then? Please just elaborate on that.
0: Let's see. So, let's say Motu was technically, because you're talking about size, right?
1: Size, maybe girth. Technical sort of covers everything, but I mean, as a

0: a personal experience, right? I've been with someone who wasn't really into me like that. And so, like, we met, we talked, yabona. There wasn't like a lot. They weren't highly interested. Just mildly. But enough for them to come through. Now, when we're together, we don't have that sexual tension going on. And so on. But we decide to go ahead and do the things. And so on. So I know everything. But her mind is not there. So she's not getting aroused properly. And so on. And if she's not going to get aroused properly, even if I do penetrate, which you know, and most women, you know, reach orgasm through external, through, you know, clitoral stimulation. But even if I do penetrate, she's not going to feel me the way that she would feel me if she was into me, if she was comfortable, and if she was fully aroused.
1: Because she's not as present, right? Mentally, she's probably thinking about something else or whatever the case may be.
0: 100%. So that's why, like, the whole thing of being able to communicate, having a woman comfortable and also confident enough to actually open up to you, not just to pula matanga, but food, you know, let's do this, you know, type of a thing. So it is possible for Uti, we'll be technical, but still not be able to get a woman there, because of those little nuances.
1: How important is communication? Because you just touched on communication. How important is it compared to chemistry? And which one has a bigger impact on fulfilling the sex life, right? Because there's communication and there's the chemistry, which is not necessarily spoken. It's just there.
0: Oh, okay. So chemistry is a form of communication. And I say this with my current partner, because I love using real life examples. With my current partner, when we first got together, it was on from the get-go. Hey. From the moment I had Uber, and we literally did it outside. That's what, like, we did it outside before we even went to the house. That one, like, time collapsed. And we had the time of our life. I think we got about 12 or so, and then she left around 4 o'clock. But between that time, it's busy. So when it's cut, it's yo. So when it's cut, it's pretty long. Yo.
1: Yeah, yeah.
0: But there was chemistry. And that's what, the reason why I say it's communication is that you, like when you have chemistry with someone, we often have this thing, you know, like with twins, they can finish off each other's sentences.
1: They're in sync.
0: Yeah, but when you have chemistry with someone, it's like if Bluetooth is connected, you are able to anticipate each other's wants and needs. So, without even thinking, let me do this, let me do that. It's like, you know, so communication is very important, for sure. So with chemistry is like a form of communication. It's tuning in. It's when you vibe with someone, you are literally tuning in. And this is 99.2, that's the frequency.
1: Mm-hmm.
0: When you guys have chemistry, you are tuning in into your own little frequency that you guys can listen into when you guys get intimate.
1: I love that analogy, then, Bluetooth. When it's ready to pair, it's ready to pair.
0: All right,
1: you also spoke about foreplay, or at least going down on a person. Often, with Zulu, you know, Amanda Bamnyama will speak about, you don't do that, ABCD. Can you please touch on that, right? Because this whole conversation is about us becoming better lovers.
0: 100%.
1: Please remove the stigma around foreplay, particularly going down on your female partner.
0: Okay, particularly going down, yeah?
1: Yes.
0: Okay. So I want to do this in India. So most women, or let me say every woman, has a clitoris. And this clitoris, actually, it's not just that little bean shaped thing at the very top of what you would call the vulva. And then

0: it actually extends to the size of the vagina, and it has legs, and it also has what you call bulbs, and I want to explain this image. I wish you guys could see, and maybe some of your social media guys could show this. But if anyone actually go and Google clitoris, clitoral structure, you'll see what the clitoris looks like, and that's the only organ in the woman that is purely there for pleasure. It's only there for pleasure. Even when you are penetrating her, Anne, when you're penetrating a woman, the sensations is actually literally just linking up to the, it's you stimulating the clitoris indirectly through the vaginal walls, Anne. And it kind of coincides with how they say that women that the clitoris is like more than 2.5 centimeters away from the vagina opening have a hard time reaching orgasm. It's literally because, like, it's all through the clitoris, you know. So learning the clitoris, and once you learn the clitoris, you'll know what there's ways to stimulate the clitoris. You can stimulate it with amatoi la pazayo. You can stimulate it with isandla sakho, giving it a massage. So if you know the structure, you know what you're massaging, you know what you're applying pressure to. And then also with the tongue and the lips, you know, Uti, that different texture, you know, those lips, those tongues, they give it a different type of feel, a different type of sensation. So if you were in a, was misele ukuthi umuntu amufuna ukumusisa ubumnandi, why not give her all of that?
1: As I said, it's the how do I say, uzolagwa. Angithi everyone talks about you're not supposed to do it. It's either you do it or you don't. I'm a doer personally, but there's other people out there that are not doers because there's a stigma attached to it. Do you get what I mean?
0: So the stigma being like, cause me now like nkhulelanga phe ejozi. I'm from the city. I'm a city boy. Yeah, but so I'm not quite sure. Like, what is? But you know, can you just educate me?
1: It's literally never explained. It's just I hear waleand, and you're like, but why? I hear waleand, but it's fine. We'll leave that. Look, we threw out a question for the wires. I want you to hear some of the answers before we wrap up this conversation. We asked them, how do they know that they're good in bed? Now, here's one coming in from Oyizi.
2: Tools umadala inja ye game engashisa amakhekhe waparanize ay super madala your topic for today, my brother, ishushu man, nice, grand. Jonga, how do I know? Because of the scratches on my back. I and then you know what, they always leave my bed wet. Damn, bro, I'm good. I'm good. I've got women that are already on wedding, weddings. Oh, yini kaiwan, dance yeke.
1: That's the first one from Oyizi. Just a quick disclaimer.
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4: Exetus Madala and the Uncensored Family. Hi. Yeah, no, with this one, the topic today, nah, I'll tell you one thing, though. About that moment when you are done, nah, and after you are done, you are sweating. And after swearing, Motola Upatan, Oliver Leto Godimo, Mosiling, is considering their life choices. Horia, what did I just get myself into? That's when you know. Yeah, definitely, Horia, you're killing it. And then also, if you don't get a text message that says, please let me know when you are free. It's a loss. Don't go.
1: Look, man, as you can

0: Tell the gents are having a lot of fun with this particular conversation. To wrap it up,
1: For sure.
0: let me ask you this. What's your message to someone who's worried that they're not good enough in bed or constantly are comparing themselves to unrealistic expectations? They're watching porn thinking, you, me nong yo zengenzeka, you know? Do you have any word of advice just quickly, just so they have something to move with?
1: Yeah, for sure, for sure, for sure. You being concerned is already a good thing because that means you care. And so that's already thumbs up. Now, the next thing that you need to do is speak to your person because women like to reciprocate. So if you start the conversation with her, then you guys will be able to actually, start to bridge that gap. Now, secondly, or thirdly, women don't, as much as they would like to tell you everything, Wuthi and so on and so on and so, they don't really enjoy doing that because it does take them out of them enjoying it. So it would be also good for now to go out there and find material that you can actually consume, that you can actually learn more about dance. And then you take that material and then you put it into practice, So I do have, things on my YouTube, but I do have things on my Patreon,
0: What's the
1: tutorials on
0: page
1: my
0: so they can
1: Patreon.
0: search it, my brother?
1: So they can literally do a Google search and just search Diale Health and Sex Coach. Diale, Diale, Health and Sex Coach. And then the first thing that should pop up is my YouTube channel. And they should find plenty of videos there. And then if they're looking for practical tutorials, then they can follow the link to my Patreon on the YouTube channel. So yeah, like I was saying, get the info and start practicing. And practice with your partner, letting them know that, yo, I'm learning. I want to try this thing with you. And then she'll be open to it. And then you guys can work on it. It's a work in progress.
0: I get DL. I keep doing what you do best.
1: I appreciate it. I appreciate it
0: Have
1: too.
0: a good one, my brother. Thank you so much for the chat, yeah?
1: Thank you. And thank you for having me on air.
0: Awesome. Yeah, fantastic chat we just had with health and intimacy coach uDiyale. Yeah? How do you know you are good in bed? Ladies, why are you hiding when we're having these kind of chats? Huh? I know you're listening. I know you hear me. Look, man, I'm Adi. Back again on Monday, same time, even sweeter service. Until then, if you do have sex, please remember to use a condom and have fun, of course. Kulungile, bye!
2: When the forecast says a cold storm is coming, they're talking about Smirnoff Ice. 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
1: There's no problem when the answer is why.
2: Yeah.

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1: Major Steez, why?

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1: Bona, Chu. 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
0: Bathini bona? Ngeke bona. Bathi babeka amapiya phezulu bona. Ay.
2: In the MOYENI. It is time. What a time to be alive. We are on the streets now with your boys.
3: Major Steez.
2: Yes, sir. It's your boy Major with the flavor. Getting paper. Yo. Kuyabanda mfethu.
3: Dog, it's cold.
2: Kuyabanda mfethu. I am cold. The boys catching the flu, but we up. We are up. We outside. Steezy, how you feeling, man?
3: I feel good. I feel. I feel like I need 5 million, my wires. I'm not going to lie. It was month end now. And like, you know what the issue is, Major Dog? Maybe I'm giving too much of an honest review with how I feel. But the issue is that Mahola on the 25th, by the time the first comes, dog, it's like you didn't get paid at all. But I feel good, my brother. The time right now is 18 minutes past 10. Welcome to it, Wires Nationwide. We got a jam-packed show for you. I go by Steez, a.k.a. Steezy Wonder with the thunder. We never flop, we never blunder. In Ndebele, I say Woolworths, you know what it is. And that's my brother, Major.
2: With the flavor, getting paper, man. Yo, feels good to be back. I hope the Street Fighters are feeling good. We're going to get into Culture Hour just in a bit. Ain't that right?
3: Yes, sir. Matter of fact, let's get into it immediately. Right.
2: What are the streets saying, my boy?
3: Ntwana, my barber is missing. I can't find my barber. A bunch of my bros have lost their barbers. Like our gardener's gone. Like, a personal homie of mine, a genuine homie of mine,

0: going through trouble with this immigration thing. There's a lot going on, and what started with genuine concern and with genuine good reason has now turned into a violent thing on the streets, and the internet is divided about it, my dog. The whole immigration motion, not gonna lie.
1: Yes. Yeah, it's very tough, man. The streets have been shaking.
0: Yeah, dog.
1: South is going through something else right now. Dog. Hey, man, nothing like this is happening around the world, bro.
0: Yeah.
1: It's only here. But yet, yo, let's keep the prayers up for, you know, everyone who was forced to leave.
0: Yeah, for
1: and
0: real.
1: And all the families, you know what I'm saying?
0: Yeah, because families were affected at the end of the day. Fede, the government is saying one thing. And a certain tribe is saying one thing, and they might have some valid points, but families are affected. Families are separated and being broken up.
1: Yeah.
0: But let
1: pretty
0: us.
1: Pretty sad.
0: Dog. That's sad. Right. But hit us up on the socials. Let us know how you guys feel about it at YFM. Hashtag on the streets. We're going to lift your spirits in a bit, man. The whole of Culture Hour is not going to be this serious, I assure you. Stick with us. Ain't that right, Major?
1: That's right.
0: Let's get it.
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5: Yeah.
6: Speaking of breaking bones, bro, would you ever be in the mood of breaking someone's jaw, like maybe in boxing, you know?
7: Oh, tonight,
6: you know, with that other
5: or
6: guy.
5: Or maybe Casper. No, say his name. What's the problem?
6: With
5: why can't you say his name?
6: With Casper, when is that ever going to happen?
5: I doubt that will ever happen. First of all, financially, doesn't make sense for me. Mm-hmm. I saw the email from his team. They're offering like $500,000. Mm-hmm. I'm not going to train for $500,000.
6: Sure.
5: Yeah, they must give me like 3 maybe.
6: Okay.
5: Yeah.
6: Okay.
5: Come on, I'm not trying to be arrogant or anything. It takes a lot to train.
6: It does, bro.
5: It takes a lot of food and all the other stuff, especially boxing, man. That's some high level stuff.
6: It
7: you
6: is.
7: You have to transform your body from.
5: Yeah.
3: 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Why?

0: 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Why?
1: We got London on the track.
2: Whoa.
1: On the
2: track. Yeah, man, see, I've been. To the max with it. Rex.
3: I count six shots.

0: It's time to hit the pavement and vibe with the hottest tracks on the block. On the streets. Keep it locked.
1: What you think we in the neighborhood for? Come on. If it ain't about the money. That was T.I. and Young Thug, man. What a banger. I feel like hip-hop was at its healthiest.
2: Definitely healthiest. Definitely healthiest at the time.
1: At the time, my brother. No cap. No cap.
2: And the crazy thing is T.I. is still pushing. He actually performed at the BET Awards recently and killed it. So shout out to Madala. Welcome back to it, man. It's On The Streets with your boys, Major Steez, exclusively to Y. Time right now is 32 minutes past the hour, half past 10. We are halfway through the Culture Hour. And Major Dog, the next story on the Culture Hour is about a nigga getting rich. I love that.
1: Because if it ain't about the money.
2: You know what I'm saying? Very, very, you understand? I actually like that. I like that. If it ain't about the money, you know what I'm saying? So, Rile Mofokeng, Fritz. Our very own superstar, our very own Lamine Yamal. You know what I'm saying? Young nigga getting money has been signed to a Belgian football club for 65 million rand, boy.
1: Wow.
2: Come on, dog. We're not even going to act like that's a young thing. But for it, so some people will never see that their money in their lives.
1: Yeah, 65M.
2: For it, too. Yes. Shout out to the 2000s kings, what they call them on the street.
1: He might be able to buy pirates now. He might be able to buy.
2: Yeah.
1: Who does he play for?
2: Pirates, though.
1: Pirates, right?
2: Yeah.
1: He might be able to buy the team, buy the club.
2: Oh, wait. Pirates is in mourning, though. That was their star player. So, right now, and that's my team, dog. So, we're going to miss him. But, very, very happy for homeboy. This is crazy. This is, I think, one of the biggest signings out of South A. You know what I'm saying? So, shout out. And it's definitely goes to show that your dreams are valid, Bafuetu. To anything is possible. The boys have opened the gates. So, keep playing Disky at break. Keep playing Disky 5-a-side. You know what I'm saying? Don't go to work. Go and work on your dribbles. That's the moral of the story. Speaking of the World Cup, Bafana came back at 5 a.m. this morning to a very warm welcome at OR Tambo. So shout out to everyone that made the time and the effort to go out there. I'm not going to lie. I was looking at

0: like 5 a.m. I told him we got kicked out. But at the same time, they
1: shout
0: worked hard.
1: Shout out to the boys.
0: They deserve that welcome. Yo, stay tuned. We got some more Culture Hour for you right after this. Bangers on bangers on bangers. You know what to do.
1: Eat it up. Let's go.
2: 3, 2, 1, go. 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

0: Bugs and Keys with Mopipi. I'm not gonna lie, I kind of feel sus saying that one, but yeah, banger regardless. Welcome back to On the Streets, my wire. Time right now is 10:45. I go by Steezy Wonder with the Thunder Man. I got my brother Major with me in studio. It's your boy's Major Steez, and this is On the Streets. It's the last insert for the Culture Hour, and it's a controversial one. Major, what do the streets say?
1: Hey, my boy. Yeah, no. The streets are saying a lot, fam.
0: What are they saying?
1: Hey, the streets are talking. And they're saying an old friend of ours...
0: Way.
1: Yeah.
0: How way?
1: Yeah, he's up to no good.
0: What's he?
1: Our brother Uncle Vinny has been accused of physical abuse in his relationship.
0: Mm.
1: That's what the streets be saying. And it's actually very... It's very disappointing.
0: Yeah.
1: Because, you know, I'd never expect a boy to do something like that, but yet...
0: Uh-huh.
1: Also, there's always two sides to the story, and also with this young love nowadays, my boy, it's hectic. Yeah. You know how it be.
0: I know. There's no way it can be where there's GBV.
1: Exactly.
0: That's yendi lapo in terms of the politics of the inner workings, but yeah, I'm not going to lie. Yeah, I hear you on that one. It is a disappointing thing to hear. Yeah.
1: Any advice I could really give both of them?
0: In fact, Vinny
1: and his girl.
0: Get out.
1: Yeah. No. I don't think it's a healthy thing at all, my boy.
0: Obviously.
1: Yeah, get out.
0: Yeah. I think across the board, whether it's an internet relationship or any relationship across the board, when that boundary is

0: crust of a hand being laid on someone. Yeah, it's time to get out. Hey, yay! Zaki, my office. Yay, ciao. Hit us on the socials. Let us know what you think about this one, man. It's at YFM, hashtag on the streets. We'll be right back after these. Stick with us, man. We're headed to the second hour of the after party.
1: When the forecast says a cold storm is coming, they're talking about Smirnoff Ice. 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
2: If you're happy and you know it, don't hold back. Turn it up with Sinaye. This is Happy Hour. Step into the group chat. Tap into trending chats that get you talking and get the game plan on all things hot on your screen. Sinaye keeps you entertained for the happiest hour of your day, where the vibes hit harder than the traffic. 6 to 7 p.m. Monday to Friday with Sinaye. Let's get happy. This is Happy Hour. Wow. All the hits, all the time.

0: The strata will never be the same. This is On the Streets with Major Steez.
1: Yes, sir, we are still on the streets, baby. A beautiful Thursday evening. It is right here, man. And we are rocking That Was Summertime, Ricky Rick, with the one and only North God, Dalez, man. Yo, shout out to G.O.D. for keeping him safe. There's not a lot of many OGs we still have. Yes, sir. It is about to be a party, so please do not go anywhere. Me and Steezy Wonder are going to still be giving you the best of the best in the second hour, ladies and gentlemen, which is coming up right after we give you just a little bit more sauce. You know, we got to feed the streets. That's what we do here on the streets. You know what I'm saying? Every week, you know how it goes. La Leila. Streets, you know what time it, you know what time it is? Eat it up. Let's go.
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0: 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On the streets. 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
1: Welcome, welcome, welcome, one and all. What's good, my wire? Welcome to the second hour, aka the after party of On the Streets with your boys, Major Steez, exclusively to Why. What's good? What's going on? If you just join us on TikTok Live at Major Steez, shout out to you too. Shout out if you've been listening to the whole show. I've actually been seeing a lot of love on the socials. Thank you to everyone tuning in and showing us support, man. There's actually, Major, you know, we have a police officer fan of our show.
2: That's crazy.
1: Her name is Trisha. It's crazy.
2: Yo, at least she's a woman, you know.
1: What if it was a guy? What's wrong?
2: You know, I don't mess with 12. I don't mess with 12.
1: We love now. I mean, I love police. We love the police.
2: But if she supports the boys, it's all love.
1: The time right now is 18 minutes past 11. Welcome to it. It's time for a segment we like to call Word on the Streets. And so, my wire, I'm posing this to all of you. I'm posing this to you direct. I'm posing this to you too. What is something that you think, like, has been, not that you think, that you've seen is being normalized in relationships and it's actually wrong? Because, you know, on TikTok, dog, like, everyone's like, yo, let's normalize this. Let's normalize that. Let's normalize going a whole weekend without texting your partner. Abang. Normalize going to the club without your partner. Abang. Normalize not saying good morning and good night every day. Dog, the standard is just going down days.
2: Worser and worser.
1: You know what I'm saying? So we want to hear from you, my wire. Hit us up on the socials at YFM, hashtag on the streets. Or you can download the YFM app and send us a VN in real time. We will play it live on air. We're also live on TikTok Live right now. It's at Major Steez. Give us a follow. Show the boys some love. Major Dog, what's something that you... Start us off. What's something that... My bro shaking his head. Everything having to do with Mchola, my guy's tired.
2: I know. It's a cold world. Yeah. So, in my opinion, my brother, I think... I think... Yeah, this is

0: tough.
1: I think we gonna need the streets to talk to us. Talk to us, y'all. Tell us what y'all disagree with being normalized in relationships. I'm going to have to cook. I'm going to really have to think about this one. And we'll be right back in this. In the rest,
2: 100%. Think about it,
1: deep
2: boy.
1: Thought. This one. Streets. Let go.
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6: My father told me Spanyol, I'm sorry, Alemo. Kanka basari baka baisari do.
5: Take us back to the beginning. What was it like growing up in Lesotho, and what made you fall in love with music over horse riding?
7: Wow.
5: I never laugh at my own jokes, but that was
7: Oh, yeah, that was. My dad used to own a place, Kitakati Auditorium, no?
5: Uh-huh.
7: Where artists would book and they would buy the concert, and they would buy the. So my dad used to own that. So, in LA and outing, how many artists still own a banal show, would just go there because everyone at home and at least the service there.
5: Uh-huh.
7: So my dad used to own that place, money buy a thing, he buy this big event. So I'll just watch them perform. And yeah, it was my favorite thing to do back at home.
5: Yeah.
7: Yeah.
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0: is where it's hot. Why?
1: You did.
2: They tripping, but they never

0: from underground to mainstream. This is On the Streets with Major Steez.
1: Welcome back to it, man. We just came back from The Boy Doing Things. That was A. Reese with Pull Up Collect. This is On the Streets, man, with your boys Major Steez, exclusively to Y. The time right now is 33 minutes past 11, and we're in the middle of Word on the Streets. So, my Y, the Word in the Street question for the week, in case you missed it, was what is something that's being normalized on social media, especially about relationships that you disagree with? Major Dog, the streets are eating this one up, I'm not gonna lie. We got some serious love on the social, so shout out to everyone sending us messages, man. Shout out to everyone that was on our TikTok live a second ago. I heard one that said there's one comment over here that says what's it called, going to sleep without saying goodnight to your person is being normalized. Now people just go to sleep, there's no more romance.
2: I feel that person. I feel him.
1: Nigga, I'm sure you go to sleep without saying goodnight.
2: Okay. Hey,
1: I'm sure you're the guy.
2: Why are you putting me on blast? Yeah. Hey, my bad, baby. It's all love.
1: It's all love. This nigga crazy, dog. But yeah. I'm not gonna lie. That one hurts me kanqane as well. I'm not gonna cap, because it's like, dog. Like, we were just texting now, man, just so lately. Send us something, Pela. Oh, but why we want to hear from you? What's something else that's been normalized in relationships these days that you disagree with or disapprove of? Hit us on the socials at YFM, hashtag On the Streets. This is Word on the Street, man. We got some more music for you. We got my favorite song. Major, you know what it is. Guess my favorite song. It's the Nkabi one.
2: Hey, the lapis away.
1: Come on. We'll be right back after this. And we're putting our hands in the air. Azish.
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4: 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They found us.
0: You've taken
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0: And peep the motion, because this isn't just radio. This is what Aura on 50,000 sounds like. The RSA in your DNA, what AI can't replicate. This is the unstoppable era, meaning we won't stop playing hits, sharing your stories, and reflecting your vibes, because we are in service of the future. Hydrating your soul with nonstop hits. It's why.

0: Into siyajiva la istudio bafwethu. 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Yes. I don't know. Like, a song hasn't made me want to vosho in a long time. And keep in mind, Mawaya, I voshoed for real. Major, how are you sitting down, Fritz?
1: My boy, it's freezing. It's freezing.
0: How
1: outside.
0: Are you sitting down?
1: Freezing. The boy is a bit under the weather, but nah. Yet, you know, hey, yep.
0: Nah, boy, Tebe said Munati Joe.
1: We're going to get better. Kimunati Joe. Yeah. I know, Tebe also snapped. He did his thing.
0: Yeah, for real.
1: The OG. Shout out to the OGs, man. I feel like that song is going to live for a long time.
0: A long, long, long time.
1: For real.
0: Welcome back to it, man. It's on the streets with your boys, Major Steez. Time right now is 48 minutes past the hour. Just a little bit past quarter to 12, meaning it's almost time for us to love and leave you guys, but not quite yet. Dumi Zoe on the Y app, shout out, we see you, we hear you, has responded to our word on the street question for the weekend. Her response is the last one we're going to take. So the word on the street question was, what is something that's being normalized in relationships because of the internet, especially something that's being normalized in the relationships that's actually wrong? And she said that micro cheating is a huge problem. She's saying micro cheating needs to fall. I hear that. I'm not gonna lie. I don't know exactly what micro cheating is, but I'm assuming it's like texting an ex happy birthday, or you know, the small things that you know your partner wouldn't be happy about, but you're still doing them just because you know they don't know, and you know it's not the end of the world, but you know they wouldn't be happy. That one's definitely though. The streets is crazy. I'm at 2000. Bantbauku, Sandy.
1: Ish. I know.
0: Bantbauku, Major.
1: I won't even deny my people, poison. Yeah, I know.
0: Because of the problem.
1: Yeah, we are crazy. But yet, let me tell you, my brother. Because you never asked me.
0: I asked you. You shook your head at me.
1: Nah. I thought about it.
0: Talk to me.
1: So, something that, you know, it's for the guys. For the guys.
0: Uh-huh.
1: This is for them. We should stop allowing them to normalize us having to be the big spoon the whole time. Do you agree? like why? Why?
0: Hold on.
1: Sometimes.
0: Real talk.
1: Sometimes, you know, we want to be the little spoon.
0: Sometimes,
1: you know?
0: It gets cold, you know? Outside.
1: Yeah, sometimes, you know, hey, poison. That's all I'm saying.
0: Nah, boy. Real.
1: That's all I'm saying.
0: That's the best take today.
1: Ladies, take notes.
0: Bro, you gave the...
1: Hold your man.
0: All right, boy.
1: Be the big one. Yeah, no, crazy.
0: Say, hey, Major, boy, you've given the best word in the street answer.

0: And shout out to Tumi Zoe and everyone else that showed us love, man, on the socials.
1: Real.
0: Hey, yo, we've got Yams and Simi for you, man. It's almost that time, but not quite yet. Have a good one. If you're going out this evening, please be safe. Stick with us. It's on the streets.
2: When the forecast says a cold storm is coming, they're talking about Smirnoff Ice. 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
3: 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All the hits, all the time. Yes.

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1: Playing out to Drake Within My Feelings, man. It's come to that time, ladies and gentlemen, where we have to love and leave you. It's 5 to 12, so we got to head on out of here and make space for the next one right here on the hottest station on in the nation. Yo, Singisi. We have been your host with the most, man, Major Steez.
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1: We will see you same time, same place next week, Thursday. Thank you for showing us love. Thank you for tuning in. Thank you for engaging with us on the socials. 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You know what I'm saying? We can talk with no delay. You don't want to be left out of it. I'm telling you, it's a vibe every time. For our old school joint of the week that we're going to leave you with, we got One Time, K-O-K-Easy, Mr. No. So, on behalf of us, we love you, Jesus loves you, and we are. Bye-bye, Ian.
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1: Wearing pajamas, a bonnet, or slippers in public. 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
2: You know, in life, when you are living soft, I do walk out with my pajama. If I want to go to the shop there, who's going to tell me what? 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

0: 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They did. They locked him up. He did a U-turn, they locked him up. And then he took the damn woman with him, took Tiny down the way. 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
2: 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They are close to the mall.

0: 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I get uncovered. And if I want the sun, I go there while I'm wearing my pyjamas.
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1: 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How many times they go tell you? You and your nigga broke up, man. 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

0: Uncensored.
1: The person who sent this particular voice note is not alright. Muska Priest. Today, he sent it with 1, 2, 3, 4 exclamation marks. I've never seen that.
2: 4!
1: Did you please play exclamation mark, exclamation mark, exclamation mark? So, let me do what he says.
3: Mina nje, ngikhulumela uMageba wami, bavele babona iqaba, babona umuntu nje engqondweni.
4: Guys, I'll judge somebody of the accents. I feel like they're laying it on too thick. You know, there's those people that when they're in public, you know, the ladies, they like to, oh my pain. I'm like, hey.
5: Nah, guys, accent is guy too. Now what kind of shy accent? Proper, dope, nani.
6: You can never judge someone's level of intelligence based on the accent that they carry, because usually that will shock you.
7: Preach, ma'am.
0: Monday to Thursday, 8 to 10 p.m. Why? Friday's the sweet spot. Welcome to the weekend. Welcome to Why.

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We turning your song to a funeral. 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You better be talking about working in cubicles. Yeah, them boys had a lot, but I knew the code. A lot of debate in my numero. Not the 3, not the 2, I'm the UNO. Yeah.

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0: One, go!
1: Winter Holidays brings recess back to Y. Spend your school holidays co-hosting with me, Ukare Nomthethwa, as Y is looking for high school students to speak up, join the conversation, and handle the playlist. If you're a high school student between the ages of 14 and 18, reside in Gauteng, and want to take over the glow up, head to yworld.co.za and tell us why we should choose you. Your school holidays are about to hit different. Recess on Y. Stick to your why. And don't touch that dial. 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
2: Yes, sir.
1: I just want to firstly congratulate you on a million streams on the album in 10 days only. That's crazy business. Let's fast check the story. You meet Kabza. Are you like to him? Let's get in studio. How does it go?
3: Dude was like, yeah, nah, do your thing. I didn't really get to do my thing
1: in
3: front of him. Like, and then I was just left there with Sly.
1: Dude, how does that feel? And what was just you and Sly, now it's Kabza that's small on it.
3: I was a little tripped off because I left the studio and I thought that the song would probably just stay in.
1: You're originally a hip-hop and R&B artist. How did you manage to stay true to, like, you?
3: Glory to God, but I'm only starting. Sly is already from hip-hop, so, like, he already, like, peeped the swag that I had going on.
0: Get ready to elevate your night. Yeah! This is On The Streets, where the culture lives. 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
0: But the budget is saying, relax. Y's got you with this. I'm a dollar, a fool, so tell her. And this. And this. Reminding you that this is the frequency that moves you.